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What I feel, feel. 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
1: If you want it, if you want it, if you want it, if you want it,
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0: established.
1: Hey, yo, Dream Dog. I don't think they caught the vibe.

0: protests and growing national outcries continue over the death of George Floyd.
1: Last night, people protesting in Minneapolis escalated as demonstrators were lashed by tear gas and rubber bullets.
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0: They want to see those officers arrested.

0: in black and white. It's a problem with the whole way of life. It can't change overnight. But we gotta start somewhere. Might as well go ahead start here. We done had a hell of a year. I'ma make it count why I'm here. God is the only man I fear.
1: Keep it right where it is. 1035. The beat. More than just music.
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0: 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Here's what's trending in the Bahamas right now.
1: Tonight, partly cloudy and a low in the low 80s. Tomorrow, rain with a high in the low 80s. Currently, 87 in Nassau. 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

0: 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Here's what's trending in the Bahamas right now.
1: Tonight, partly cloudy with a low in the low 80s. Tomorrow, rain and a high in the low 80s. Currently, 87 in Nassau. 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

0: 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Here's what's trending in the Bahamas right now.
1: Tonight, clear. A low in the low 80s. Tomorrow, sunny. A high in the upper 80s. Currently, 84 in Nassau. Here's More Than a Friend by Elijah Connor.
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0: 103.5. The Beat keeps you up to date on all the news around you, even at night. Here's what's trending in the Bahamas right now.
1: Tonight, clear with a low in the low 80s. Tomorrow, sunny, a high in the upper 80s. Currently 84 in Nassau. Here's Mona Leo Pudding Ya Dine by Mona Leo.

sons of me. 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

0: I went triple dipper. 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
1: Why?
0: That's why.

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1: You ain't need to tell me what to say,
2: 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Exactly. Right there.
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2: Where we going?
4: Thank you, Jan.
5: Take me through there.
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0: shape like a number 8. 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

Yeah. 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
1: Today, sunny and a high in the low 90s. Tonight, clear and a low in the low 80s. Tomorrow, sunny and a high in the mid 80s. Currently, 84 in Nassau. 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

0: 3.5 The Beat keeps you up to date on all the news around you, even at night. Here's what's trending in the Bahamas right now.
1: Today, sunny with a high in the low 90s. Tonight, clear, a low in the low 80s. Tomorrow, sunny with a high in the mid 80s. Currently, 84 in Nassau. 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
2: Today, sunny with a high in the low 90s. Tonight, clear, a low in the low 80s. Tomorrow, sunny, a high in the mid 80s. Currently, 84 in Nassau. Here's Mr. Him by T.I.
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0: 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Somebody tell them people Mr. Hem is here.
1: Whoa, whoa, whoa, whoa, whoa, whoa.
0: Mr. Hem is here.
1: Whoa, whoa, whoa, whoa, whoa, whoa.
0: Mr. Hem.
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1: Today, sunny with a high in the low 90s. Tonight, clear, a low in the low 80s. Tomorrow, sunny, a high in the mid 80s. Currently, 84 in Nassau. 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

0: 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We demand them.
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0: 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He can go all day.
1: 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You know what I'm saying? You got Wham, you got Billy in this bitch.

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2: This is your Eyewitness News headlines. The weather for Monday, June 29th, could be Bahamas. I'm Natario McKenzie. Here's what's topping news. 4 teenage girls are dead following a single vehicle crash at the intersection of Shirley and Church Streets early Sunday morning. Police say a gray Mazda carrying 8 people crashed into a tree shortly after 1 a.m. 3 female passengers were pronounced dead at the scene, while a fourth later died in hospital. The 19-year-old driver and 3 other occupants remain hospitalized, according to police. The driver reportedly lost control of the vehicle before the car struck the tree. The investigation into that incident is ongoing. Meantime, police are investigating a fatal crash in Grand Bahama that claimed the life of a 26-year-old woman late Saturday night. Police say the woman was driving a burgundy Ford Focus westbound on East Sunrise Highway when she attempted to overtake another vehicle, lost control, struck the center median, overturned, and struck a concrete utility pole. She was taken to Rand Memorial Hospital, where she later died. And the National Health Insurance Authority, in a statement assuring that its provider network remains stable, with 140 registered healthcare providers and 17 laboratories serving more than 160,000 beneficiaries across the Bahamas. The authority says it has received no requests from providers to withdraw from the program over payment concerns and insists access to primary healthcare services continues without interruption. Well, that does it for your news headlines. A check on weather is next. A heat advisory remains in effect for the northern and parts of the northwest Bahamas, including Grand Bahama, Bimini, Abaco, and the Berry Islands. Due to very hot conditions, a weakening weather trough will bring light and variable winds with some early passing showers possible, especially across the northern islands. High UV levels are expected between late morning and mid-afternoon, and residents are being advised to stay hydrated, avoid prolonged sun exposure, and use sunscreen, while a slight to moderate risk of rip currents continues along Atlantic coastlines. The daytime high is expected to get up to 91 degrees Fahrenheit or 33 degrees Celsius. 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Once again, I'm Natario McKenzie. Have a great day, everyone.
1: 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The beat. More than just music.

The morning, top of the morning to each and all, lock and loaded. It's your morning grind. Morning show, Joe Cools is my name, and FYI, this is the Claim to Fame, the morning grind, morning show. 8 minutes past the 7 o'clock hour on the AM side, and it's your 29th day, 6 month, 2026. OMG. I'm going to start this off in a prayerful way, 242. Like, for real. Over the weekend, it was... Yeah, but we'll talk about that later on. But we'll start off with a moment of silence. Yeah. All right, like I said, a little later on, we'll talk about that still. But in the meantime, between time, shouts out to each and all, waking up, getting out, and getting ready to do what they got to do, because you got to do what you got to do. It's a mad Monday, and I am here, and I got to do what I got to do to make sure that you do what you got to do. So we all got to do what we got to do this morning. As a matter of fact, this whole week, all right? And what a festive week it is. The U.S. Independence 250th celebration set off the weekend. OMG. And then, you know, that wasn't even the independence, because the independence is actually Saturday, so I can't wait to see what's going to happen. But you know what? That's a whole lot of good stuff going down. Well, how was your weekend? How was your weekend? You know what I'm saying? What did you do? Were you being responsible? Were you taking... How was your weekend? You know what I'm saying? What did you do? Were you being responsible? Were you taking your time?

All that good stuff, all right? Okay, all right. And don't forget the hash browns, because they go together with jelly. Hash browns and jelly. That's the Joe Cool special. McDonald's already know about it. So when you go down there, they may laugh at you, but just let them know that you want the Joe Cool special, hash browns and jelly. Kicking off a Mad Monday, kicking off another week with your morning grind, morning show.

0: jams right there. OMG. Shouts out to each and all. Remember that one right there. Jamie Foxx, Kanye West, and Twister. And wow, if anybody was paying attention last night, it was epic last night. They had the BET Awards last night, and for some reason, I don't know, between flipping channels and couldn't find a soccer World Cup match to watch, I ended up on the BET channel, and when T.I. kicked things off, it was like, okay, all right, let me stick around here for a second. And I did, just for a second, though. So I can't give you too much information, but if you did watch it, shouts out to you. Hopefully you got everything and then some, all right. And I did catch another part of it later on when they were doing, they were honoring Lauryn Hill. Now, I missed the beginning part, but I caught the performances by everyone who was doing like a performance and tribute of Lauryn Hill. And it was a really special thing. It was a beautiful thing, actually, because it's nothing like when you see the person who actually sings the song all choked up by other people singing their song. Yeah. And then, you know, you get the happy moments where they like grooving because that person really hitting it. Yeah, it was a beautiful thing. So if you did watch the old awards, y'all update me. Let me know what's going on, man, so I could talk about it. You know what I'm saying? I won't be like every other BAM and just running on still. Okay? 44KOOLZ. 44 Cools. Oh, man. And Twista. Speaking of Twista, a.k.a. Carl Mitchell, 52-year-old rapper. Twista is one of the latest rappers to find himself in problems with money. Yeah. Yeah, with money. Now, Twista's story is kind of crazy because the thing is, he actually had the money and still refused to pay the government. And the IRS knew about all of this. And this is the reason why he is in major problems. He is in so many major problems that he basically just pled guilty. Yeah, he basically pled guilty in the U.S. District Court, admitting to 5 counts of willfully failing to pay income tax. I never heard that one before. Everybody is actually be like, "But I was trying to." He basically saying, "I meant not to pay damn y'all willfully." But for real though, it was crazy because the thing is, he owed them some money, and in the course of him owing them money, he actually borrowed money on top of some money, thinking that the IRS was not going to find out. Okay, now the thing is, what he did was, it was legal. It was a loophole that was legal. But the problem with him was, because they knew you had the money and you refused to pay them, and then you was giving them attitude with it, they just took it to another level. So yeah, Twista got himself in a whole lot of problems. He returns to court later on, and he owes the government almost $500,000. Yeah, almost $500,000. And like I said, it's 5 counts. It's carrying a maximum sentence of up to 1 year in prison, all right? So if he is sentenced, oh, he goes back to court October 22nd, all right? So October 22nd, that's when they may charge him. Well, they may convict him. No, he's already convicted. They may sentence him to a year in prison. And the crazy thing is, what a lot of folks don't really understand is that people still want their money. So even though you go into jail for a year, when you get out, sir, they're going to be looking for their money again. And if you don't pay them people again, you can have some more problems with them again. It's the Morning Grind, morning show. Stop on in, get your Mickey D's on. Oh, and I got to tell you all, buddy, Buzzball doing big things. Trust me.
1: 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Just watch how fast the vibe changes. Crispy on the outside, juicy on the inside. The kind of wings where every bite's got you going back in for just one more, and then one more after that. So yeah, be a good wingman. Bring the mighty wings from McDonald's. Ba-da-ba-ba-ba. 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

0: Jade Nominee. Say one last time. Jade Nominee on that one right there. Right here is the name of that one. Still all right. The main time, the twin time. No one thinker is in the building. And another thing with the BET Awards. Shout out to the Don Toliver. I didn't know that guy, Aura, was so damn big, but for real, but like people actually loving his music and made me want to say, like, I guess I got to do some more homework. I know one or two songs from him, but, you know, I can't really say that I'm a big Don Toliver fan, but I'll check it out and see what's going on still, all right? And once again, with Lauryn Hill, is it just me or Lauryn Hill don't really look like the Lauryn Hill that we remember? Like, I'm not saying that she looks bad. I like the weight on her, you know what I'm saying? You could see the little, you know what I'm saying? She done put a little, you know, weight, but I don't know, because a couple of times they pine in the audience, in the beginning part, I was like, well, this woman kind of looked like Lauryn Hill. And then it was like, hold on. She got the short hair, still the same. Oh, that is Lauryn Hill. Yeah, it was that kind of moment. Anyway, shout out to the McDonald's. Go stop on in right now. Why? Because I said so. Right now. Get your breakfast, lunch, or dinner on. And FYI, they have the legendary cups up in there, all right? Because they're still doing the FIFA thing. So it's a beautiful thing. When you get yourself a McDonald's combo, you can get a legendary FIFA cup, all right? So that's how it is, and that's how it's got to be. And speaking of FIFA, real quick, anybody watch that Egypt and Iran game? I ain't gonna lie, but that was one hell of a game. Not to mention that they, like, I don't want to say the subplot, but, you know, like, they basically was just at war. Like, for real. So that's, like, really crazy. But it's amazing how two countries got along for those 90 minutes plus to play the game that they love. And no one was actually paying attention to all the other stuff. And the crazy thing is, as soon as Iran actually finished playing, if they're on the close to the soil, they got to ship them out right away back to Iran. And I can be honest, I think Iran got robbed in that game because it was a 1-1 game. It was like 85 minutes left in the game. Iran scored. And when they did the replay, boy, this boy was offside by 1 foot. 1 foot he was offside. They took the goal from Iran. The game ended in a tie. Egypt actually moved on to a better class, and Iran bumped down to a lower class. But that's how it is, man. Shout out to all my FIFA World Cup fans, man. I ain't gonna lie, but this soccer action is HOTTT.
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2: Yo, watch your own version. Represent for DJ Tank. I mean, I said Joe Cool. I said rough them up into the morning grind. You know the thing of version. I represent. I mean, I said I'm mad something dumb. Them say we nah boss swear. I dat me hear enough say. Quiff them.
0: Well, I see who been to the concert over the weekend. I see what's going on now, ladies and gentlemen. Boys and girls, dogs and cats, vaccinated and unvaccinated, welcome to the morning edition, Monday edition of your morning grind, morning show.
3: I mean, I know today ain't throwback day, but I had a good experience at the concert. I got to see my childhood big artists. Like, I saw them on MTV, VH1, you know, all these different platforms. And I never saw Joe live. I saw Brian McKnight last year.
0: You ain't going up there and throw your underwear on stage.
3: No, I was on the show. So I want to do a whole mix dedicated to the artists. The music, bro. The music and the meaning behind the music.
0: Yeah.
3: So shout out to all the music lovers, especially the R&B lovers. Do something to y'all. You know, even though it ain't a throwback day, I still feeling the R&B vibe.
0: Wow.
3: Then the 880 would be little, yeah.
0: Yeah. All right, well, that's how we're kicking it off, all right? Mad Monday in full effect. Shout out to everybody who actually went to the concert and enjoyed the concert and are still bragging about the concert. That's what's up, all right? And FYI, I told you, Buzz Ball is definitely in the building, all right? All you got to do is stop on in to your favorite watering hole. Get two of them. Once you get two, make sure that you get a receipt. take that receipt, take a picture of it, and send that photo to 812-2714. That's 812-2714, and you could possibly win yourself two free tickets. All right, Buzzball giving away tickets, two of them each and every Friday right here on this radio station still. All right, so go ahead and get your Buzzball like right now. About to kick it off of Mad Monday, ladies, all my aunties, y'all don't be scared. All right, don't be you, hey, you ain't hear me, don't be scared. This is your captain speaking.

0: The Beat.
1: Yeah. Sometimes you just gotta let the music speak for itself, but I'm just saying. Girl, I want to be alone with you just to see what you can do. But you, hey, don't act like R. Kelly. If he had a concert right now, y'all ain't going. Some of y'all will take the whole damn rest of the week off. Shouts at each now, locked and loaded. Yeah, we had to do a little something, something still up, all right? And big up to McDonald's making it all possible. Yeah, stop on in, breakfast, lunch, or dinner. Get your Mickey D's on so you can, you know, boost up and do whatever it is you got going on. For real, all right? And while you're at it, get yourself a combo so you can get one of those legendary FIFA soccer cups. Well, we call it soccer, but it actually is football. Yeah, you got to say it like it's a U. Football. Anyway, in the meantime, between time, big shout-outs to my Buzzball crew as well. Get yourself two Buzzballs, and you can enter automatically. Well, the automatic is once you get your receipt, take a picture. WhatsApp it. 812-2714. And this Friday, I could possibly call in your name, because every Friday, I call a winner on the Morning Grind Morning Show.
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2: This is your Eyewitness News headlines for weather for Monday, June 29th. Good day, Bahamas. I'm Natario McKenzie. Here's what's topping news. 4 teenage girls are dead following a single vehicle crash at the intersection of Shirley and Church Streets early Sunday morning. Police say a gray Mazda carrying 8 people crashed into a tree shortly after 1 a.m. 3 female passengers were pronounced dead at the scene, while a 4th later died in hospital. The 19-year-old driver and 3 other occupants remain hospitalized, according to police. The driver reportedly lost control of the vehicle before the car struck the tree. The investigation into that incident is ongoing. Meantime, police are investigating a fatal crash in Grand Bahama that claimed the life of a 26-year-old woman late Saturday night. Police say the woman was driving a burgundy Ford Focus westbound on East Sunrise Highway when she attempted to overtake another vehicle, lost control, struck the center median, overturned, and struck a concrete utility pole. She was taken to Rand Memorial Hospital, where she later died. And the National Health Insurance Authority, in a statement assuring that its provider network remains stable, with 140 registered healthcare providers and 17 laboratories serving more than 160,000 beneficiaries across the Bahamas. The authority says it has received no requests from providers to withdraw from the program over payment concerns and insists access to primary healthcare services continues without interruption. Well, that does it for your news headlines. A check on weather is next. A heat advisory remains in effect for the northern and parts of the northwest Bahamas, including Grand Bahama, Bimini, Abaco, and the Berry Islands. Due to very hot conditions, a weakening weather trough will bring light and variable winds with some early passing showers possible, especially across the northern islands. High UV levels are expected between late morning and mid-afternoon, and residents are being advised to stay hydrated, avoid prolonged sun exposure, and use sunscreen, while a slight to moderate risk of rip currents continues along Atlantic coastlines. The daytime high is expected to get up to 91 degrees Fahrenheit or 33 degrees Celsius. 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For more details of today's top stories, log on to our website, ewnews.com. 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Once again, I'm Natario McKenzie. Have a great day, everyone.
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and you. That's what's up right there. My gosh, once again, I started off at the 7 o'clock hour, and I'm going to start off the 8 o'clock hour with a moment of silence for the situations that happened over the weekend. It's one of those, I can be real, it's hard for me to actually even say it, because the crazy thing is, I actually got the information way before everybody else did, because I had a partner who was headed to the club, and he firsthand, I wouldn't say firsthand, I'd say probably second or third hand, saw the situation live. And yeah, he came back and made us aware of what was going on, and it was like, whoa. Yeah, like it was one of those moments like, whoa. And you know, I'm not here to investigate or point blame or try to figure this out. No, I'm not here for that. I just want to just, you know what I'm saying, just put prayers in there for the families. Cause everybody has said I could imagine how that call would be. I don't want to imagine how that call would be. You know what I mean? I'm just keeping it real, keeping it 100. So prayers goes out to the families who had to receive a call like that. And just be encouraged. Stay strong and be encouraged, you know? You could find out the stories by everyone who basically on social media putting their little 2 cents and 3 cents in. But either or, you know what I mean? Don't forget to send some prayers to the families for them to be strong during this. This is a trying time right now. This definitely is, for real. All right. Shouts out to Caribbean Wines and Spirits. If you didn't take advantage over the weekend, I don't know what the hell you were thinking, but they had a super awesome Saturday lined up. And for the time I was there, I was enjoying myself. I was loving myself, and I was taking advantage of all the sampling they had going on. And I left with, you know, my regular bottles of Abacasis. Big shout out to my Atlantis crew, my valet crew. I did say I was going to do something special. I'm not going to say what I did on air, but for those who know, they know. So big up my Atlantis valet crew. I owed y'all something. And I hope you all appreciate the blessing still. Big up my club Aura crew, because that's exactly where I headed on Saturday, right after I parked the car. Well, I let the valet park the car, and I had me one hell of a time at Club Aura, as always, all right? So if you didn't go, I know you was in there Saturday pass. I can give you one more Saturday. Well, I can give you a couple more Saturdays, but this Saturday in particular, something special is going to go down at Club Aura, all right? So I just plug in that right there. But let me get back to the program. The program is Caribbean Wines and Spirits. Don't be scared. Get to know all the brands that you don't know. And if you don't know them, it's a good time for you to figure them out. So log on CWSBahamas.com. 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Because if you missed that sale where you got up to 40% and they had all type of good bundling action going on, you know what that means. When you top in, make sure you get your credit card on deck.

0: And that's how it is. 20 minutes past 8 o'clock, our 1 a.m. side. Bossman D-Lo on that one right there on the 29th day, 6 month, 2026. Y'all take your time out there. Drive with extreme caution and care as you're lock and loaded to the morning grind, morning show, right? If you need extra speaker powers, you can also log on 103.5 to beat. Yeah, we screaming. We streaming live still. So you can check us out, okay? All righty then. Couple other things are trending within the 242. And I can end with starting a little bit of controversy because I ain't gonna lie, but I really, really, really want to know something. But a man was sentenced to 11 years in a child sex case. 19-year-old man had relations with a 12-year-old girl. And it resulted in a pregnancy in 2022. Well, mother suck. Did I say that out loud? My bad. The Bahamas this is something I've been saying for a little while, you know. Boy, let me tell you all something out here, fellas. Skinning is not winning, okay? Skinning is not winning. The numbers are on the rise. The Bahamas records 142 new HIV cases during 2025, all right? And it seems like the crew out here skinning and ain't winning between 30 and 39 years old, all right? So y'all take your time out there. It'll sound like a joke when I say this stuff, but don't be scared, man. If you scared to go ahead and stop to the gas station, ask to the girl. Most of the time, these ladies, they ain't scared. They'll tell you, I'll go get it. I'm just saying, go get yourself a 3-pack, fellas, because you do not, I repeat, you do not want to be on this list. And I mean that respectfully. Respectfully. All right. And like I said, I also want to start a little controversy right before I take this break. Let me pick up the Caribbean Wines and Spirits. A good time for you to log on, cwsbombers.com. And shout out to all my Abacastas drinkers. I ain't gonna lie, but that VSOP is go down a little, yeah. But my toxic question for the morning, and it's not really all that toxic. Who in the hell got the best bond in the 242? Like, no, for real, but who in the hell got the best bond? Is it the police force bond? Is it the defense force bond? Is it the prison bond? Is it the immigration bond? Who else got a bond out there who believe today is the number one? Y'all call me up. 44KOOLZ. 44Cools. I really, really, really would like to know who you feel got the best bond in the 242. And I'm talking all of them sound hell of a good to me.
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0: That's the Outcast. Well, that's the Andre 3 Stacks on that one right there. Still. And the Battle of the Bands, it didn't go as I expected it to go. I for some reason I thought that the Police Band was always top tier. And they are top tier. And all the bands that I'm gonna mention are top tier. But it seems like that Defense Force Band got some motion going on. Yeah, a lot of folks actually hit me up and they was like, cool, if you ain't had a Defense Force Band, but you ain't really listening right now. So I don't know, I guess I got to hear a little bit more of the Defense Force Band. But I said that to say, oh, and someone hit me up also. I ain't going to call no name, but I will say it, early dismissal for this person. Early dismissal, madam. Talking about Aquinas Band. She throwing Aquinas Band in the race. The All-Star Band is awesome too, though. I will say that. Big up our All-Star Band. They sound hell of a good too. Anyway, we running on too much right now. Caribbean Wines and Spirits in the building. War Tank is in the building. And Alive is letting you know there's a lot of good reasons to be alive, all right? So tap on in today. If you're not an existing customer, walk into your nearest Alive store and let them know that you would love to be alive. And if you are an existing customer, there's a good time to stop on in and visit and see what's going on, because, you know, things might have changed, and now it's time for you to upgrade.
1: The beat.
2: Start up the church tank. Start up the church tank. People on whooping at the church now. Whooping at the rev out now tank.

0: Monday in full effect, your morning grind, usual suspects. Yeah, we in the dime building, all right. Y'all already know what time it is, so we got to set things off because this is how you set off the week still, all right. And I did give a plug to all my Atlantis crew. I got to plug y'all one more time. Shouts out to all the Atlantis crew, all the towers, y'all big of yourself, all the Valet crew, especially Royal Towers, y'all big of yourself. Shouts out to my club, Aura crew, y'all big of yourself. Everybody in Aura up and downstairs, y'all big of yourself still, all right. My casino crew, nothing but love when they go in the casino crew. Shouts out to the Nubu. Play. I ain't gonna play.
1: Bro.
0: Let me tell you something. Dinner was awesome. Because I had to dinner before, you know, to go to Aura. But yeah, shout out to the Nubu.
1: You used to be doing some road now. I watched you guys. You be doing some road.
0: You know, they working on the mind. On the mind job.
1: this episode of The Mix, push some music, some new music.
0: All right.
1: We'd be here or in Miami. So for those who try to figure out what they playing, download Shazam, that's Shazam the reading.
0: We can call this the Shazam session then. That's how it is and that's how it's got to be. New Dime Music, somebody got to break it. So remember where you heard it first, all right? Right here on your Morning Grind Morning Show. Usual Suspects.

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0: All my independent ladies, sing it loud in the car.

0: shebang, shebang, shebang, shebang, shebang, shebang, shebang. Yeah, I know, I know, I know, I know, I know. Yeah, I know, I know. Yes, he recorded it so you could get the Shazam mix. Because I know some of them songs, I be trying to figure out what the... Yeah, that's what we do. We be dropping a new Brian Cilla, all right? That is a Mad Monday. We got to get you in gear. Make sure you look like at least you know what you're damn listening to.
1: Yeah, man.
0: Know what I'm saying?
1: Hey, Juvie. I like the Juvie sound. He's still got the old school vibe.
0: Yeah.
1: But it's more evolved, more polished.
0: Kind of like T.I., you know what I'm saying? Like, yeah, they bounce back, but they ain't trying to do that new school stuff.
1: Yeah.
0: They kept it, you know what I'm saying, kept to the script.
1: So if you want to mix the Shazam mix, send me a WhatsApp, 822 Tank, or course number is 44 codes with a Z to the end.
0: Yeah. Easy as that. And I get there for free. And that's another free week. What
1: the
0: hell?
1: Yeah, push the music, man.
0: Yeah, we pushing it. Pushing it. Free week. Shouts out to Caribbean Wines and Spirits. But yeah, I ain't gonna lie, the tent say was off the hook. Shouts out to the whole staff who was out there making everybody keep a smile on their face because they had nothing but sampling boots and all of this and all of that. I actually got to know a brand that I've been seeing it, but I never actually tasted it. The 420.
1: Oh.
0: Yeah.
1: I saw it.
0: Yeah, I've been seeing it. But I never actually until, and it was like, yeah, I see why I keep seeing this all over the damn place.
1: Tamika, sales rep. I know you're listening because you can laugh.
0: And they got a new one called Monument as well. They got a new ready to drink. It's an RTD. I like how they just cut the words and just leave them, you know, the RTD, ready to drink.
1: Tamika Fowler, we need you to call us ASAP, please. We need to try the samples. And then you can laugh in the car. Thank you calling my name. Yes, we call you because you just make sure we here.
0: Look at the Caribbean Wines and Spirits. Hey, for real though, Tamika, make the call, man.
1: Please, man.
0: We would like to sample some on air.
1: What the first one is, the 420?
0: Yeah, 420.
1: Uh-huh.
0: Yeah, I want to sample the 420.
1: Uh-huh.
0: I can never leave out my abacuses. So you can always bring that. We could sample that. Pick up the mail. Okay. But you know what the hell with it? Bring the hell to Caladio as well, too. But yeah, I ain't gonna lie.
1: Tamika, call us, man.
0: Yeah, yeah, yeah. make the call. Hit the button, Tamika. It's the morning grind.
1: Good morning show.
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7: This is your Eyewitness News headlines and weather for Monday, June 29th. Good day, Bahamas. I'm Natario McKenzie. Here's what's topping news. 4 teenage girls are dead following a single vehicle crash at the intersection of Shirley and Church Streets early Sunday morning. Police say a gray Mazda carrying 8 people crashed into a tree. Shortly after 1 a.m., 3 female passengers were pronounced dead at the scene, while a 4th later died in hospital. The 19-year-old driver and 3 other occupants remain hospitalized, according to police. The driver reportedly lost control of the vehicle before the car struck the tree. The investigation into that incident is ongoing. Meantime, police are investigating a fatal crash in Grand Bahama that claimed the life of a 26-year-old woman late Saturday night. Police say the woman was driving a burgundy Ford Focus westbound on East Sunrise Highway when she attempted to overtake another vehicle, lost control, struck the center median, overturned, and struck a concrete utility pole. She was taken to Rand Memorial Hospital, where she later died. And the National Health Insurance Authority, in a statement assuring that its provider network remains stable, with 140 registered healthcare providers and 17 laboratories serving more than 160,000 beneficiaries across the Bahamas. The authority says it has received no requests from providers to withdraw from the program over payment concerns and insists access to primary healthcare services continues without interruption. Well, that does it for your news headlines. A check on weather is next. A heat advisory remains in effect for the northern and parts of the northwest Bahamas, including Grand Bahama, Bimini, Abaco, and the Berry Islands. Due to very hot conditions, a weakening weather trough will bring light and variable winds with some early passing showers possible, especially across the northern islands. High UV levels are expected between late morning and mid-afternoon, and residents are being advised to stay hydrated, avoid prolonged sun exposure, and use sunscreen, while a slight to moderate risk of rip currents continues along Atlantic coastlines. The daytime high is expected to get up to 91 degrees Fahrenheit or 33 degrees Celsius. 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

better. Hey, one rule, ladies, remember that girls can't do what the guys do and still be a lady. Yeah, I just figured that. Because some of y'all like to get y'all get back, but you're doing it the wrong way, baby girl. You're only making yourself look bad, all right? So remember that. That's the rule of the day. And move forward with that, all my aunties as well. Girls can't do what the guys do and still be a lady. Okay? All right. Happy birthday to anybody celebrating a birthday today. You are with some porn stars, YouTubers, and Instagram thotties. I got to start throwing the TikTokers in there as well because they doing that. You got the my only my fans going on. I got it going on it as well. So I think I'm going to have to revamp my speech, but it's all good. I going straight to my local celebrity. Shout out to one of my cousins. Where the hell is he again? Bali. Yeah, Bali is where he at. I don't know if he's trying to dodge tax or whatever, but yeah, shout out to my cousin Terry Allen celebrating his Earth Strong today. I got Shedden Bethel on my list celebrating a birthday. Brittany Penniman, happy birthday to you. Destiny Ferguson on my list. Willie A. All right, Willie A. That's what's up. Scarlett Serenity celebrating a birthday. Fernina Hanno. I messed it up there, but happy birthday to you. And also, wrapping up my list, I got Marilyn Gay on my birthday list still. All right, if I missed anybody,

I do apologize still. Let's become Facebook friends so I don't do it next year, okay? And I got a shout out to a belated birthday going out to, let me shout out to Porky, boy. Big up to Porky, it's the whole gas station crew, especially Mr. Porky, a.k.a. Bernard Dorset. How I know, because they had a whole party right there at the gas station, and he had a big flyer with his name on it still. He was celebrating his 80th birthday. So I got to show some love to my Porky's crew, because they always show me love when I go around there. Still all right. And I can plug it too, boy. I ain't gonna lie, but if you pump it yourself after a certain hour, you get it on the low, low, low. Hey. Anyway, as we move on, shout out to everybody once again. Celebrate whatever it is you would like to celebrate, all right? Bacardi is here, and they're in the building. They want you to understand that you need to get the brands that you deserve for the moments that you will always remember. From Bacardi Rum, Grey Goose Vodka, they got the Patron Tequila, Douce Cognac, Bombay Sapphire Gin, Dewar's Scotch Whiskey. You know, it seems like the ladies, I can be real, and I'm appreciating this, but ladies are they back on that gin again. No, for real, babe. And that gin is a different type of motion. That's a different type of feeling right there. Shout out to all my ladies who ain't scared to order some gin at the bar. What you drinking? Gin and juice. Then I have to look and be like, really? Really? Really now? As we keep it rolling, once again, shout out to the Bacardi, making it all possible, still all right. And you can stop on in at any of your Bristol wines and spirits and take home some of your Bacardi family brands. Yeah, that's what's up, all right? Raise your standards, enjoy responsibly. That's what Bacardi says, all right? FYI, short commercial break, up and coming. I got a request in for that Drizzy Drake. Yep, new music, so I'm going to bust that after the commercial break still. And I want to shout out to Dunkin' Donuts. Why? Because that's what I do each and every Monday to Friday. Big up all locations, especially the newest one on the block. Phoenician Village is where it's located, all right? And shout out to all my airport locations, Munnings Road, and all the in-town Dunkin' Donuts. Y'all big up yourself. Have yourself a fabuloso week still, okay? All right.

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1: 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I bought my Kelly crocodile, but not no lizard. Hey.

Don Tolliver, Offset on the track right there. Ooh, you got me, You better be worth it doing all of this foolishness for you. And speaking of Don Tolliver, like I said, he did his thing on the BET Awards. Yeah, for real. And a couple other people who actually did their thing, Teyana Taylor and Clips. They were the biggest winners at the 2026 Awards. Yep, held at the Peacock Theater in Los Angeles. Yeah. Shouts out to Teyana Taylor. And she had a moment. Janet Jackson actually presented her award. And, you know, I can be real. Janet Jackson is still a really, really big deal for a lot of ladies. So it was a really, really big deal to her. And, yeah, you know, she broke down, that type of stuff. And by surprise, well, by surprise by everybody else except the real hip-hop heads, Clips. Yep, they won the Hip-Hop of the Year Award. And like I said, it's the folks who actually are not really, really hip-hop heads are the ones who actually are making noise about it. But for everybody else, they word on the street, they really did put together a really good album. You know what I'm saying? I'm not a Clips fan, so I didn't really listen to the album. And they didn't have really too many radio cuts, so I didn't really hear too much of it from the radio. So I really am one of those folks on the fence, like, Clips? Like, really? But, you know, it is what it is. 30 minutes past the 9 o'clock hour on the AM side. I mean, that's 30 minutes to the 10 o'clock hour. And it's the 29th day, 6th month, 2026. Y'all take your time out there. Drive with extreme caution and care. And like I told you, big things popping and little things get shut down. When I get back, I'll tell you what day it is. But I got this one in from Boss Man D-Lo. Yeah. Y'all want to know how I'm living? You really, really want to know how I'm living? All right. I can tell you right now. Nah, I'm only joking. I'm not going to incriminate myself. Yours truly, Joe Cools. I'm on the Morning Grind Morning Show. After the Boss Man, we can figure out what the hell going on today.

It's the Morning Grind Morning Show. Yes, yes, yes, yes, yes, yes, yes. That's the boss man, D-Lo. That's his story. I know I'm living. I'm just paying bills out here still, all right. In the meantime, today is International Fisherman Day. So let me give a round of applause right now to all of our fishermen. I'm a boatman, a seaman. Their work is on the water. Yeah, for real. That's how it is, all right. So shout out to all our fishermen doing what they do. And just want y'all to know that we appreciate y'all still, okay? All right. In the meantime, between time, today is also National Camera Day. And I think cameras are becoming extinct. Yes, I said it, cameras. Now, not the camera on the phone. All right, I'm talking about an actual camera. Back in the day, for you to take pictures, a good quality picture, you really had to get yourself a decent camera. I'm just saying. You know what I mean? Nowadays, when the last time have you even seen a damn camera? Most pictures now are via cell phone. Yeah. And you could tell what kind of cell phone it is by the quality of the damn picture. That's a Samsung 8. Yeah. That's an iPhone 8. Yeah. But it is camera day, all right? It's also International Mud Day. Yeah, get it out the mud. No, not to get it out the mud. It's actually Mud Day for real. Like water and dirt, that combination, mud. Yeah, it's Mud Day. It's also, I love this one, Hug Holiday. It's a hugging holiday. So anybody you see, don't tell them good morning. Don't tell them good afternoon. Not even a good evening. Just walk up and give them a big hug. Don't get slapped now. Make sure you're hugging in the right places. Just saying, don't be trying to look for no hug in the wrong places. Next thing you know, you say Cools tell you to hug while you getting locked up. No. Cools did not tell you to do all of that. Leave people, children alone. And today is National Waffle Iron Day. Yeah, big up to everybody who actually makes those waffles the correct way. Other than, unlike myself, when I just really feel like eating waffles, but I don't have a waffle iron to give me the squares and stuff like that. I just take it out of the pack, throw it in the microwave, and bada bing, bada boom. I thought that's what everybody else do. If you want to judge me, go ahead and judge me. I'm going to eat fish for the rest of the week anyway still, all right? So shout out to all my fishermen loving themselves. And today is your day. And for that, I will bust this song still. Because you know why? This is our international fishing song. We love you out there. Keep doing what you're doing. The conking, the fishing, the snow crabbing, the lobstering. All of that good stuff out there.

0: seaman, my work is on the water. Shout out to the KB on that one right there, boy. I ain't gonna lie, that's an anthem right there. That is an anthem. And once again, big shout outs and big praises to all our fishermen who, you know, do what they do still, all right? We appreciate y'all. All right, with that said, 242, I think it's almost that time. I hit the damn button and get the hell up out of here still. Hopefully this week they could wrap up the Gibby trial and we could figure out the this and the that, because as much as they say that trial only been going on for 2.5 years, but you can't tell me it don't feel like at least 10 damn years. But it is what it is. Just thought I'd put that in the atmosphere. And also, I just want to say, 242, take your time out there, right? Take your time. Drive with extreme caution and care. And like I said, this ain't the time to be trying to figure out this and that and that and this. This is the time right now to put the prayers in the air so the family could feel those prayers and have strength to move on, all right? Because that's basically the hardest thing sometimes, moving on, all right? So let's pray that the family have enough strength to keep doing that and stronger day by day, all right? In the meantime, between time, that would be about the size of it. I got to plug my Atlantis crew again, but I can be honest, every night I go to Club Aura, well, every Saturday night, I should say, when the beat is on the go, it is a different experience, and each and every experience is a beautiful one. Trust me on that, all right? Last Saturday was a movie. I can even lie. It was a movie. Big up to everybody who actually go to a nightclub to have nightclub experiences. Like, the beautiful thing, what I love about it, yes, you got the little snapping and the this and the that going on, but there's not a whole lot of that going on. The majority of the people are in the club, on the dance floor, having a damn good time. I'm talking about dancing their booties off, all right? Then you got people in the VIP, then you got people along the side. Everyone is just in tune, dancing, loving themselves. So shout out to the Club Aura, all right? Always making that experience a very beautiful one for me each and every Saturday. I'll be out there this Saturday. So I'm putting it out there from now, all right? I'm putting it out there from now. This Saturday, Club Aura, that's where we going still, okay? Anybody want to ride with me? Anybody? All right, I ain't begging. I ain't begging at all. You know why? Because I will just hit the damn button.
1: What the hell is the world?

Yeah, you do. Yeah, you do. That's about the size of it right there. Still all right. And in the meantime, while all of this BET stuff was going on, right, guess who was having a sold-out show? Kanye West. Yeah. Big shout-out to Kanye West. I got the pictures. I had some family members who actually live in Tampa who went to the show in Tampa. Sold-out stadium, as he always does. He had the globe out there. Like, I was getting up-to-the-time videos and stuff like that of the concert. So shout-out to Kanye West. But no matter what the hell you want to say about that guy, hate it or love it, he is always going to be in the top tier. That's what's up right there. Good music is what he makes. In the meantime, that's about the size of it, Fly and I still. I encourage each and all to take your time on the outside. Keep a smile on your face because some of these people are there and they're trying to trick you anyway. So you might as well laugh along with them and make them believe that they're winning. Okay? All right? That's what's up. And remember, it is nice to be important, but more important to be nice. Take your time, 242, kicking off a Mad Monday. You will hear from I and I for the rest of the week until Friday. True Jaw, I'll be back in the spot on a Throwback Tuesday, a.k.a. tomorrow. Until then, be safe, be cautious, and take your time out there, squatty.

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1: So I met this dude on Friday of last week. 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You must be a model, I said I'm a singer. 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

frame, he was tatted from the neck down. 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

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You are tuned into Unfiltered. We are powered by Popeye's Barkers at Wendy's. Hope you're having a good day. Hope you're having a good day today. Hope you all are behaving yourselves and doing what y'all got to do. I hope everyone had a good weekend. Unfortunately, we saw what happened. I think it was yesterday or Saturday. I forgot what day it was. And we're going to get into that story. Jerry Bahamas on Real Place News. Just sad, sad news all around. But that being said, I hope everyone had a good weekend. Hope everyone did their thing. And Hope everyone did their thing and managed to be safe and managed to be

And by particular size, I mean broadback, big, and leviathan. And you know, we were there, we were enjoying the service. But you know, when they came in, I was like, "Oh, there's that broadbacked person who we all know to be popular." While I was there, while we were enjoying the service, shortly after the pastor was finished preaching, he called this person up to the podium. He then proceeded to prophesy to them, as he should, as is his right. And it was a good prophecy. You know, he was telling them about their life, and don't let the demons get you down, and don't let the world get you down, and be positive and be good and all the rest of this. And it was very, you know what, I even felt inspired. I was like, good for you. Like, I'm glad you're getting this word today. And I was almost mad I didn't get a word. You know what I mean? And then he ventured off into an arena that I want to address with y'all this morning, if I can. He then said, "I want to bind the spirit or the demons that have made your feet swollen and that have given you high blood pressure and all the rest of these things." And he bind the varicose veins, and he bind the spirit of diabetes, and he bind the spirit of all the rest of these things. He kept calling them demons. He kept saying, the demons that got your foot swelled, the demons that give you high blood pressure, the demons that give you hypertension, the demons that give you diabetes, and the demons and the demons and the demons and the demons and demons. Now, let me say this for the record. I am not opposed, nor am I against chubby people, big people, broad back people. I, at a time, was a broad back person. I'd be a hypocrite to stand here in judgment. I've said it before, I'll say it again. I love me a chubby chick. I've dealt with very big girls before. Didn't bother me. It doesn't bother me in the slightest. I feel like once you look good and once we can manage expectations, once I meet you at a certain size, if that's your size, then God bless. I also don't want to encourage people who don't want to lose weight to lose weight. If you are happy in the weight that you're in, if you're happy for the size that you are, then beloved, be the size that you are, and God bless. The only thing I would say is just watch your health, watch certain things. But outside of that, if you're happy being 250, 300, 350, 400, if you're happy at that size, be that size. I, for one, am not mad at you being any size you want to be. Be that size. Be happy. Be fulfilled. And you deserve every happiness in this world. You deserve every pleasure in this world. You don't deserve anything less than a skinny person, a fit person, healthy person. None of it. You deserve everything all the rest of the community gets. All right? Are we clear on that? I'm not here to fat shame. I know what it is to be fat shame. I got fat shame in Kingsway. I got fat shame when I was in college. I got fat shame for years. I'm not here to fat shame no one. If you're happy with the size that you are, if you're happy with who you are, if you're sexy and you know it, then God bless, be that. What we not going to do is blame demons for why you fat. We're not going to do that. That's what we're not going to do. Beelzebub and his minions did not make you eat that steak bacon sandwich with cheese. They did not do that. Lucifer did not put that heavy plate of food in your hand and tell you, suck the bone when you finish because you ate everything else. That's not what happened. A bunch of parademons and demons did not wake up in the morning and tell you to scramble 14 eggs with bacon and toast because you was feeling peckish. That's not what happened. I am a believer. I am a Christian. I am all for all of that. But let me be very clear. We got to stop putting things on the devil and demons that they don't deserve. They ain't do that.

0: eat that food, beloved. That's why your foot's swollen. You ate the candy and you ate the ice cream and you drank the sodas, and that's why you got diabetes. We can have the conversation about people who are genetically predisposed to things. We can have the conversation about who, you know what I mean, who all born into a family. I am born into a family with high blood pressure, hypertension, and diabetes. I'm born into a family like that. But if I could dance my way out of diabetes, knock on wood, you could dance your way too. Don't put that on the devil. The devil ain't do that to you. You did that to you, beloved. No one told you to have that bag of chips. No one told you to eat that bag of M&Ms. No one told you to drink half a case of Coke before 1 p.m. No one told you to do that. The devil ain't whispering your ear. The demons ain't whispering your ear. You did that. All right. I just want to be fair. I want to be fair. We got to stop blaming the devil for things he ain't do. Y'all will go to the number house, gamble your mortgage, lose your number, and then say, the devil busy. You know, the devil is not busy. You did something very dumb. You made a dumb mistake. The devil ain't busy, beloved. You acted stupidly. We gotta, again, I'm not a Satan apologist. I'm not a devil apologist. Don't confuse me. But I refuse to blame the devil for what complex carbohydrates did to you that you chose. I refuse to blame demons for the fast food and the junk food you ate in the wee hours. I refuse to. I refuse to blame the demons for why you wake up and work out to work all that food off. I can't blame them for that. That's you. That's all you. Let's not, you know what I mean? Every time I eat bad, I say to myself, that's X amount of time in the gym. I don't drink soda, but for everything, like last night, I had some ice cream. I still eat enough that same Dairy Queen ice cream from us about two, three weeks ago. I said to myself, okay, when you wake up in the morning, you got to eat as clean as possible and wake up this evening to compensate for the ice cream you had last night. That's the way that goes. But if your entire job is sitting and speaking and doing nothing and you just there and you refuse to stop eating and you refuse to change your diet, then, beloved, that's not demons. That's you. You may be the demon. You are what's wrong with your ankles. It's you, beloved. So that's not. And I guess a salute to that pastor. I'm sure he meant well. Salute to that prophet. I'm sure he meant well in trying to be like, oh, well, you know what? It's the demons, and that's why your foot swell up. Yeah, I'm sure he meant well. But let me tell you what he was going to say to you. Your foot is not swollen because of demons. Your foot is swollen because you just eat bad and you don't exercise. That's why your foot swells. You're back big and you're built like that because you won't stop eating bad. That's why. You can't expect to have pea soup and dough with a hunking piece of Johnny cake full of butter on a Monday at 11 a.m. and then think life could go your way. All right? You can't. All right? Let's make healthy choices. And if you don't want to make healthy choices, that's fine. Be the size you want to be. I want you to be the size you want to be. If you don't want to lose no weight, if you don't want to cut carbs, if you don't want to, then don't do any of it. Be happy in the size you at. I want you to be happy and confident in the size you at. But what we're not going to do is blame demons for the size you at. That ain't demons, beloved. That's you. All right? All right? All right. And I mean, well, it's not personal. It's not personal. I wish you the best. I wish you the best. But we ain't gonna blame the innocent demons, man. Charles Burns says, it's the key in your voice for me. I agree. At some point, taking accountability is needed. And that's the thing. I genuinely care, you know. I genuinely care. But let me keep it 100 for you all for a second. This is the type of delusion that people will feed you to think you don't have to be accountable. This is the type of delusion people will feed you to where you'll never, if it is your wish, to where you'll never lose weight. Because they'll blame everything around you. And God forbid you're a little popular. God forbid you got a little clout. God forbid you got a little power. They'll blame everything around you but you. I got to be your friend. I telling you, it's you. I telling you, you fat because of you. I had a sugarcoat nothing. You are my friend. And it's something I've told family members. It's something I've told people I love. It's something I told. And by the way, I had to come to terms with this. Because I had people gassing me. When I was on Radio Yale 1 of this show, I was 315 pounds. 315. And people would gasp me right up. Oh, Andrew, you're fat. You just tick. Oh, Andrew, you understand that you're something else. No. I had to come to her and be like, no, you know what, Andrew? I got to keep moving my shade. I got to keep breathing high when I walk. It is what it is. So let's call it what it is. Stop blaming demons. You're fat. Stop blaming other people. I got a family member every time someone get food, they got to get food too. And they blame the person for getting food. Oh, well, they go on there, so I see, you know, I might say it was a fried chicken too, since they get fried chicken. If they can eat it, why I can't eat it? Because you are one wrong sandwich from losing a toe. That's why. Maybe don't eat that. So again, I know that pastor meant well. I know that prophet meant well, but we got to keep it 100. All right? We got to keep it 100. Say, someone take this mic from Drew first thing in the morning, please. He's being very judgy. I am not being judgy. Notice what I said. If you happy at your size, be your size. I doubled down on that by saying, I just deal with any size. I'll deal with a 300 pounder the same way I'll deal with someone who 120. Size don't bug me. I ain't here to judge no one. God knows I was at a particular size. I just happened to be this size. So I ain't here to judge no one. But we got to keep it 100, man. We can't be lying on the devil like so. Judge Bruce says, man, you know how often I get told, you ain't even big. Beloved, I just stopped wearing plus sizes because I lost weight. Stop praying on my downfall. I'm going to stay in the gym and keep eating right. And guess what? If you decide not to, I understand how hard it is. God bless. But yes, my only concern for your people is your health. I'm never concerned with how much you weigh. I'm never concerned about how you look in your clothes. I'm never concerned. My concern is always your health. And here's the thing. The only thing I say in that as a cop-out, when I played football, it was dudes four times my size, and they was healthy. 400-pounders, and they was healthy. They could run up and down with the best of them. Because you big don't mean you unhealthy. Because you skinny don't mean you healthy. Let me be very clear on that. I know some very unhealthy skinny people. Your size does not dictate what that blood pressure doing. But you're more prone to be unhealthy if you're a certain size. You're more prone to put pressure on your heart if you're a certain size. That's all I'm saying. All right? So salute to that person who was in the church yesterday. I ain't got no names because I wouldn't embarrass her. But everything cool. God bless. And salute to you, madam, who lost the weight, who said you're trying to eat right. Salute to you, metrology. Simplicity. Also, let the doctor out you on them meds. You might need them. Yeah, that's a fact, too. You may need them meds, son. All right, folks, we're going to take a break. When we come back, we'll have some Bahamas on Real Place News. You're tuning into Unfiltered by Popeyes Marcos and my niece. Grab yourself a meal today. Shout out to Ace Hardware crew right there celebrating their second-year anniversary. Go down there for all your hardware needs right there on St. Albans. When we come back, we'll have Bahamas on Real Place News. Y'all stay tuned.
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7: Oh, I heard I got a new flavor, but let me ask you this. 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

0: I watching you, man. You ain't low. You ain't low. I see that left eye. I say, boy, oh boy. Pimp got a pimp. 103.5 to be more just music you're tuned into. Wait, know your boys, mate. What a sick know your boy. You think you slick. You tuned into it. I come back from ICU, melee touch me yet. Come give me a hug, man. You doing it to unfilter me, Papa? Papa is Marcus. I'm wearing this grab yourself a meal today. Shout out to Ace Hardware crew. Y'all know how that go. And Mom is on a real place news and some somber news. You might as well get. No, why are you straight, man? And Mom is on a real place news and some somber news. Four young women from Cat Island were killed in a devastating Shirley Street crash on Sunday morning, shattering families, a school community, and university dreams. Just weeks before, some of the victims were expected to leave the Bahamas for college. Most of the eight occupants in the vehicle had known each other since childhood. Among those killed were Diamond Stubbs, who was 17, Batrika Brown, 19, Stania Webb, 19. This publication could not confirm the identity of the fourth victim. Up to press time, residents of Cat Island described the tragedy as a nightmare, saying that the closest to the community was struggling to absorb the loss of so many young lives, and family members flew in and they're grieving. It's so fun. It's weird because right when I was coming to do the Bahamas on a Real Place News, a coworker of ours was telling us how she was in a car accident, and this is after we knew and found out that another coworker of ours, close to our hearts, was in a car accident a few weeks ago. I just want y'all to be, I don't know the circumstances surrounding this accident, this tragedy. Actually, let me still call it an accident. This tragedy. I don't know the circumstances surrounding it. I don't know if it was reckless driving. I don't know if it was negligence. I don't know if it was. There's so many rumors going around about this story. I just want to say, please, people, please, drive with sense. Drive like your life means something. I'm sure all those young ladies woke up that morning and got in that car and thought they were going to make it home that night. I'm sure all of them. I've been told, allegedly, the driver has a broken wrist, but they're fine. I can't imagine the guilt and the trauma they're going through. I can't imagine the guilt and the trauma those residents of Cat Island are going through when you send your child, you know, to the capital, and this happens. It almost fulfills the stereotype and the fear that a lot of out island parents have that when they send you to Nassau, something could go wrong. Please, people, please drive with sense. And let me name who I mean. I talk about y'all people in these rental cars because y'all drive reckless like y'all ain't got another life to live. If you're on a scooter, let me be very clear with y'all scooter people, with y'all motorcycle and scooter people and y'all four-wheelers as of late. Honking your horn ain't gonna save your life. Driving through the middle of traffic and honking your horn will not save your life if I can't hear you. And last time I checked, you were supposed to be driving through the middle of the road. That's something we just allow because Nassau is Nassau. But constantly honking your horn while you're driving through the middle of traffic, popping wheelies, doing foolishness, that's not going to save you. You don't know what I'm listening to. You don't know how loud my music is. If I don't hear you now, that just happened to me no longer than last week, Thursday. I was dropping a family member to work, went to make a right turn into the establishment, and out of nowhere, a scooter whizzed by me. I was about to knock him off his block. But of course, you know what he do? Put up his middle finger, place and carry on. Keep in mind, I in a vehicle, a Jeep no less. But this dude on the scooter, he wants smoke. People, please, man, drive like y'all have some sense. Drive like your life means something. Please, man. Please, My sincere condolences go out to that family. My sincere condolences go out to the friends of those affected of the deceased. My condolences goes out to the driver. I'm sure this is not what they intended, and I'm sure the trauma from this is going to be possibly never ending. My sincere condolences to everybody involved. I am praying for y'all, and this is a tough situation, but God is able, and God is able to answer prayers, and I hope that y'all can come out of this okay. In other Bahamas Out of Real Place news, actually, no, let's do a moment of silence for the young ladies one time. A moment of silence. Okay. In other Bahamas Out of Real Place news, the Davis administration has drafted an amendment to the Parliamentarian Salaries and Allowances Act that would grant members of Parliament $32,000 a year and senators $16,000 a year in duty allowances in addition to their salaries. The draft legislation seen by this publication outlines the proposed allowances, which would be paid in equal monthly installments. Currently, MPs and senators do not receive a duty allowance. The amendment would increase the amount paid from the consolidated fund to MPs and senators each year. In fact, effectively, MPs would receive a total of $60,000 a year in salary and duty allowance, and senators would receive $28,500 a year. If that MP senator is in the cabinet, that person would receive their salary and allowances as a cabinet minister, driving their take home and allowances well over $120,000 a year. MPs currently receive a salary of $28,000 a year, while senators receive $12,500. Cabinet ministers already receive ministerial salaries and duty allowances in addition to their salaries as MPs. The change would also allow them the duty allowance that would be afforded to them as MPs and or senators. Weirdly enough, I know y'all probably expected me to hate this. I'm not mad at it. You know why I'm not mad at it? I'm hoping that if they pay these people more, they'll teeth less. I've been saying for quite some time, I think our MPs should be paid more. I feel like people in Parliament, senators included, should be paid more. Because in my mind, if you're paid more, you'll want to teeth less. That being said, it's not lost on me what greed does. It's not lost on me that people are greedy. It's not lost on me that a lot of these people don't have to teeth as much as they teeth in to begin with. We have career lawyers, career physicians, career business owners who still is teeth. And teething as we speak. And that's just greed. So my thing is, if you're going to increase their salaries, increase the penalty for if they're caught stealing. That's all. Because there's no reason to teeth as much as a lot of them teething for what they're being paid. $120,000 a year? When the average Bahamian may be seeing $15,000? When minimum wage is what it is? When y'all aren't paying Bahamians a livable wage? If you're making $120,000 a year and still teething and still greedy, then guess what? You should be held within immediate contempt of the law and given the harshest sentence imaginable. So if you're going to increase their salary, increase the punishment. I think that's fair. But weirdly enough, I'm not mad at increasing their salary because hopefully it encourages them not to teeth as much as they already be teething. I'm talking about all of y'all. I'm not being selective. All y'all. Shout out to Tony, who says, blessed morning. I said this before, bro. These bikers doing the most foolishness. I drive big truck, bro. I well protected. All I could do is pray for them. Bro, police needs to enforce the law, bro. A lot of them ain't licensed or insured. My problem with police when it comes to motor vehicles is y'all love to do roadblocks. Y'all love to do roadblocks and check to make sure I insured and my license up to date and all the rest of it. Y'all love to do that. But when these motorbikes popping through the middle of the road and doing foolishness, and y'all nowhere to be found. There needs to be some type of accountability with that, man. These motorcyclists are getting away with far too much, boy. Shout out to the person in terms of what I said about the salaries and whatnot. This person says, the greediest ones are the ones who come in with the highest net worth. Not sure if increasing their salary will stop that. I could be wrong, though. I agree. But at that point, ain't no more excuses, man. I don't know what to do to curb the teething. That's me just being honest. I don't know what to do. When I found out that some of them was only making $12,000, I said, yo, increase it so they ain't got teeth as much. With the MPs, when I found out they was only making X amount, I was like, okay, well, cool, pay them more so they don't teeth as much. But again, I agree with you. The greediest ones are the ones that come in with the highest net worth. We waiting to see now who caught up in this thing with Eric Gardner and this whole, all this money he had, the drugs and XYZ. It'll surprise you. It's probably a business owner, probably a lawyer, probably a physician who don't need the money. And this is what blows my mind. Y'all already got money. How much more you want? Y'all kids straight. If y'all would instill in y'all kids a work ethic and make them accountable, your kids wouldn't have to rely on you for years to come. But y'all don't do that. I know a lot of y'all MPs and politicians' kids, and they lousy. Not all, but a lot of them lousy. A lot of them ain't worth nothing. Because y'all got them spoiled. I don't know if the greed is for them. I don't know if the greed is for generational wealth, because you can't carry it with you. I don't know what the greed is for, but I'm really hoping if being paid more will curb your appetite to teeth and do nonsense. I'm at a loss for even how to solve this, but hopefully that's one way. Shout out to this queen who says, let the penalty for teething be jail and no potential to ever run for government positions again and actually enforce it. Maybe that'll help. I agree. Because so much of them is get... Anyway, I still waiting to find out what happened with Parks and Beaches. That story going quiet. Very good. In other bombs on Real Place News, three males in New Providence were charged after prosecutors say they had unlawful sexual intercourse with a 15-year-old girl, Tyrese Oliver, 19, of Bethel Avenue, and two 16-year-olds from Montel Heights faced a charge of unlawful sexual intercourse when they appeared before Chief Magistrate Algernon Allen Jr. for the first time on Friday. The charges stem from an incident that allegedly took place at a party at an Airbnb in Montel Heights on June 21st. The accused were not required to enter pleas to the charges in their initial court appearances. Because they will be tried in the Supreme Court. The matter is expected to be fast-tracked to the higher court on October 29th with the presentation of a voluntary bill of indictment. Oh, boy. We losing our young men. But And I know someone on Sound of My Voice said, well, I mean, they wasn't that much older. Yeah, but I mean, consent. Consent. This ain't about the age no more. It's about consent. My God, man. This is what our young boys doing? Another bomb was on Real Place News. A man who pled guilty to raping and impregnating a 13-year-old girl was on Friday sentenced to 11 years in prison. Ja'Kyle Barry, now 23, began an unlawful sexual intercourse with a 12-year-old girl in the Barry Islands when he was 19. The illicit relationship resulted in the child giving birth to a boy at age 13. The relationship began in August 2021 and continued up to April 2022. The girl could not legally consent to sexual intercourse because she was under 16. The teen mother, who is now 17, told a probation officer that she wanted Barry to play an active role in the son's upbringing. He was prohibited from contacting his son's mother as a condition of bail. Before his trial began, before Justice Renee McKay in October 2025, Barry pleaded guilty to 11 counts of unlawful sexual intercourse without a plea deal. At a sentencing hearing, the prosecutor, Basil Cumberbatch, asked for a sentence in the range of 12 to 15 years given the prevalence of sexual offenses in the Bahamas. 11 is too short for me. 11 years is way too short for me, but you know what? God bless. That's the laws. That's what we got in the books. It is what it is. Anyway, folks, hope you had a good time. Well, I don't hope you all had a good time considering how sad some of the stories were. But we got to take a break. When we come back, we're going to pay some bills, and then we're going to get into the news, and then Mel's going to be on the ones and twos, all right? If you see Mel out in the street, ask for hugs. See if she give it to you. I will see something. All right? So we take a break, folks. When we come back, I told you we got going on. Stay tuned.
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2: Anytime you're going out, you need a good wingman. 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
1: This is your Eyewitness News headlines and weather for Monday, June 29th. Good day, Bahamas. I'm Natario McKenzie. Here's what's topping news. Four teenage girls are dead following a single vehicle crash at the intersection of Shirley and Church Streets early Sunday morning. Police say a gray Mazda carrying eight people crashed into a tree shortly after 1 a.m. Three female passengers were pronounced dead at the scene, while a fourth later died in hospital. The 19-year-old driver and three other occupants remain hospitalized, according to police. The driver reportedly lost control of the vehicle before the car struck the tree. The investigation into that incident is ongoing. Meantime, police are investigating a fatal crash in Grand Bahama that claimed the life of a 26-year-old woman late Saturday night. Police say the woman was driving a burgundy Ford Focus westbound on East Sunrise Highway when she attempted to overtake another vehicle, lost control, struck the center median, overturned, and struck a concrete utility pole. She was taken to Rand Memorial Hospital, where she later died. And the National Health Insurance Authority, in a statement assuring that its provider network remains stable, with 140 registered healthcare providers and 17 laboratories serving more than 160,000 beneficiaries across the Bahamas. The authority says it has received no requests from providers to withdraw from the program over payment concerns and insists access to primary healthcare services continues without interruption. Well, that does it for your news headlines. A check on weather is next. A heat advisory remains in effect for the northern and parts of the northwest Bahamas, including Grand Bahama, Bimini, Abaco, and the Berry Islands. Due to very hot conditions, a weakening weather trough will bring light and variable winds with some early passing showers possible, especially across the northern islands. High UV levels are expected between late morning and mid-afternoon, and residents are being advised to stay hydrated, avoid prolonged sun exposure, and use sunscreen, while a slight to moderate risk of rip currents continues along Atlantic coastlines. The daytime high is expected to get up to 91 degrees Fahrenheit or 33 degrees Celsius. 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Once again, I'm Natario McKenzie. Have a great day, everyone.
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Y'all know how she do, bring it on. It's good Monday, getting hyped up for the week ahead. Y'all know how Mel do. 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
1: 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All right, folks, bells are done. You go on my laptop. Go, we're going to pay some bills when we come back. We need some more Melody on the way, folks. Y'all don't go anywhere.
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You are tuned into the Lunchbox Mixing Young Queen DJ Melody. Bring it to you on this Monday, getting you hyped up for the week. And y'all know a long week is ahead. But don't forget, she's brought to you by Paradise Games. Go down to Paradise Games, supposed to get your gaming on. But of course, game responsibly. Mel's not done. She got my lap to go. Let's go.

0: 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Ladies and gentlemen, you're tuned to the Lunchbox Mexican Young Queen DJ Melody. Bring it to you on this good Monday, getting y'all hyped up for the week ahead. Don't forget, folks, shout out to our Bacardi team out there. 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They gotta let y'all know the brunch is still going down. Shout out to DJ Rebels doing the ones and twos, spinning it over there. Don't miss out on brunch at the Village Pub. It is a vibe. It's a movie. I should join y'all probably this weekend. And of course, shout out to Paradise Games, folks. 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Of course, gamble responsibly, but shout out to Paradise Games, folks. You know how they do. All right, folks, coming up, we got some more Unfiltered on the way. Saying great jokes, saying great laughter, saying great vibes. Y'all don't go anywhere. We got it right up next after we pay some bills. Stay tuned.
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Grab yourself a meal today. 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Celebrating their 2-year anniversary, folks. Go on there and get your hardware needs satisfied. And of course, tell them we sent you. This is going to get a lot of hate, especially probably from the female community, but I am here to tell my truth. I don't want to be judged for my truth. Two things on my mind right now that I really want to get off my chest. At what point do we acknowledge, and at what point do we start playing this game and just acknowledge that cheesecake is garbage? At what point? Marcellus, I believe I know the answer to this. You see cheesecake? Bing. If me nor Marcellus has eaten it, then it gotta be garbage. But cheesecake is garbage. And I'm tired of us pretending that cheesecake isn't garbage. Cheesecake is objectively just bad. Is it wet? Is it cake? Why the cherry there? Why is it so wet? Why it cold? There's nothing about cheesecake that says cake. And here's another question for y'all. Is cheesecake cake or pie? I've been asking this question now for the past 48 hours, and I've had people stumbling over themselves because they don't know what the answer is. Is cheesecake cake or pie? Now, if y'all don't call it cheese pie, I ain't mad. I really don't do pies. That don't bother me. God bless. But we gotta stop calling it cake. Cheesecake is garbage. You try to tell me if you had lined up pound cake, rum cake, chocolate cake, multicolored sprinkled cake, vanilla cake, all these cakes, and then a cheesecake, you would choose a cheesecake over the rest of them cakes? Go to hell. You don't mean that. You don't mean that in your heart. No one chooses cheesecake. You eat cheesecake because that's what's there. I've been to several family functions where, on purpose, they'd be like, hey, what dessert we bring in? Barrel bring in cheesecake. Don't bring nothing else in because they ain't eating nothing else. No one likes cheesecake.

And enough of y'all don't like it for us to have to suffer through this, in my mind. So, okay, let's look at what's in, let's look at what's in Greens and Cheesecake. 3 packs or 8 ounces of Philadelphia original cream cheese at room temperature. We're already starting off wrong. This already ain't a cake. 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Everything cool. 8 ounces of sour cream. Mother sick. What we doing? Terrible. 1 1/4 cup of granulated sugar. 4 large eggs at room temperature. 1 tablespoon of vanilla extract and 1/2 teaspoon of salt. 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Y'all start off with 3 packages or 8 ounces of Philadelphia cream cheese and try to convince me this cake? Last time I checked, you bake cake. Last time I checked, y'all ain't baking this. This is nonsense. I want y'all to stop so bad. Shout out to the person who says, I'm right there with you. As a community, we got to let cheesecake go. We got to let it go. Shout out to the young queen, Janelle Pickering. What's up? Hope you're doing good. I hope you don't eat cheesecake because then I would be extremely hurt. But it's certain days in the community I really want us to stop doing. Cheesecake is one. Carrot cake is another one. All right? Pig feet sauce is another one. I want y'all to know slavery is abolished so bad. We ain't got to eat like this no more. To all y'all who's eat hush, and y'all know what hush is, I ain't gonna say what it is on air, but all y'all who's eat hush, stop. You don't have to eat that. We are free, babe. We been free for so long. Y'all ain't got to eat this nonsense. Y'all is be eaten, babe. I also tired of y'all offering me the little worm outside of the conch. I'll eat it. I don't know what that's supposed to do for me. At no point have I eaten that and went home to a young lady and been like, oh boy, I had the worm out the conch. You better get 2 hours of my best work. That's never happened. That's a lie they told y'all. Dying true. We gotta stop. Something else I want y'all to stop doing. Stop adding breadcrumbs to things. I swear to God, all these dishes don't need breadcrumbs. Stop it. By the way, feel free to add your food stuff that y'all think is nonsense, that y'all want behaviors to stop. Because it's so much things we just do that makes no sense to me, babe. It makes no sense. Shad Bridges says, hold on, not too much on carrot cake. Pardon me. You know what? I misspoke when I said carrot cake. I meant fruitcake. Pardon me. I misspoke on carrot cake. I love carrot cake. I meant fruitcake. Please, please, please, please, please forgive me on that. I 100% meant fruitcake, not carrot cake. Carrot cake ain't doing nothing to nobody. Charles Burns says, yes, I love them both, carrot and cheesecake. You haven't had a good one, man. Now, pig feet is nasty. I'm glad y'all know. But pardon me, for all y'all who heard me say carrot cake about the cakes, no, I meant fruitcake. Charles the Young Queen, Ellie, who was having herself an R&B good time the other night, says, cheesecake is baked, baby. Grits could stop. Slavery is done. We ready for the grits conversation? We ready to discuss how, like, nobody to be eating grits? Like, is grits even filling for y'all? Someone answer me. Is grits filling? Because I don't eat grits. I don't know. Why y'all eating grits? Let me say it again. Let me use Ellie words. Slavery is done. Why are we eating grits? Y'all know y'all gonna eat. Yo. Pro tip. Y'all know if y'all get your breakfast, let's say y'all order tuna and grits or sardine and grits or corned beef and grits, y'all know y'all can opt out and get rice and that will hold you till about 1-2 o'clock. If you order corned beef and white rice at 8 o'clock in the morning, let's say you get a small plate. That small plate will hold you till 12. A large plate will hold you till 3. Y'all realize that, right? What is grits really? I feel like y'all don't want nothing good in your life. Shaz Bird says, I'm right there with you, Drew. Start a petition. Shaz Bird says, cheesecake is baked. So why it's so wet? Someone explain to me why it's so wet. Cheesecake is very wet to be baked. It's still garbage, by the way. Y'all can tell me it's baked all day. I still ain't eating it. Also, if it's baked, why do y'all put it straight in the fridge? Cheesecake makes no sense to me.

0: So you, so let me get it straight. Y'all add the 3 pounds of thingam cheese, then y'all bake it, then y'all put it in the fridge with some whipped cream, sour cream apparently, and a cherry. That sounds like a good time to y'all. I really want y'all to stop, man. I really want y'all to stop. So I was like, you're officially excommunicated from Centerville and Cummersville. This blasphemy you speaking. 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At some point, the nonsense got to stop, man. I'm assuming you're talking about grits. It's no way y'all enjoy grits. Especially yellow grits. Yellow grits looks disgusting. It's no way y'all enjoy grits. The same way I used to eat cream and wheat and then became a man and realized cream and wheat was garbage. There's no way y'all enjoy oatmeal. It's no way. Anyway, God bless. I want y'all to stop eating cheesecake. I want y'all to stop eating grits. I want y'all to stop eating pig feet. The only sauces that should exist is chicken, turkey, rib, and that's it. Hot dog, gotta go. Pig feet, gotta go. Chicken foot, chicken neck, whatever ain't the meat, gotta go. Y'all gotta stop, boy. We don't have to do this, boy. We are a predominantly black country doing very well for ourselves, at least as they keep telling us about the tourism sector, doing very well for ourselves. We don't have to live like this, boy. We could be so much better, boy. Shout out this queen who said it doesn't have flour. You ain't helping cheesecake case. So the cheesecake ain't got no flour. It's all whatever cheese that is. I forget what the cheese is. What did they say this? Hold on. What cheese is? Philadelphia original cream cheese. So it's the cream cheese, the sour cream, the sugar, the eggs, and then you bake that and then put it in the fridge? No. Y'all ain't helping this case. Cheesecake is garbage. I don't want y'all to stop eating it. Fruitcake is garbage. I don't want y'all to stop eating it. Apologies to all the carrot cake lovers. I didn't mean to say carrot cake earlier. Pardon me. I got it very, very wrong. All right? What wrong with rib sauce? Someone said, Andrew, rib sauce you could kill, bro. Rib sauce is amazing. Shout out to, oh, Lord, I forget the lady, to 700. She made me and Mo some rib sauce. It was my first time having rib sauce, and it was amazing. Y'all ain't get me to hate rib sauce. Rib sauce is great. As a matter of fact, I'll do you one better. I'm all for y'all making wild boar sauce. I don't know how y'all can tenderize the meat, but I've had wild boar when I was in Andres. If y'all make some wild boar sauce, y'all may be on to something. Also, quick question. Why we don't curry pork chop? While I got y'all here, why we don't curry pork chop? We got pork chop bites, which is a great advancement in proteins. Salute to the village pub at Trudy's. Y'all made pork chop bites. Love it. Why don't y'all curry pork chop? You know what? Hear me out. You get the pork chop bites with the onion and the sweet pepper and all the seasonings. Then you curry that and then throw it over some white rice. I would pay good money for curry pork chop. Shout out to Mo Indian Hubby. Where y'all is curry pork chop? Y'all just cut it up first, right? Y'all don't curry the whole pork chop. Just cut it up first, right? Correct? Just for curry pork chop. Andrew, give me your mic now. What's wrong with curry pork chop? Seriously? Y'all just curry goat. You might as well curry the pig. Well, mother sick. Y'all draw the line at the pig? Y'all eating pig for the rooter to the tooter. But y'all mad, but y'all mad at curry pork chop? Stop it. No, stop it. Y'all eating pig feet and goat neck and chicken foot and all this nonsense and hush. And y'all mad at curry pork chop? Stop it. Y'all too bougie. Y'all getting too bougie. John Burns says, compared to some stuff people put in their mouth, cheesecake is lovely. I can speak for me. My mouth is not of God. It's a curry conch too. I've heard a curry conch. I never had it, but I've heard a curry conch. But okay, they cut it up too? Beloved, send me to the curry pork chop place so I can get some, please. Shout out this queen who says, I do curry pork chop all the time. Love it. Madam, don't tell me that if you only invite me to the curry pork chop dinner. I would like some, please. I never had it. But I don't know why we don't do it. As a matter of fact, I don't know why it's curry wings. I feel like wings should not be curried. Because I just eat my curry with my white rice. So I got to take the meat off the wing to eat it with my rice? That's an abomination. Curry, big pieces of meat. I digress. Shout out to Bruce who says, yes, curry pork chops are a thing. Apple curry pork chops are amazing. I cook them all the time. Use fresh apples or applesauce. Beautiful AF. See, y'all, let's go. What? Apple curry pork chops? I'll try it. Okay, I'll try it. Does the sweet offset the savory type thing? How does this work? Shout out to Bruce who says, And this guy who was talking about people big back this morning could kill bad. I absolutely was talking about people big back this morning. I talked about that at length. You know what I could do after eat the curry pork chop? Go wake out. That's the first thing I could do. You know who wasn't waking out? That person who's in the church this morning. Don't do that. Shout out to the person. Blessed Monday. Curry pork chop is a devil's work. Pork chop, steam, or pepper pork chop for your daily washing commanders. Fine. Shout out to you, beloved. Hope you're doing good. Shout out to the person says, I curry some pork chops. Before was busted. Is curry pork chop like a struggle meal? Because a lot of y'all sound like y'all like did that on like y'all ain't had nothing else and wanted curry and just curried the pork chop. That's what that sounded like to me. But that ain't cool. Charles Bruce said, what size you want? Right? I want the size that God provides, which is coleslaw. That's the only side you can have with curry. I mean, coleslaw and macaroni. You can have no other side. Like, curry and coleslaw is of God. Like, if you're asking what's the opposite of curry and coleslaw, curry and peas and rice. That is not of God. That's demonic work. That's the work of Satan. But curry goes with white rice the way coleslaw goes with curry. That just makes sense. But shout out to all y'all people who've been currying pork chop a little while. Y'all are the true heroes, and I'm really, really proud of y'all. But that's how we innovate. You don't innovate with cheesecake and fruitcake. That's not how we innovate. We innovate with curry pork chop. That's how we make this country better. That's how we make this island better. That's how we get better as a country. I'm really proud of y'all, boy. The person says, that ain't no struggle meal. You awful, boy. G-man. No. I'm not throwing shade, you know. I'm calling it a struggle meal because when you combine things out of nowhere, I feel like a little struggly. For example, let me give you a perfect example. Y'all ever had curry chicken and ramen? I did. My lady made some curry on one Sunday, and it was Monday. I went to the gym. I forgot to stop for food. We had ramen in the cupboard, and we had curry chicken. I went, made the ramen. While the ramen was boiling, I took all the meat off the chicken. We had breast and leg. Took the meat off the chicken and got the ramen, strained the water out, throw that chicken in there, curry ramen. Now, that could be a delicacy or a real meal for real. I know, but it was a struggle for me because I had to figure it out. That's what I mean by that. So it ain't no shade. I call it a struggle because I say anybody broke. I call it a struggle because she had to like improvise or remix it. That's all I mean. Pardon me. Shout out to the queen and say, okay, I got you. Salute to you, madam. I got to ask your wedding or whatever else than people to say. Shout out to the queen says, you should try curry sheep tongue. Or bone, or no bone, just meat. Beloved, that's the sheep tongue is something else we gotta give up for the culture, man. What else y'all can curry? What else y'all can boil? The sheep tongue? You might as well boil the sheep foot. What else y'all can kill off these animals, boy? Jesus, mercy. I really want us to wake up and realize slavery over, boy. So bad. But anyway. Eat to y'all heart's content. Eat what y'all want to eat. Don't mind me. I wait. I done the wheat grit, so y'all see where this going. But salute to all y'all out here, Curry and Pork Chop. Y'all are the true heroes of the day. Y'all are my Monday. Y'all are my Monday afternoon heroes. Salute to y'all. I'm really, really proud of y'all, but really, really proud of y'all. Charles Burns said, Andrew, Bahamians will curry anything. Boy, ain't that the truth. Boy, ain't that the truth. I started to realize that slowly but surely. We will curry anything. Well, no. Let me walk that back. We may not curry everything, but I'll tell you this. We got steam anything. Bahamians will steam anything moving. Steam chicken, steam pork chop, steam liver, steam foot, steam whatever. They'll steam you and all. They'll have steam, Andrew. Bahamians will steam anything. Curry is a close second. Curry's a close second. You ain't lying with the Curry. That's a close second. But Bahamians will steam. As long as we got ketchup, water, and some herbs, it can get steamed. As long as we got tomato paste, some herbs, and some water, we can steam it. I watched my lady steam the place with the 11 herbs and spices. My lady steamed that one time. We had some leftover fried chicken from a fast food spot. The lady cut up some sweet pepper, some tomato, and a bunch of other things. Threw the already fried chicken in a pot, steamed it down with some white rice. I wanted to cuss her. Then I ate it, and it was amazing. Shout out to the person who says, steam everything. The truth is say true. I'm telling you, we will steam anything, buddy. Shout out to the person who says, curry, corned beef. I know, boy. Curry, corned beef? I know, beloved. I gotta try. Boy, curry, corned beef? I know, boy. Ain't too much, boy. Okay, I can hear you out. I see you typing. I can hear you out, but curry corn beef is, that may be a bridge too far for me, but I know. Let me hear you out. People that eat curry, tuna and grits. Here's the thing. I saw Harrison Thompson, shout out to Harrison. Harrison had put up a post about curry and grits. It made sense to me. If you're all eating white grits, and I substitute grits, and I get white rice. If you're all eating white grits, and you throw some curry on that, I don't see where it don't make sense, honestly. Now that this person said curry corn beef, I now wonder if you could curry mackerel. You can't curry mackerel. Mackerel too thin of a protein. So I shout to curry. Boy, curry really hold us down, you know. So that person said, stop lying on mom, because never. I will happily call my sister on this phone. And she would tell y'all, my old lady curried the 11 herbs and spices chicken. I'm not asking you. I'm telling you. My lady will steam. My lady will steam anything. My old lady will steam an Asiago chicken patty if you let her. She'll steam you. She'll steam anything. My lady, what? Please. So that brings it, babe, steam barracuda with grits and Johnny cake, curry, corn, beef, and tuna. That person made the jail. Boy, the president, my old man, steam eggs. And it is curry rice. I say it's yellow rice. Okay, I ain't gonna lie to you. I've had curry rice. Curry rice kind of lit. I haven't gonna hold you. Curry rice kind of lit. I haven't gonna hold you. And I try to die. Person did it for me. Curry rice lit. But say it is yellow rice is nefarious work. That's diabolical. Don't tell me it's yellow rice and the rice green. Don't do that. Just present curry corn beef? Nah, son. I don't know. The person saying the curry corn beef with white rice. Beloved, I don't know. I just don't know. Just person saying try fry sardines. Nice. You know what? I will. I'll do anything with a sardine. But I really want to try this curry mackerel. This curry mackerel on my mind. Shout out to the person who says, shout out to Young King Spud, actually. Campbell, sorry. He says, I agree with you on the foots and hot dog sauce thing. Everything else you want your own. Curry pork chop sounds amazing. Shout out to Spud who says, curry pork chop is awesome. Shout out to Campbell who says, I can understand the use of apples because that's how Japanese curry made. I esteem particular chicken, but nothing wrong with that. And shout out to Spud who says, spicy curry combination fried rice from Blue Sky Chinese is super. Shout out to the person who says, curry corn beef, boy, now you could kill. Boy, to the curry corn beef person, I'm willing to give it a chance, but I'm willing to live by it. Curry corn beef sounds like a bridge too far, man. That's a bridge too far. Like, I mean, you know what I mean? I know, everything good. More power to y'all, curry and corn beef. But shout out to my steam warriors and my Alfredo warriors and my curry warriors. Y'all continue to do your thing, eh? So you see, Eddie Cooley from Trinidad got the curry on lock. So pork chop and a roadie then. Boy, if y'all put curry pork chop in a roadie and ain't no bone, call me. I'll buy that by the case. Curry pork chop roadie? Please call me. Say Trini curry, mango, and shrimp. That sounds good too. All right, folks, we're going to take a break. When we come back, we're going to have our question for the day. You're tuning into Unfiltered. Bobby Popeye's Marcus. I'm going to grab yourself a meal today. And stay tuned.
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0: 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You tune into Unfiltered Pop by Popeye's Marcus. I'm Wendy's. Grab yourself a meal today. Hope you all having a good day. Hope you all enjoying the show so far. I have a question for women. And it's something I don't think I've ever asked. And I think it's high time we ask the question now so we can get to the point. All right. Me and Mo discuss a lot of relationship topics. I mean, you could actually make the argument we talk mostly relationship topics on this show. We try to balance it out, but a lot of times we end up gearing towards relationships and things like that. And in light of that, there's a question I've never asked on this show in the 8 years I've been here, and I think it's time to be asked a question because I'm not really sure on the answer. And the answer may be individualized. It may be a subjective question I'm asking where every person is different. I don't know. But I guess my question to you is this. If me and you going, and let me preface this by saying cheating is wrong. It's wrong to cheat. I think we all would agree I'd much rather someone leave me before they start cheating, and I'm sure they'd want the same from me. Cheating is wrong. So please, if you're thinking about cheating, if you got your eye on somebody else and you're trying to play devil's out, all the rest of that, leave, please. It doesn't make sense to hurt that person or break their heart. Let's try and have a adultery-free rest of the year. Cheating is bad. Down with cheating. Right? But sometimes, you know, you got to do what you got to do. Sometimes you're in a high rent, high mortgage situation, and it's cheaper to keep on. You know what I mean? Sometimes leaving ain't really the best option. Sometimes you don't want another man raising your kids. And I know what all women saying right now. Then don't cheat. Then yeah, it's all as simple as that. You're annoying. So I kind of have to at this point. So. Now that we've established cheating is wrong and blah, blah, blah, blah, blah, blah, blah, and that, you know, sometimes it just has to happen. Sometimes things happen, right? Here's my question to women. How long after I cheat do you want to know I cheated? Or do you just not want to know? Let me repeat the question again. How long after I cheated on you do you want to know I cheated? Or would you rather just not know? Because in my mind, if cheating is a thing, right? Let's say cheating is a car. If I buy the car, I done got the car. Now, whether I got the car for a year or just a day, I bought this car. So if I cheat on you today, and I don't tell you, you might as well cheat for the year. But I gotta ask y'all, like I leave to y'all, when you all want to know? Now, to be very clear, the reason why I'm not reversing this question to men is because I can tell you right now, we don't want to know because we can't take it. Men cannot take it. I know dudes, myself included, who cheated for years. And then this gal had the audacity to break up with me, but she got tired of the cheating, and then a month later, she was seen hugging a dude in her school, and I almost had to burn the school to the floor, because what you mean, you hugging another man? I couldn't take it. I am a hypocrite, all right? I'm not here to pretend otherwise. Everything you're about to say is true. Y'all man, I cheat all day. You are correct. I'm not, you know how somebody's like, you never watch some of these movies on Netflix or on Lifetime, and it's always a white dude. It's always a white dude. I just watched a movie last night. You know what I watch? You know what I watched yesterday? I watched His and Hers. That's what I watched yesterday. By the way, y'all didn't know about His and Hers. Excellent, excellent little miniseries. Check that out. I watched His and Hers yesterday, and this isn't a spoiler. Remember the scene where she was in the room with the cameraman and they was doing their thing and they was getting physical? I couldn't have been her husband. That dude walked to the door and said, like, oh, she's inside there having sex with another man. I better do the responsible thing and go downstairs and call her later. What? No way kicking that door down. If I leave, I leave to go buy 75 cents worth of gas to burn this hotel to the floor. That's why I leave it. It could be tear snot and 15 on one. Say that right now. Tear snot and 15 on one. Y'all could be crispy in there. Period. It's always the white dudes. I've seen so many videos on TikTok and YouTube of like white men catching their spouse cheating. And they'd be so calm. Hello, Beverly. No, your little friend can come out too. Hey, buddy, get out of here. Get out of here, buddy. Yeah, you didn't know she was married? Yeah, she's married to me, bro. Get out of here, buddy. Excuse me? How's furniture not moving? I ain't saying I ain't put hands on a woman. Never put hands on a woman. But he have to take the brunt of her transgressions. He got to pay the penalty for that. I don't care if you knew or not. Me and him got a scrap. I don't understand y'all dudes. Cut it out, boy. I don't understand how they do it and they be so calm. I can't believe I caught you, Sarah. I can't believe I caught you in this position. Put on your clothes. Yeah, pick up your stuff. We're going to have a long ride home. We're going to have a long talk. Long talk. But anyway. So yeah, let me know. How long y'all need before we tell y'all, hey, Brendan LaQuisha, let me tell you something quick. Remember week before last, I told you I was going to work? Yeah, me and my work wife, things got a little frisky, and we ended up kissing, and it meant nothing to me. It's just a little moment, XYZ. Y'all want to know immediately? Y'all want to know a couple months down the line? Y'all want to know a couple weeks down the line? Y'all want to know the day of? Y'all want to know the minute it happened? When y'all want to know? Just so we as men know, you know what I mean, how to maneuver. Charles Burns says, from the preface, that cheating is wrong. I know this topic, but to be BS. Yeah, well, madam, you were correct. Shout out to D, who says, I want to know immediately, but one like me, you would want to tell me because of what I'm going to do to you thereafter. I'll play like everything cool. And then sleep with your daddy, boy. Well, D, I will happily get with you. You know why? Because my daddy dead. So if you go to Bethel Baptist Church in the back there and go, I know, wind up on some date, God bless. But my daddy dead. So, yeah. D, in the words of the words of Joey, how you doing? Because now I know you can't hurt me. You see what I'm saying? Never should have said that to me. So that person says, I mean, in real life, these white dudes killing everybody. Yep, even the dog. Just know, once you tell me, if we're not leaving each other, everybody having fun. Not beloved. Don't do that. Just because I cheat on you, don't mean that you should do it to me. You know, the Bible even say forgive 70 times 7. I didn't cheat on you once. We got 69 more times to go, ironically enough. We got 69 more times to go. 70 times 7. You claim you're Christian. Live in a godly and Christian way. It would behoove you to live in a Christian way. But you can't. You know what I mean? How dare you? Trevor said, tell me right away so I can know what to do. He cheat, I cheat, we cheetos. Okay, I started to get concerned. A lot of y'all women in the DMs are saying y'all cheating back. Y'all, between me and y'all, y'all mean that? Like, y'all cheating back for real? And by cheating back, I mean, like, y'all wasn't cheating previously, but y'all about to actively go out there and go find a dude to cheat with? Let me ask D. D's a demon. D, let me ask you a question. You can go out there and find a dude to cheat with, or you had a dude on the list in the event I cheated? Because I feel like a lot of y'all gals got break a case of emergency ninjas. You about to go cheat with a dude you had in a glass case waiting for you to mess up, or you about to go find a dude? Answer that for me, please, D. And she goes on to say, daddy was just an example. Brother, uncle, cousin, or bestie. Brother, don't have one. Uncles, old. Cousins, you may have a case, but I believe they're loyal to me. I ain't gonna lie. And bestie, don't have one. Yeah, well, D. I in your DMs tonight. Charles Burns says, I ain't telling you till I forgot. They they deal it for you, Huggin. Shout out to that. Charles Burns says, not me. They're not hard to find. Boy, mercy. Charles Burns says, we like a nice friend. Sex is just sex. No, beloved, that ain't true. That ain't true. See, here's the thing, right? And here's how women get cheating confused. When you all cheat, it is hurt more than when we cheat. And you all need to understand this. This is a very big double standard women don't seem to understand. Here's the problem. Depending on the type of woman that you are, for example, let me use who? Who looks like a good girl? Glennis Hannah Martin, right? She looks like a good woman. She looks like the type of woman where she'll take care of you, she'll hold you down, and she's a good person. I inherently believe she's a good person. At no point would I enter a relationship with her and think she could cheat on me. I'd put her up on a pedestal and be like, yo, Glennis home, taking care of constituency, she's doing her thing, that's my girl, da da da. So if I was to cheat on her, in my mind, at no point is she going to cheat on me. If she find out or not, because she's just a good person. Now, if I dating a red gal, a Freeport gal, or a gal from Eleuthera, I automatically assume you bad. I assume you've been cheating from day one, from me and you meet. I met you with a dude, probably. So, you see what I say? But the majority of women who are good women and not of a Freeport descent, I automatically assume that you are a good person. This is why, this happened to me. This is why when the girl you thought was a good girl, when the Glennis Hannah Martin of your life pull up on you and some dude in the car with the seat back, it is hurt even more. Now, why am I saying this? Because with y'all women, most of the time, y'all already assume we bad. You thought I was bad when you met me. You met me with gals. You met me probably with women. You met me out here pimping. So you never thought I was good to begin with. You thought you could change me. So I don't know why you so hype that I did the things you thought I was going to do. You see what I'm saying? If I get with any woman today or tomorrow, right? Based on my radio persona, I tell Danielle, me on radio is not me in real life. But based on my radio persona, if I were to get caught cheating, the first thing all y'all going to say to her is, you never listen to Andrew on the radio? Andrew been saying blah, blah, blah, blah, blah, blah. That's what y'all going to tell her. Because y'all going to be like, how y'all ain't seen this coming? But if y'all find out some lady of good repute with a good reputation, who's a good Christian woman, were to do that, y'all will be shocked. This is why there's a double standard there. We never expect y'all to cheat. Y'all expect us to cheat. Charles Brazil says, I want to know when it started. Every detail, tell me. I want to know everything so I can know how long to cut your hip. Die, Andrew. You don't want to know every detail. You don't want to know every detail. Can we just have an honest conversation? No one wants to know every detail. I've been in a situation where a young lady, granted, in her defense, we were on a break. And I broke up with her because I wanted to go deal with someone else. And she was too clingy. So I broke up with her just for the weekend. I was going to get back with her on Tuesday. But she gone to Bamboo that night and ended up dealing with some dude, da da da da. And I found, and she told me, she's very honest about it. She goes, yo, Saturday, I was drunk, da da da da, gone down, X, Y, Z. This gal, I said to her, I will know everything. What he do to you? How was it? Da da da da. And I know for a fact she lied. And I'll always respect her for lying. I'll always respect her for lying. I can't say on radio how I know she was lying, but she lied. And I was like, you know what? God bless. We never really want to know the truth. Because even though I was asking her for the truth, I didn't want to know the truth. I didn't want to hear, well, we started at about 9 p.m. and then around about 10 o'clock in the morning, we finally get some sleep. I ain't trying to hear that. All I would hear is, it was all right. You know what I mean? I was just angry and I was missing you. And I mean, it was fine. I mean, I just in my head, because I couldn't stop thinking about you. That's the kind of lies I need. That's the kind of lies I need. I ain't trying to hear no, but boy, when he was done, I had to go buy me a bucket of chicken. And I feel like he drained all the energy out of me. Trying to drink more Gatorade that night. I ain't trying to hear that. You know what I'm trying to hear? I mean, yeah, it was fine.
1: I mean, we did. And honestly, I was just angry, just trying to get the energy out. That was all it was. That's the kind of lies I need. So no one want to know everything. You don't want me to tell you this gal better than you. You ain't trying to hear that. You ain't trying to hear how I'm about to text her in a second, because I said to myself, nah, should I have gone back with my girl? Because boy, what that girl did to me. You ain't trying to hear that. Just know I came back with you because I love you. I don't know, because you better than her physically. It's because she was a better woman, probably. That's it. Charles Burns says, so why are you going to be so hurt when you do the things you didn't know? We were capable of doing? Because I didn't think you could do it. I never thought in a million years you would cheat back. That's why it's hurting my heart right now. And gentlemen, I hope you all paid attention. Because every single woman, except for one, has said they will cheat back. I hope you all paid attention. Shout out to this queen who says, I get my lick back. Or, you know what you can do instead of getting your lick back? Find Jesus. You could find God and you could heal. There's so many seminars. There's so many pastors out here. Go to Bahamas Harvest and the rest of them and heal. And then when you finish, let's recalibrate and let's reconvene and let's circle back. All right? You ain't got to cheat back. You ain't got to cheat back. An eye for an eye, we both lose our sight. You see what I'm saying? Let me be the cheater. I'll carry the cross as the cheater in the relationship, and you could be the good girl. And you could tell your friends, oh, he's a big, nasty dog, but I took him back, and that's it. But don't cheat back. You know what? Let's make a deal. If you could cheat back, don't come back. Because my heart and stomach can't take it. If you could cheat back, leave. Don't come back. Please, man. Break up with me. Go full human resources. Good afternoon, Andrew. I think it's best for us to go our separate ways because I'm about to do some things that unbeknownst to you, that you wouldn't like. So honestly, wait, is that Craig outside? Hey, Craig, come on down. 1 second. All right. So I'm gonna leave. Don't come back. I can't take it. I'm built for that. Shout out to this queen who says I get my leg back. No, I'm coming back, and I still being good while I cheat. Doing exactly what you always do. What you mean by that, beloved? What you mean you being good? You ain't being good if you're cheating. Don't do that. You better than that. You want me to raise you like that. I know you want me to raise you like that. Don't do that. Charles Burns says, God let her heal by sending her the lick back. Oh Jesus, not friend too. Shout out to D who says, I had a whole hickey one time and tell him we only kissed. Read that again so y'all hear me in this church. D say, I had a whole hickey one time and tell him we only kissed. This is the power of red woman. They'll look you in the eye and tell you that, and you'll believe her because that's the red demon magic. Because ain't no way you're going to me with a whole map of Andrus on your neck telling me, we just kiss. Y'all just kiss? All right. I just go into the gas station. Don't worry about it. Stay right in the house. Don't move when you smell smoke. Everything cool. Charles Burns says, D is me. Don't be like D. Be better. Move in the King's way. Don't be like D. D don't move in the King's way. But I still caught up in you saying you could be a good woman while cheating. What does being a good woman entail while you're cheating? Please explain that to me. Break it down for me so I can know what exactly we're dealing with here. The person says, shout out to this queen who says, I mean a hickey ain't a kiss? What is the world coming to? Metrology, we need to measure how you kiss. Because I know how you kiss to where you got really the marks on skin. I know how you kiss. But kissing don't require no type. Anyway, it don't require that. I know that for sure. And we can circle back to that. Shall I say, make sure you eat, cater to your needs, and take care at home. But just know after that, I cheating. Let me ask you one more question, because you're on demon time. Let me ask you one more question before we get out of here. Are you being physical with me too? While you feeding me and taking care of my needs and taking care of home? The gal said yes. Jesus Christ. Y'all, I know I know if we should keep cheating. I know. You go sleep with me while taking care of home and feeding me while you cheating? No, man. No. That ain't right. That ain't right. Because here's what you like about men. We slip up. We show signs. We give y'all breadcrumbs to follow. But you go feed me, lay with me, take care of house and home, take care of the children, mop, and all the rest of this while you cheating? No, son. No, son. That ain't why Lindpillin died. He ain't die for that type of energy. I'll tell you that right now. Milo Butler did not die for y'all to be doing that. No, he didn't. Shout out to Deezus. Is it me? Can you always tell when I'm just about to be toxic when his tune changes and the bass comes to the forefront? Shout out to Lexi, who says, telling me means I'm leaving you. Me finding out in the streets means me putting hands on you, then leaving you. Spice say, bun, fire, bun. Follow the leader. Oh, Jesus Christ, this little short demon. The way my detachment's set up, whenever I find out, that's a wrap. Lexi says this, if I stay, do not trust me. We don't have to find a dude. There's always a dude waiting for your ninja to slip up. Truer words were never spoken. That is very true, Lexi. I stand on that. There's always a dude waiting for your girl to walk in and she ain't got no makeup on and her eyes puffy. There's always a dude in the office on something like, man, what happened, Lex? He do what? He cheat on you? Oh, I hate him. Oh, I wish he'd treat you better. Oh my God, I hate cheaters. And he'll do all that lying and dancing. Oh, I hate them dudes. I hate them dudes over-exaggerate y'all problems. Let me be clear. I've been that dude before. Then I found God. I've been that dude who over-exaggerated y'all problems to sleep with a girl. So like, she'll come to you and say like, I don't know, he just doesn't spend time with me. And he's always working. He's always doing this and doing that. And da, da, da, da. I just feel like I can't trust him. Oh, I wish you could trust him. I wish he was a better guy. Oh, you deserve so much better. You deserve a Capricorn who's 6 feet and can take care of you. Maybe you have tattoos. Maybe like anime. I don't know. But you deserve a guy like that. Like a good guy with a beard and like who's wear hats all the time. Oh, but where would you find him? Because your boyfriend just ain't making no sense. Oh, I'm so angry at the way he treats you. Oh, they'll do all that just to be on some. Why you don't come by me? Let me cook. Come by me. Let me cook. And then we can sit down. We can discuss you and his problems over a glass of Hennessy or wine. Or wine is up to you. But tonight we can sort it out. And then slowly but surely, you lay in your head on his lap. And here we go. I don't know when you'll. When you'll realize. Maybe y'all know. Maybe y'all know. That dude doing what he doing, and y'all just go there to get that. I don't know. Shout out to this queen. Says, yeah, I can make sure you good. Men on this road happy to be on the side. Y'all stay there. As a former Olympic side dude, I can tell you for a fact, I was very happy to be on the side. I was very happy to be on the side, especially when she's taking care of home. I was very happy to be on the side. That's low stress for me. I gotta show up. I gotta do much. I just gotta make myself available physically. Does it? Shout out to Queen who says yes. Being good to you is you never knowing that I cheating. Duh. Y'all gotta do better. But shout out to this Queen who says you call metrology. Excuse me. And excuse me to all my coworkers. Shout out to Versus who says gotta carry on like Joyce. Take care of Jonas till his last breath. While we make sure Want me make you some soup, babes? Play then. No, I don't want no soup. I want honesty. Shout out to Ellie who says, my head hurting. Let's just all sing love songs, man. I ruined an Ellie vibe from over the weekend. I'm sorry, Ellie. You know what? Let's just all sing love songs. But shout out to y'all women, boy. Every single woman but one said they could cheat back. Fellas, you may need to rethink this approach. Let's all meet up by church for our regular scheduled prayer meeting. And figure this out, because these gals cheating back out here, and I don't know if I like it. These new age gals, I don't know, boy. But anyway, You're tuned into Unfiltered, brought by Popeyes Marcus. I'm going to need to grab yourself a meal. Shout out to Ace Hardware, Crew Radio, and Albans. For their second year anniversary, celebrate with them and go down there for all your hardware needs. If we come back, we'll have overrated versus underrated. Y'all don't go anywhere.
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1: You f*** with the ones that f*** with you, what? The bitch that wanna come up and lay up and give you some then what? 12, 1 o'clock at night, face. Do I look dumb, stupid, or slow? Please, what the f*** is you talking about? 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And they're getting your feelings when you see me in a club randomly and one of y'all wanna get down on me. And I wanna get up some because they give me some money. That, I mean, that's easy.
2: 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You're tuned into Unfiltered, brought by Popeye's Marcos. I'm going to grab myself a meal today. Shout out to Ace Hardware Crew right down to the album. Check them out today for your hardware needs. About to play some overrated versus underrated. That's the game we play. Pick a topic, type overrated or underrated. Chime in 323-7775 or log in on the Facebook and let us know your thoughts and opinions. Today's overrated versus underrated is... Shout out to D for this one. We can weaponize this. Hickeys. Hickeys. Overrated, underrated, how do you feel about it? Hickeys. Shout out Young King Cause.
3: Rated.
2: Yeah?
3: Yeah, just rated. I mean, fucking, when I was younger, everybody used to be hyped for them.
2: That was the biggest deal in the world.
3: Yeah. Nowadays, for me, not so much. I don't care. I don't care for Hickeys. Plus, I don't really feel like I can get them anyway, because I do dark.
2: Same.
3: Yeah, so, I mean, even giving them, I don't... Don't bother me.
2: I'm going with supremely overrated. Let me tell you why. What is the point?
3: That's my point.
2: Unless you're a neck person, at which point, God bless. But what is the general idea of this? There's never been a point where I've been engaged in adult situations and been like, hey, you know, hey, relax. Neck, be there.
3: Some people like to mock people. That's their thing.
2: Yeah, but even
3: I
2: that,
3: see the point,
2: even that is a little trapsy. Because I must say right now, every woman who tried to give me one over the age of 30, it was to be trapsy.
3: Yeah.
2: It was to be on some, okay, now use mine. Nah. They don't hide, nah. Show the people, show your girlfriend that. Show your little friends that. And I was like, but what is the point in this? Yeah, and to get more power to you if you feel like that can work. But I'm about to tell you, he ain't stopping nobody.
3: I just don't see the point. As a teenager when I was younger back then, okay, understood. Now, even nowadays, I don't think like teenagers give each other hickeys or whatever. I don't know. I remember
2: Kingsway Yard. That was the biggest deal in the world.
3: Yes,
2: if a young lady or a young man had a hickey, that meant that you was the nastiest person alive. You put your mouth on someone's neck and then pull. Like that was the biggest deal in the world.
3: Yeah.
2: And then I finally got one. I was like, that's it. First of all, let me be very clear. It hurt. It hurt a lot. And then second of all,
3: it's a bruise.
2: It's literally a bruise. Then... all the wives' tales that they tell about, oh, you get a cold spoon and you put it on your neck and that's how you get rid of it.
3: No.
2: Or you put some...
3: nothing works.
2: Nothing works. It just is what it is.
3: Yeah.
2: I just never understood the allure of it. I never got it. But I'm starting to believe it's a lost art at this point.
3: I
2: don't think anyone doing it anymore.
3: But it needs to be.
2: It should be.
3: It doesn't make sense. It really doesn't make sense.
2: I would love to know, though I'm not man enough to ask, but I would love to know if the kids are still doing it. I would love to know. Because these children seem way more advanced than we was. The biggest deal to me back then was putting a mirror on my shoe and putting it up a young lady's... and like putting it under a young lady's skirt. That was the biggest deal in the world to me. Yeah. That was me at my nastiest. These legend, what I've been hearing, it ain't out no more.
3: They have smartphones, Drew.
2: Huh?
3: They have smartphones.
2: Yeah.
3: Like, there's no need for the mirror anymore.
2: These kids ain't playing around, but it's different. It's extremely different, but salute to them. I remember when, innocence is a real thing, you know. I remember when holding hands was a big deal.
3: See?
2: I remember when holding hands.
3: Or being snatched up.
2: What is snatched up to you, Cosmo?
3: Snatched up is when you hugged up with somebody or with the opposite sex or in this demographic age,
2: whoever
3: you talking to,
2: right,
3: in a corner, either kissing or just holding each other, that's snatched up.
2: See, snatched up, boy, I know.
3: That's what snatched up meant.
2: I feel like we abuse snatched up to the point where now it means nothing. Because snatched up used to mean that everything you just said was my definition of snatched up. Like if there was a dance, which Kings didn't have, if there was a dance or there was a party, everyone would be at a party. Shout out to Will Milia. Really had a party. And we all of us went to the party. And this one particular couple who were together was snatched up. And it was a big deal because, you know, you couldn't be... Now, to be fair, mm-hmm. where all the people out there who was snatched up in private, who was snatched up in school, where y'all at? Are y'all single mothers and fathers of baby, with baby mothers? Where y'all at?
3: I got that far, to be honest.
2: I remember it was the... Y'all had them couples in Andrus where, like, for some reason, they never used to get caught.
3: Yep.
2: But they would snatch up all the time.
3: Yep.
2: Where y'all at?
3: In the back of the classroom.
2: Yeah.
3: Any and every J.A. dance. Yeah.
2: This time, now, I was sharing girls. I was in the back of class, and me and two of my boys, shout out to my boy Felix, we used to be in the back of class, like, trying to, like, two-man, one gal. So, you like chubby dudes, or you like... light-skinned dudes. And she'd be like, I like them light-skinned. So I knew I was out. So, like, we do things like that. But it's always that couple who, like, sitting desk to desk. They just put their desk together. And you didn't know what his hand was doing under the desk. And she would be playing with his ears. And they would, like, it was a couple in Kingsway who, if he was going to class, he has to kiss her goodbye.
3: Yeah.
2: On the cheek.
3: Mm-hmm.
2: But it was real adult. You'd be like, hey, babes, I go to class. You need anything? Yeah, baby, I could. Need anything from where? From the man who sells hot party and Cherry Clan? What she could possibly need? All right, babes, I go to class. I can leave you later, all right? All right. Love you. All right, baby. What's happening? You 16? You ain't got no bills? What? Boy, the snatch-up couples, I would love to know if a snatch-up couple made it out of school. I would love to know.
3: I think some of them did.
2: Where were the prime locations to snatch up in Andrus?
3: Like I said, bleachers, back of the school, back of the classroom, when no teacher there. Every JA dance. Any outing. Invitationals when we had our sports meets.
2: Yeah. I ain't gonna lie, the three biggest snatch up spots in Nassau that I could think of. One, the mall. If you were snatched up in mall at Marathon, you was in a stable adult relationship. Number two, BAISS. If you was, now, God forbid, she go to SAC and you go to, like, Temple Christian. You was, if y'all was snatched up, y'all really mean that. As a matter of fact, if he go to St. John's and she go to Temple Christian, you in a long-distance relationship? Look at you. That was like the real snatch-up. The third one I would say, mall, BASS, at any house party. If you were snatch-up at the house party, and God forbid, the parents at the house party, cool. You know, white. God forbid, God forbid, their parents is cool. It's like, oh my God, to be in love again. I just love you guys. You guys have such a nice relationship. You letting me grab up on this gal in front of you? What? Let me get this straight. We can't have no liquor and no drugs, but this is allowed? Bet. I miss snatch. Why? Cause I got you. Why we don't snatch up in gals no more?
3: Because we're adults. You don't have to.
2: No.
3: Snatch up back then was more of a, that's the only time I can get to see you type of thing. It's more like I could only see you on Friday or Saturday. On Saturday evening. I could only see you for a certain period of time, so let me hold up on you while I can.
2: Yeah.
3: That's what that was. In school, I got class, and then we go home, and that's the only time I can see you. That went away with the, you hang up. No, you hang up. No, you hang up on the phone all day.
2: Well, we live in a democracy. Let me ask the ladies. Ladies, let me ask y'all a question. Do y'all want to be snatched up? I know Ellie wanted to be snatched up while Joe was talking. Sorry, while Joe was singing. But ladies, let me ask y'all a question. Do y'all want to be snatched up by your person, by your husband, by your boyfriend, by your person? Do y'all want to be snatched up, or do y'all are y'all happy with the maturity of not being snatched up? Is that maturity or is that not? Do y'all want to be snatched up with a person? I feel like we may be wrong on, well, you may be wrong on this.
3: It still happens, you know.
2: I haven't seen it.
3: It still happens in
2: Last time I saw someone snatch up was Cool to Them back to the 90s situation on Soldier Road.
3: That has happened a lot.
2: That's the last time I saw, and the couple who was snatched up were ugly.
3: See, you don't go to the bars.
2: No, I don't.
3: At night or when it's dark outside.
2: I don't.
3: Yeah, you don't go to these places. It has happened. If you go to a lot of these bars and you look in the corner, you'll see a couple all hugged up in the corner doing what they're doing. Like, it ain't not normal. It's still happening. It's just that we don't talk about it the way we used to.
2: Well, no. If me and you go out, and Marcella's meeting us later, right? Mm-hmm. And I leave in the bar because your girl come. And y'all snatch up. And I say to myself, hey, you know what? Cosmo really care. Let me just leave them alone. Hey, boy, Cosmo, I can link up. And I run to myself. I said, like, boy, Cosmo decided to snatch up with the girl. You see what I'm saying?
3: Yeah, but you ain't ever look at a couple and be like, boy, why y'all don't just get a room with you? Like,
2: no. You know why?
3: How long haven't you seen something like that?
2: You know why I don't take umbrage with what they're doing?
3: Why?
2: Because I feel like Bahamians aren't physical enough. And I feel like Bahamians don't show affection enough. I've always said that. Bahamians don't show nearly the amount of affection that they should. If you go to any third world Spanish, when I was in Costa Rica, mm-hmm. boy, them dudes, they holding hands. They kissing the girl every 2 minutes. Europe, the same thing.
3: I agree.
2: I've seen it in, like, all around the world, people mm-hmm. show affection. Because I think that, I don't know if it's a pride thing. If you leave it to women, if I know Bahamian women, first thing I say is, because y'all busy got more than one woman, that's why y'all can't snatch up with me, because you can't let no one see me together. No, I think we have a general issue with this.
3: I agree.
2: I think Bahamians have a general issue with affection. I've been in relationships where, like, me, the guy, was like, hey, babe, what's going on? And then went in for the kiss. She's like, what happened? I was like, oh, I just greeting you. You know what I mean? Or like we meet at the bar, and I try to get you a little feel up. Nothing crazy in a way, we going crazy, but like a little feel up in a way, boy, when I get you home type vibe. She's like, Andrew, not here, no.
3: Yeah.
2: And I'm like, boy, use my girl.
3: Because we live in a nosy society, and everybody.
2: Who cares, though? Who cares?
3: You saying that now until now somebody recording you and sending a video around.
2: If that's my girl, I don't care. However, if you're doing that, you're weird.
3: Yeah, but
2: you weird.
3: We have some weird people in
2: agreed
3: around here. So you could be minding your own business, doing your own thing, and someone could be like, "You see these two in the corner? You see them?"
2: But if that's my girl, record me, record the tongue, the lips, the hand, all of it. I don't care. But again, I feel like we're not an affection. Like whenever I see Bahamians holding hands, it blows my mind. I actually saw it over the weekend. Dude was about to cross the road, and he grabbed his girl hand across the road. I said, boy, I guess, man, we ain't that far gone. We are not an affectionate society.
3: Yeah,
2: and I don't know if this because, and again, the women just as bad as the men. The women are just as bad as the men.
3: I think it's deep-rooted in trauma, though.
2: What trauma? Parents, you think? Not seeing your parents be affectionate?
3: I honestly don't know, but there has to be some type of trauma that it links from. That's why I don't think that we're not affectionate.
2: Like,
3: it has to come from somewhere.
2: I'll use my parents. My parents were affectionate in the house. In the house, they were super affectionate.
3: But outside,
2: like, and it wasn't necessarily my old man. My old man was like me. He died for whatever. My old lady was the one to be on some, Samuel, no, Samuel, be in public. Samuel, stop. He'd be like, boy, I don't care, but use my wife. Like, you know what I mean?
3: Do you think it's related to the whole Christian nation thing?
2: It shouldn't be. If the marriage bed is undefiled and y'all trying to encourage people to get married, it shouldn't be.
3: But we lived in a reserved society, a conservative society.
2: Reserved and Christian don't walk hand in hand, though. Because
3: Trinidad
2: is a Christian nation. They got carnival. Jamaica's a Christian nation. They got weed.
3: We different. We the Bahamas, bro.
2: I don't know why we draw the line there. honestly, I don't know why we draw the line. I'll take it a step further. You see, it's a Christian nation. Mm-hmm. Every pastor I know, when it's a couple's anniversary, what they do? Call the couple up to the podium mm-hmm. and tell them kiss.
3: Yeah,
2: rest in peace to my pastor, Timothy Stewart. Every single time, as my parents or anybody anniversary, he'd say, come to the front, come to the altar. Nah, kiss your spouse.
3: That's still within a confined space. We're talking about PDA.
2: If I can kiss in church, I can kiss a plantation.
3: You can, but it's more so taboo, I guess.
2: Why is my question?
3: By the way, I
2: don't think you're wrong. I think you're right. It is kind of taboo in this country. Mm-hmm. Why?
3: I can't answer that. Sex and affection and displays of affection, all of that is taboo within the nation. It's a touchy subject.
2: I just don't understand what you think people are doing. You got 4 children, you got 6 children, all our grandparents at 8, 9, 10, and 12 children. What y'all think they doing?
3: But again, that's done in private. That's not publicized.
2: I guess. I agree with DC. DC, overrated. Men trying to mark territory, especially when you mark easily. Suck my teeth. Annoying. Sadly, I don't know it's there until the next day when my neck just hurting. Yeah, you don't know the next day because you was caught up in the rapture or whatever you and that gentleman was doing, but pardon me. Shelburne says, Eliu says, I ready to be snatched up in jazz bar. Y'all losing recipes and missing the plot badly. Thank you, Eli. Eli, I agree with you completely.
3: What's that?
2: She said we're missing the plot. She said she shouldn't be snatched up in jazz bar. At jazz bar, look at the kind of bitch she's supposed to be snatched up. I see Floor Tree coming to the hotel, I think, next month.
3: That can be a sexy moment.
2: That's a snatch. Yo. Cosmo, for Floor Tree say they coming, you trying to tell me this song come on and you about to be sitting next to your person on Manus? No, y'all got to stop, man. Y'all got to, it's a time for Manus. It's a time to be, you know what I mean? Polite as a time to say, yo, let's get active, boy. This come on and you want Manus.

0: Come on, man. I try to get snatched up to Kirk Franklin. What you think you do to this? Come on, man.
1: Yeah.
0: Flo, drink up to the hotel next month, cause we can't be. Come on, man. Cut it out.
1: Again,
0: I'm talking to you. I just mean in general.
1: Yeah,
0: me.
1: I know you're speaking in general, but again, you're looking at it from... I don't even know how to explain it. But we are a reserved people. But when it comes to anything physical in an intimate sense, we are reserved people. We don't publicize a lot of
0: I understand, but John Biondo. John Biondo.

0: You want manners to this? By the way, are you affectionate?
1: In a sense. I was. I used to be.
0: So, this song played. He had whatever venue. You start to put your girl?
1: Again.
0: I asking you. You in particular.
1: Yeah, I know you're asking me, and I'm telling you. I used to be to that point.
0: What changed?
1: A lot changed.
0: Trouble?
1: A lot changed.
0: I tell you now, son. I ain't changed. I gonna be snatch up, put your pelvis on mine. I gripping you with the kung fu grip. What? No, but I say, hey, that's a problem. God forbid I got something to drink. God forbid I got something to drink. Yeah, oh my Lord, I trying to find the nearest bathroom or dark corner. Something to drink? No, babe. I just feel like, you know what? If the argument is time and place, okay, I'll tell you what. If the argument is time and place, if the argument is we ain't an affectionate country, then I have to ask, were we ever an affectionate country?
1: How often have you seen your parents display affection outside of the four walls, which is your home?
0: That's a tough question, because anytime they were in the car, my parents, my dad drove holding my mother's hand.
1: In public is what I mean.
0: No.
1: In the car.
0: You said outside of the four walls. That's why I said X, Y, Z. Never. Church every anniversary. Every anniversary, the pastor made them kiss.
1: Once a year.
0: Yeah.
1: In church.
0: But I saw it in the home.
1: Every day in the home.
0: But never
1: out in public.
0: But I decided to take it outside. I decided to be like, hey, guess what? If you're my girl, first of all, I can't be held responsible for what alcohol does to me. Alcohol makes me a very frisky individual. So I get very lovey-dovey and affectionate when alcohol is presented. So that alone made me just like, but I don't care. Especially if you're my girl. If you're my girl, I do not care who sees us. I don't care. Let's get it.
1: But again, I'm not disputing that, you know. I'm just trying to make the point that...
0: Again, I only saw it once to answer the question.
1: Yeah, once every year. But the average person don't necessarily see that outside of any confined space. You know, we don't regularly just walk outside and just see a couple be kissing up and hugging up on just in public.
0: It don't
1: really happen like that over here. Now anybody can correct me if I'm wrong, but I don't normally see it like that.
0: I hope we could solve that. Chad the D says, I'm a touchy feely person. Just don't run out. These humans be trying to expose you in public.
1: Exactly.
0: No, you sound like you have secrets. That's all that sound like.
1: It don't have nothing to do with secrets.
0: I know. D, she's cheating. Shout out to Ellie, who says the amount of PDA in this country is dangerously low. I saw a couple kissing on the bus stop, and it really made me so happy. All you got to do is say yes. She goes on. Shout out to Ellie, who told me don't change, keep your heart. Shout out to Janelle. Shout out to Janelle Pickering. She says, I love to see people showing affection to each other in public. Snatch me up and love on me. Salute to you. Shout out to this person who says, define PDA on cultural norms and excessive to the point of groping. Yeah, that's true too. Again, I'm not saying get a room type wide, but a little kissing, kill no one, man. Shout out to this person who says, supremely overrated, talking about Hickey, supremely overrated. Please don't mark me, but especially where it can be seen. Charles Burton says, it was to show you had someone, now no one claiming no one, which is very true, sadly. Charles, this queen who says, I love being snatch up. Salute to you, queen. Charles Burton says, this husband of mine always want to be snatch up. Payments do not have a great relationship with touch. I agree entirely.
1: I agree with that.
0: I don't know how to solve that issue, but hopefully we can one day. Shout out to the Young King. Let's get into it. Bing. Shout out to person who says, Lexi says overrated. And shout out to this gentleman who says, these little monsters send the videos and have OnlyFans and Telegram accounts, bro. Yeah, these little demons, they way too active. Like, these little children, more sexual than us. But anyway, I digress. Hold on, we have a reprimand coming in from Sean. Sean says, please elevate your topics, bro. Some juvenile blinkety blank conversations daily from you. Elevate the discourse, bro. Find some new topics. Okay. Well, all y'all who enjoyed the topic, we are being told to find new topics. To find topics Sean like. So let's all apologize to Sean and find topics Sean like. So that way he feel like the topics are good enough for him and him alone. But to all y'all who enjoyed, I read there with you. I also enjoyed having y'all. enjoyed the conversation. Sean could be all right. Sean Brewster says, ain't much PDA out there because half of you are cheating. For real, snatch up Thursday and going through each other's phones on Sunday. Yeah. I don't think that's the total reason, but I think that's part of the reason. I don't think that's the complete reason, though. So but I do hear you.
1: Okay, so even before phones were a thing, how often was it that you saw people outside?
0: Not often, still.
1: Exactly. So it ain't
0: in my youth, it wasn't like that.
1: As a people, we just aren't that. That's all it is.
0: Yeah, and that's the sad part about it.
1: Yeah, it is. I'm not going to lie. It is. But we don't, it's not a norm for us.
0: I wish it was, but, you know, that's where it is. Anyway, before Sean write us up for talking about this topic that he don't like, and apparently he's reprimanding for us this topic, we've elevated this course. So tomorrow we'll be discussing math and politics all day. We have very, very, very serious topics. That Sean likes, Sean alone. You do it into a filter. You buy my Popeye's Parker's and ready to grab yourself a meal today. Shout out to Ace Harvey and crew right now at St. Albans enjoying their second year anniversary. Hope you all go down there for all your hardware needs. Coming up, we're going to pay some bills and Young King Cause was coming to burn down the way. Y'all know how he do. Stay tuned.

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3: 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You are tuned into the pickup mix of the Young King DJ Cosmo, bringing it to you on this good Monday afternoon. Don't forget, it's brought to you by Burger King. Go down to BK Lounge. Breakfast, lunch, or dinner, they got y'all covered. And don't forget, they got all the Star Wars paraphernalia you could possibly want with the Mandalorian and Grogu. So don't miss out today, folks. Y'all know how they go, all right? Cosmo's on the ones and twos. Y'all know how he do. He's going to burn down the way he do. Y'all stay tuned.

0: Christmas moment.
1: We were so close. 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It's like you felt my love, but I never could get in touch with what I needed. You gave me everything I asked for, but you were never as you seemed. It's like the man that stood in front of me always felt like a distant memory. Like I knew what you used to be, but I could never bring him back to me. Or maybe I never knew you actually. I just kept hoping that our ever afters would meet happily. I kept hoping that one day you would know what I meant when I said that I loved you, or one day you would believe it. Try placing love at your feet in every way I thought you could receive it. Love, calling. If only you pick up, you could keep it. 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I just wish you knew that I saw all of you and

103.5 The Big Munchies Music. Ladies and gentlemen, you tune into the Pickup Mix of Young King DJ Cosmo. 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Don't forget, he's brought to you by Burger King. 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Sort it out. Don't forget to get that Star Wars paraphernalia with Grogu and Mandalorian. Don't miss out on that Whopper combo. 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Cosmo's not done. He got one more lap to go. We take a break, pay some bills, and we come back with some more Cosmo on the way. Y'all don't go anywhere.

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3: 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You are tuned in to The Pickup Mix of Young King DJ Cosmo. Y'all see the type of time he is on, getting y'all down with the sultry vibes, the R&B mix. Y'all know how I do it. Don't forget, go down to Burger King, go down to BK Lounge, breakfast, lunch, or dinner. They got you covered. I can personally vouch for that Grogu burger they got down there. That Whopper is amazing. Check it out today. Of course, they got all that Star Wars merch. Check out the Star Wars merch. Ask them about it. And don't be the last one to miss out. Cosmo's on the ones and twos, folks. He's not done. One more lap to go. Let's go.

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103.5 The Beat, More Just Music. You are tuned into the Pickup Mix with the Young King, DJ Cause. Well, y'all heard what he brought to you today. Hope he got you relaxed. Hope he got you in the mood. And yes, it is recorded, so we can send it to you tomorrow. Let me know who all wants this mix. But shout out to Cosmo for doing this thing. Don't forget, he's brought to you by Burger King. Go to the Burger King, ladies and gentlemen. Breakfast, lunch, dinner, they got you covered. Check out those Star Wars paraphernalia they got. And of course, they got that Grogu Burger. Very delicious, very good. Very different, of course, so check it out today. But shout out to the Mandalorian, shout out to Grogu, and shout out to Burger King for always being step in step with pop culture doing their thing. All right, folks, hope you had a good time with us today. Shout out to Cosmo for the assist. We had a good time with you. Eyes on the Nation is up next. We're going to pay some bills, and after that, get into it with the young queen, Sani, and her people. All right, y'all don't go anywhere.

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0: I'm way up, I feel blessed.
1: Straight up.

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0: Hello, welcome to Eye on the Nation. I'm Nina Miller.
1: And I'm Sadie Brown.
0: Happy Monday.
1: Happy something.
0: You're not happy for it to be Monday?
1: I mean, has anybody even, you know what? I like the old people to say, thank God for life.
0: Yeah, you have to say things like, I really just stand on the promises of God. Try it, let's see.
1: No, thank God for life. I'll go as far as thank God for life.
0: So, I did some out and about this weekend.
1: Mm-hmm.
0: Never made it to the concert. And I have something that I want to complain about ad nauseum. So apparently, as I move into the spaces that I go into the water, as I go to Santa and Sachet and Frolic, somehow people are continually ensuring that they send me gifts and trinkets.
1: For me?
0: For Francesca Brown or messages. So apparently last week.
1: Where's the gift?
0: Would you hold on? You just said you had nothing to celebrate.
1: Sorry. I was celebrating getting a gift.
0: So last week, the people here that you were invited to the regatta,
1: mm-hmm.
0: and that I had said that you could need hat and shades for when you go to the regatta, right?
1: Mm-hmm.
0: So.
1: Stop.
0: The people say to tell you it's a big time operation. Don't go there.
1: Look how they get, oh.
0: Hold on now, because you have a problem with me bringing boxes.
1: No, this box has something in it, all and right. This didn't come from you.
0: So now you have a hat and some bad attitude shades.
1: Bad attitude shades for me.
0: Yeah.
1: And a tumbler.
0: Yeah.
1: And, okay.
0: Yeah. And they were
1: okay.
0: Actually.
1: Thank you, Bear Pressure.
0: They were actually very. So I got a tumbler out of the deal.
1: Okay. So you got one because of me. Because
0: I apparently need the Toad Sani's tumbler or whatever's in this little box.
1: Okay.
0: Yeah. And then it didn't stop there.
1: Oh, more stuff.
0: I was moving along.
1: This stuff is money?
0: Unbeknownst to me.
1: Uh-huh.
0: Went up from the bushes.
1: Jumps
0: a man who said to me, for God's sake, don't call my name. But tell Francesca, because this is for her first bundle of weave. This is for her first bundle of weave. That I want Janae to go into the ghetto and buy while she's in China.
1: So, that is hilarious.
0: So now you have the hair.
1: I have the hair. The hat, I have no excuse.
0: Shades, and there's absolutely no reason why you can't have yourself a
1: shout out to a guy who doesn't want his name to be called.
0: He said, under no circumstance.
1: Oh, I appreciate you.
0: Should you call my name?
1: You know, and that helps because I had a little car situation this weekend, child. I had to spend some money I didn't need to spend.
0: Yeah. In my next life, if I cannot come back as a woman, I am coming back
1: come
0: as a
1: back
0: cat.
1: As... What?
0: If I
1: I treat my cat very well.
0: That's my point. So if I come back in my next life and I'm a woman or a cat, I jump right off of the table.
1: Aw, thank you guys at Bear Pressure. And thank you, Guy, for my my weave.
0: Yeah. Did you see they have the rash guard in it?
1: I did. I see the rash guard. I see the tumbler. I see the hat.
0: You can do things like shout, salt life, and say...
1: I never shout salt life, you know.
0: You have to practice saying things like, yay, yay,
1: because I'm the worst island girl. Like, my mom's family is from Abaco, my dad's family is from Eleuthera.
0: Yeah.
1: And, like, I'm going to say this, and y'all going to take my island card. I hate the sand. Not a big fan of the beach.
0: You don't like want to sand take the tumbler or something? So at least you have a tumbler that looks like mine.
1: Yeah, no, but this have to rinse before I drink out of it.
0: Well, I know. I used to it, friend.
1: You just drink out of these things like that? Listen, not saying that, you know, anything you buy, you have to rent.
0: If you know what else I've survived in this life.
1: But thank you.
0: Rinsing
1: thank you guys for my tumbler.
0: Rinsing off a little tumbler can't be the thing that can kill me.
1: And my rash guard, and my shades, and my hat.
0: Now all you need to do is look for people man boat.
1: No, I don't do the people man thing, child. You ain't gonna set me up.
0: If you got rash guard.
1: I don't do the people man
0: hat,
1: thing, child.
0: And you got shades, mm-hmm. and you got tumbler. The mm-hmm. only thing missing from this equation is people man boat.
1: No, I don't want nothing to do with the people man or the people man boat. Oh, you ain't gonna put that on me. People out here doing things for their man, child.
0: So to all the people man out there who have a boat, I want to say to you, unequivocally, that Francesca now has a full gambit. She's regatta ready, my friends. All
1: I
0: just regatta, she's on her way.
1: I just need me a little swimmy.
0: Nah, hold on.
1: But like, and
0: you just get a box full of things, man.
1: And a cover up. Because, I don't actually, we don't actually go
0: And they wonder how the Negroes spent 400 years in slavery. Here's how it happened. These Negroes will just not be outdone.
1: I appreciate you guys. Thank you. What a great way to start my Monday.
0: Yeah.
1: With things.
0: Yeah.
1: Thank you, Guy, who wishes to remain anonymous.
0: Listen to me. I tell you. You may have heard about nice boxes, but you ain't never hear about the kind of box.
1: We gonna be back right after this, y'all.

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0: Obviously, the word about the Work Center has gotten around the island, because the kids are wearing their Dickies clothing for back to school.
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6: I'm trying to show you the picture of the tire.
7: Oh, yeah. Yeah,
6: all you need I couldn't push that.
7: All you need to do is make the hay phone call. You know, the brrrr. Hey.
6: No, that was 1 o'clock in the morning.
7: That's when you make the hay phone call. Hey.
6: But apparently it was just a bolt that came out, but the bolt caused the whole, like, axle thing. How does a bolt even come out? They said... Whoever put it in,
7: didn't tighten it.
6: Every time I guess I went over a bump or I drop in a pothole, it just came out some more
7: Which
6: and more.
7: Which is something I think we could add to the conversation later.
6: Yes, and then the whole thing fell out along with my CV joints.
7: Naturally, because of the wheel fall, the CV joint would pop out.
6: So the CV joint popped out. All of this in front of the house, had to literally pay someone to move my car five feet.
7: I hope you went to church after this, because this is a good reason to go to church.
6: Listen.
7: I feel my church to God for that.
6: The only thing I could say is why I was not so mad is I am grateful that it happened, because he was out. My nephew was out that
7: night.
6: Right
7: after you tell this story.
6: And it happened when he was pulling into the yard, so it could have been absolutely worse. That's the only reason
7: You could say, if it had not been for the Lord. When fella rolling behind you on a keyboard, we could get at least $20 in offering right away.
6: Anyway,
7: look what the Lord has done.
6: Y'all just gotta say
7: y'all pray much for me.
6: Yeah, y'all gotta say little prayers for me.
7: I also want to teach you decent church jargon.
6: Yeah, y'all gotta say little prayers for me.
7: Y'all pray much for me.
6: Yeah, but I did make a hate call, but the hate call came the next day. Somebody sent
7: for me.
6: Yeah, but I did make a hate call, but the hate call came the next day. Somebody sent someone to fix the car.

0: could have been worse.
1: Could have been
0: That's
1: worse.
0: That's all I said. It could have been worse, especially hearing about some of the stuff that happened this weekend. I'm grateful.
1: This really sounds like a church issue. I could have been dead.
0: I'm grateful.
1: Sleeping in my grave. But thank God for Jesus.
0: I am. Listen. And I told someone today, thank God for my grandmother's prayers and my ancestors' prayers. But not for that.
1: Saving grace and keeping powers. Come on. You got to roll with it. I want to thank God for his saving grace and his keeping powers.
0: Anyway, so thank you to my saviors.
1: You grew up in an Anglican JJ.
0: Thank you for...
1: You grew up in an Anglican JJ.
0: No, Baptist.
1: How come you don't know no good church jargon?
0: Anyway, let's jump into it. So the PM, if anybody watched it, I don't know, did you watch today?
1: I did.
0: The PM congratulated the U.S. on their 250 years in the House of Assembly today. Mm-hmm. Did you get to see the planes flying over?
1: No, I actually didn't even hear it quite. Like, I expected more of a rumble with all the communication and the blah, blah, blah. I didn't. Like, I remember consciously listening at the watering hole, and I don't remember hearing it.
0: Oh, but I know I saw people talking about rockets flying over and, like, weird stuff. And I was like, did nobody else get the memo?
1: Obviously, people got the memo because I saw people on people's statuses doing the. It's because it was four planes and they flew a formation.
0: Yeah, it looks cute. I mean, I didn't see it. I only saw it on people's statuses. I wasn't going outside in the heat to watch that. I ain't gonna lie.
1: It's a plane. Planes pass me all the time.
0: Yeah, but people like to watch things like that. Sure. But anyway, this is the Prime Minister congratulating them on their 250 years.
2: That even on a day of mourning, I rise to speak of one of the oldest and truest friendships our nation has ever known. This year, the United States of America celebrates 250 years of independence. So on behalf of the government and the people of the Bahamas, I offer to the President and the people of the United States and to our Ambassador, Your Excellency Herschel Walker, our warmest congratulations on this historic milestone.

0: Heal this show. Are they ambushing us already? Michael Pentabi, just start. Give us a chance.
1: Mm.
0: Yeah, I don't know. I don't know how I feel about flying planes over my city.
1: I mean,
0: I don't know. But hey, he did say that, you know, I always say this to my friends. For my friends, my limits are limitless, right? Which is why I excavate people from my life with the greatest of ease, because, you know, access matters, right?
1: Yes.
0: I think America, like that one friend that always need one more thing from you. You know them kind of
1: but
0: friends?
1: But that's because we always getting stuff from them. So how can we say no?
0: I know, but
1: if you lending me money all
0: America
1: the time
0: really
1: and
0: give
1: you
0: us,
1: you
0: like,
1: asking
0: new shiny stuff.
1: But you asking me for something that don't even have to do, like, that's nothing.
0: No, but like America say, girl, I have this extra phone case here. You want this phone case? But I don't even have a phone like that.
1: Why yeah, but we ain't had no case though.
0: I don't even have a phone like that. Why did you give me the case?
1: And
0: then America say, hey, girl, I did. You remember that thing I tell you I had? You ain't got $5,000. Miss, you just lend me a phone case. Do you think that was worth $5,000?
1: Absolutely, because you ain't not a phone case.
0: Oh, boy.
1: Tamara said they passed right over her house. She lives close to the embassy. I had to tell my neighbors what was going on. They thought a war was breaking out.
0: I could imagine in some other countries, they wouldn't accept it as, you know.
1: Yeah, we know how you felt about it from the beginning. Anyway, foolishness happening in the house today. We're going to start with the opposition asking for an investigation again. Now, when they asked for this investigation initially,
0: mm-hmm.
1: and they were going back and forth with the House Speaker, and the Speaker was like, look, carry it to the police. They carried it to the police. They did a whole thing where they took pictures, and it wasn't with Shanta, with them handing this mm-hmm. over to the police, asking the police to do an official investigation. Now they're asking the police
0: to do a financial audit.
1: To do another investigation. All of that wouldn't fall under the same investigation?
0: I guess it depends on how you look at it. So the people that are in the financial crime space, I guess, may see some value in it. I don't know. But there is the investigation.
1: No, they're asking the police to do all the investigations. Isn't this, when they asked for the initial investigation, they were asking for investigations into the findings of this company.
0: Right.
1: Wouldn't a financial audit be a part of those investigations?
0: I imagine it could be a part.
1: So my thing is, are you just trying to keep this in the news, or do you actually want this investigation?
0: I guess the thought then would be, why does the FIU exist if not to specifically?
1: I understand that, but my question

0: is you already asked for an investigation into this man. No, they asked the police for an investigation.
1: No, that's what I'm saying. So your position is, since the police have already opened the investigation,
0: yes, how much just more let the police investigate. That's what I'm saying. Like, yeah. I don't understand how much more investigation. I feel like if you ask me to investigate something, I will investigate the entire thing. I don't need you to come back every 2 minutes and say, oh, and also investigate this piece, and also, oh, investigate this piece.
1: Yeah. No, the only reason why I give this any credence at all is because I know that they ask very specifically for specific things in this last request. Oh, check all the beneficiaries and
0: yes,
1: blah,
0: but if
1: blah,
0: you
1: blah.
0: Ask me for a financial audit, that would be a part of it. That's agreed, like agreed. Somebody telling you to come on the show and talk about something and then coming back and giving you every point. Like, yeah. Wouldn't you be like, hey, I got this.
1: You said
0: like,
1: you want to talk about black hats?
0: I've been doing this for a number of years.
1: Yeah.
0: Relax, I got it. But they want, not sure, but they gave another letter to the commissioner. I'll read a portion of the letter. We write to further our letter. So
1: this is a letter to our letter. There is a letter for our letter.
0: Yes, we write to further our letter of June 11th, in which we requested a comprehensive investigation into the serious allegations arising from this sworn affidavit in the United States District Court.
1: Correct.
0: They already asked for a comprehensive investigation. Now they're saying, since then, additional information has come to light, and we want you to target money laundering, non-disclosure of beneficial ownership, and the misuse of corporate structures. But what I'm saying is, wouldn't that already have been part of the investigation?
1: Again, like I said, you know, this is just my assessment of what it is they're requesting. The people that exist in that financial crime space, I guess they have a special skill set. They do the things that they do. They know how to fine teeth comb some of the things that... You know, there are certain nuances through corporate structures that people can hide things. I believe that those people that exist in that space have the extra training to find it.
0: And then he tried to bring it back up in the House of Assembly today. And by he, I mean leader of the official opposition, Michael Pindart. Knowing what happened the first time that he brought it up. And the exact same result happened. The speaker cut him off and was like, hey, nothing has changed from the last time you tried to bring up this.
1: Yeah, that was just last week, Wednesday.
0: Nothing has changed. Nothing has changed. And let me tell you, when we get to the House portion of today, I have a few little things. Because, that's all. I'll just say it like that.
1: I think the speaker should actually start using, like, rubbing tobacco for her gum line. Because, like, she needs something to keep her calm.
0: I think she needs to meditate.
1: Yeah, or medicate.
0: No, I said meditate.
1: Yeah. And it's because, can I tell you, I can see her trying to use resolve.
0: Yes, I don't want to talk about it now.
1: Yeah, but they are certainly pushing it to the limit.
0: Yes, the only thing we're supposed to be talking about now is their
1: new request.
0: Their new request.
1: Yeah, here's the question. Why, if they believe that strongly, then why not just petition the court? You know, the court, you know, you can have a judicial review of this matter.
0: And by the way, this comes from the new information where Eric Gardner, through his lawyer, I guess, in the court, said that the money that he was caught with on election day when they were rescued. I say rescued, even say kidnapped.
1: Abducted.
0: Even say kidnapped.
1: When they abducted Eric Gardner.
0: When they kidnapped him, was money that he withdrew off of his bank account.
1: Right.
0: From...
1: Which means the BOB.
0: The company name.
1: You mean the company you own?
0: Yeah. Mm-hmm. What a name, you can't remember either.
1: It right in my mouth.
0: It done tipped my tongue. Wow, y'all tell us the company name in the comments.
1: Yeah.
0: From there. And so they're trying to somehow tie that back to Michael Pintar.
1: Which would then make it a legitimate source of funds.
0: To Michael Akitas.
1: So because, you know, source of funding is legitimized through these agencies. So
0: right.
1: If I take it out of a bank, that means it had to pass KYC.
0: Right.
1: And if it passed
0: top
1: KYC,
0: notch. Thank you
1: top
0: guys.
1: Notch builders. That's what it means.
0: Thank you guys.
1: Right. And if it passed KYC requirements, then how could you say that it is money for nefarious use? If it, you know.
0: Right, but that's what he was saying. But now that he said that, now Pintar them saying, well, hold on now. Y'all say this man had nothing to do with Top Notch. How he get withdrawing from Top Notch if he had nothing to do with Top Notch? But I don't think that's what Hakita said. He said, when I was associated with Top Notch. He had nothing to do with it.
1: Right.
0: I never said after that.
1: When I leave, I couldn't tell you what they do.
0: Right. So I don't know. I'm not sure what they think the investigation will reveal. But they asking them, it's like someone telling you how to do your job. You already asked me to do my job. And it only been what, a week?
1: It's about a week.
0: Give me a little time.
1: Give me a little chance, yeah.
0: Give me a little chance, especially the way things is go here. This one used to 10 years, 15 years of things happening.
1: We're just warming up.
0: It only been a week, you know? So we
1: probably have to go order some treasury tags because this could be a big fight.
0: I know Shanta, so suck her teeth when she gets that.
1: When we get our treasury tags, give us about 2 more weeks. By the time we finish ordering treasury tags, we'll be good to go.
0: You could pass KYC requirements and still under afterwards.
1: I don't disagree with that. I'm just saying, though, that it makes the argument legitimate that, hey, you cannot then say, I was moving money. Now your suspicion is exactly that, because I've already passed the threshold. Yeah. You now need to prove that the threshold I passed was either illegitimate or otherwise. But I took this money, because the only thing they asked was source of funding.
0: Yeah.
1: I take this money out of bank.
0: They said the money was for legitimate means. And so anyway, they tried to bring the investigation thing back up in the House today. The speaker shut that down because she was like, I don't understand what y'all think changed from last week. I said what I said. I'm not going to continue with this. And then he tried to bring it up again. He tried to bring up an open investigation. She said, and she pulled out her little book today, child. Yeah. She said, the rules say we don't discuss things that are an open investigation in here. Did he listen? No.
1: But now you can imagine if he did say, boy, you know, I always just keep little 30,000 under my mattress home. No, man. No.
0: Where you get this from?
1: It's my whistle. For when you feel unsafe.
0: We're going to be back, y'all, right after this.
2: I Am The Nation will be back right after these messages.

0: Welcome back to Eye on the Nation.
1: Hello, welcome back to Eye on the Nation. I'm Levin Miller.
2: And I'm Sandy Brown.
1: Yeah.
2: We have a blood drive coming up. I'm going to put up the... By we, I mean to us, ILTV Studios, in collaboration with all of the brands that come under it, The Beat, Eyewitness News, and Eye on the Nation.
1: Yeah.
2: So help us save lives. So that blood drive is going to be Thursday, July 9th from 10 a.m. to 3 p.m. right here at ILTV Studios. Mm-hmm. So if you, we're taking all blood types. Of course, a blood donor.
1: Superstar.
2: Expert
1: Superstar
2: here
1: donor.
2: Can let you know what you have to do before.
1: Superstar.
2: I said expert. You want more than that?
1: I want superstar.
2: Expert.
1: That's what on my trophy.
2: Expert.
1: Okay.
2: Can tell you what you need to do before you go and donate blood. Let me ask Chatty.
1: You need to have a meal a decent hour ahead of time, including the digestion period.
2: Oh, there's a page right there. Uh-huh. Yeah. I listen to him.
1: Who could see that?
2: Go.
1: You need to not have any.
2: There you go. You must be between 16 and 85.
1: Not
2: 65. Where I get 85 from?
1: 16 and 65.
2: 16 and 65.
1: And if you're under 18, you need a guardian.
2: Yes.
1: And
2: eat 30 minutes prior to donating. Do not donate blood if you're feeling ill. If you have a cough, a cold, a sore throat, a fever,
1: or if you're on like aspirins and that sort of stuff.
2: Okay. If you have a tattoo, piercing, wait at least 6 months.
1: Within the last 6 months.
2: 24 hours, any minor dental procedures, and at least 1 month after any major dental procedures.
1: Right.
2: So they also have free pre-screening tests to ensure that you are healthy enough to donate.
1: Yeah.
2: You are required to wait another 14 days after your first or second vaccination.
1: Right.
2: And if you have a positive COVID-19 test,
1: or
2: you shouldn't
1: pregnant.
2: Be. Yeah.
1: So
2: know your pregnant, blood pressure, no. Know your blood type, all
1: but
2: of that
1: gonna
2: stuff.
1: But they're going to check. So they're going to check blood pressure, blood glucose. They're going to check for all communicables. So, hey, you know, it's a good little run of the gamut. And come out and give the gift of life. It is the one gift that cannot be paid for in cash.
2: So that's July 9th, and we'll continue to remind you guys as the day comes up what you have to do, where to come.
1: And it is a blessing to give blood because the ability to give blood says that God has blessed you with good health because not everybody can do it.
2: Yeah.
1: Yeah, there are people that suffer from like lupus and leukemia and they just can't.
2: Yeah.
1: They want to, they just can't. Right?
2: So just a reminder, that's July 9th from 10 a.m. to 3 p.m. right here at ILTV Studios in collaboration with all of the brands that fall under it, Eyewitness News, The Beat, and of course, Eye on the Nation.
1: And for those of you that are people of faith, you know, this is a wonderful time to tell the Lord thank you. So when they check the needle in your arm, you can say, God, I thank you for this blood.
2: You know.
1: God, I thank you that I'm able to give it.
2: All right.
1: And God, I thank you for the life that this blood would affect.
2: Okay. All right, now let's continue to go on because we have a lot to talk about. Beat Retreat was this weekend as well. Yeah. So I heard the Department of Immigration participated for the first. Yeah, how was it? Did you watch?
1: Yeah, I watched it. I want to tell you that the people that attend the Beat Retreat, I feel like they are Bahamian Deluxe Plus Pro Max 3000.
2: Because it's hot.
1: Because I could tell you, Jocelyn Grandson can't. Jocelyn Grandson can't fool
2: you
1: too much.
2: No, I mean, you know, it was a little hot. Yeah. But the good thing is you can also watch it on TV. You don't necessarily have to watch it.
1: I was there with them in spirit.
2: Yeah, you don't necessarily have to go. But like you said, the people that actually went out and watched the Beat Retreat in person.
1: Yeah. Bahamians Pro Max plus 3000.
2: Yeah. I ain't reached there yet.
1: Deluxe.
2: You know, I ain't reached there yet.
1: Premium Deluxe.
2: I'm one of them.
1: Oh, yeah, no.
2: And on TV. I'll stay and
1: if
2: watch on TV.
1: If y'all want a little offering, I could give you a little something, but
2: yeah, I ain't reached there yet.
1: My level of national pride.
2: What I would have liked to see in person was this little viral moment. Man dropped the flag.
1: Oh, can I tell you something?
2: You had one job, bro.
1: You
2: don't think they didn't let him practice?
1: There are people.
2: I think they let him practice.
1: Like the Julio Baines that in my mind. Would breed fire. He wouldn't even have no more tonic. Julio Bean, Derek Richardson would just blow fire and his tonic would just melt off of him. Immediately, all you would hear is fall behind it. That's all you would hear.
2: What that mean? You say fall behind it?
1: Mm-hmm.
2: He would have to fall on the ground.
1: Fall behind it. You automatically know what that means. another man would come and start doing the flag. When you'll do push-ups, tell that flag hit the top of the pole. I could, listen to
2: someone
1: me.
2: Someone say immigration came second? Or it was like a competition? I didn't know it was being competition.
1: Parade instructors don't mess around. You know that, right? And you know they put these little stars on the bottom
2: man,
1: of the shoe.
2: Man, it was a little mistake, man. You think he'd get in trouble?
1: No, big prime time like this.
2: You think he'd get, you think they'd do
1: You know
2: something?
1: The governor general here, right? Everybody here. Your boss is here.
2: But we also had, we have a little clip of it. And you could see little whisper in them.
1: He could be practicing raising flag from now till January.
2: Let's show the clip, y'all.

0: What y'all think, Wayne? Tell. Because Lerota did a little giggle. Lerota did a little laugh.
1: You know they got to kill this one, right?
0: Wayne said, did he just drop the vlog? You know I'm trying to talk to your teeth. Like, did he just drop the vlog?
1: You know they got to kill this one, right?
0: But it's a little accident, man. Someone said he should have fallen with the flag.
1: Faint.
0: I'd have pretend I
1: followed. Just faint. When the flag hit the ground, you just lean and fall it on the ground.
0: Yeah, I'd have pretend I fall a heat stroke or something.
1: Because if sick bay got to move you, I want to teach you all something. A medical emergency removes all obligation to any other happening that is happening.
0: The best thing about it was, for him, is you can't see his face. So, like, we don't know who it is. And then, like, you mean
1: with the internet, CIA, whatever,
0: promise you. Yeah, but the average person ain't know his face, boy. So he could still walk amongst us without us, like, that's the baby. So the best thing is his back was turned to the camera, so we couldn't see his face.
1: Why
0: that was the best thing.
1: Why didn't y'all just pre-rig the flag?
0: I don't know what any of that means.
1: So you prep the rope so that you don't have to do all this twirling and...
0: Yeah, man, someone said give him a little chance, man. He might have been nervous. Yeah, man, he's
1: not big
0: nervous.
1: Prime time like this. Prime time?
0: You think they let Ian practice? The person who was originally supposed to do it was too hot, and so they let him do it. He was the stand-in person, and he ain't got to practice. I just making up anything, because man, give him a little chance.
1: You could imagine a chick role out there as the guard commander doing this.
0: He gave him a little chance.
1: Oh, my goodness. I tell you, I could just feel fire. Right out of the mouth of chick rule, this tunic will cease to exist.
0: But some other good things came out of the beat retreat as well, and not just... The bands playing, because I see someone say BDOC wasn't memorable. You all gotta be nice, man. You gotta be nice.
1: Yeah.
0: Being in these bands be hard work, you know. I don't know how to play an instrument. I'm not musically inclined, as you guys found out last week with all of that singing that we was doing. But little Luke Cayley Jr. apparently stole the show.
1: Big time drum major.
0: Yeah?
1: Yeah, yeah.
0: No, let me see little Luke Cayley Jr., please.
2: A trainee correctional officer and one of the esteemed instructors of the Bahamas All-Stars Drum Major Program. And beside him, we have the future of our band, little drum major Luke Cayley Jr. This bright, confident, grade 2 student from Queens College is only 7 years old. Give it up for Luke Cayley Jr., everybody.
3: 4, 3.
4: Ready to take the job?
3: What?
4: Body, set up.
3: Quick, more.

0: Where's little Luke Cayley Jr.?
1: She did a little limbo. I said, only because he's 7, when you get to 40, you can't mess with them.
0: Congratulations. And shout out to his parents, Luke Cayley Sr. and Talitha Wallace. Yeah. He's such a little cutie. I like to see little kids do things like that. Adults doing it is okay. You expect adults to do it. And he has such a little powerful voice.
1: Yeah.
0: Congratulations to his parents for that. You got to nurture. Because I know one thing. If mine had come to me and say, I won't do that, I can't promise you I was going to be out there doing that.
1: This is my point. So I always admire parents. I think these parents who do this kind of thing where they go and the son with their children, certainly there's a special place in heaven for them.
0: Yes, great parents.
1: Yeah, my sons can't be like in baseball.
0: My sons,
1: they play like saxophone and things.
0: No, they just be inside playing games.
1: Yeah. Wherever the air conditioning is, that's where we are.
0: Yeah, we know.
1: Yeah.
0: We know. So shout out to Luke Cayley Jr.
1: Yeah, Luke Cayley.
0: Someone said, Sonny, I was there to rope break. It ain't a man fault.
1: Mm-hmm. Don't worry about that. This could be the last time a rope ever break. Because I will tell you this, someone have an obligation to check the rope. Why are we using old rope?
0: They said a rope, the sun is so hot that it dry rot, the rope so fast that's what happened.
1: And you know, usually, I don't understand, I don't know if like people that are not in these armed services, you know, you don't get on this parade as like slack people ain't gonna never be. If you on this parade, you is prime time, my friend. All right? So first of all, he can't even go around his counterparts because he's a slack man. Go away from your slack.
0: They do rope break, man. Give him a break. Yeah. Give him a break. And it was out there in the sun when you was home in your AC. So
1: you're very right.
0: There you go. Anyway, let's jump into what's going on in the House of Assembly today.
1: They're still going to kill him when he go in the mess areas.
0: Listen, I started watching the House today. I don't know why I watched it. I usually watch baddies around this time.
1: What?
0: And they carried on worse than baddies. I do not understand. I watched it because I wanted to hear if the Prime Minister or anybody was going to address the traffic accidents that took place over the weekend, which they did. We'll talk about that a little later in the show as well.
1: Mm-hmm.
0: I wanted to see if they did, and then I just continued to watch it in my ear as I was working. And I'm like, how y'all get rowing? So the House met today. Pretty much it was just a resolution to thank the Governor General for reading the speech from the throne.
1: Right, that ain't nothing to rob.
0: No, it was just thank you, you did a good job, thank you. Yeah. You know, so the Prime Minister kind of went through the speech from the throne, kind of wrapped it up in like a little bow and say, these are the things that we are going to do, these are the things that we promised to do, you know, thank you. And then, you know, he also... condolences to the family of the traffic. You know, everything was just going smooth. Yeah. Then Pintat stand up.
1: Yeah.
0: You know, he started off good too. He said nice things about the Governor General, said she looked nice, she read well. And then all of a sudden, it went left.
1: Yeah, like he said the DTs.
0: Like, it was how you get talking about something that the speaker has continuously told you you cannot talk about here.
1: And is entirely out of context.
0: And has nothing to do with what we are talking about.
1: This is entirely out of context.
0: So he gets up and in the middle of his speech, Musi started to write notes and decided that he wanted to talk about this Eric Gardner thing and this Michael Akitis thing again. The speaker, I must say, at the beginning was very calm.
1: Mm-hmm.
0: She was like, we spoke about this.
1: Mm-hmm.
0: This is something that went before the Committee of Privilege, and once it goes before the committee, we can't talk about it anymore. Mm-hmm. Like, the only time that we could ever have this conversation again is when the committee comes to me with whatever ruling they have.
1: And then the legal team will advise
0: me. And then we talk about this. Right. So he wanted to bring up Michael Akitis' connection to Top Notch while they're supposed to be thanking the Governor General for the speech for the throne.
1: Yeah.
0: So Chester Cooper stands up and was like, hey, not the time. This is not what we're talking about. Yeah. Also, this went before the committee.
1: Yeah.
0: You think he stopped?
1: Mm-mm.
0: Nope. Kept going. And the speaker, I must say, she was so, at first.
1: She was.
0: She was very calm.
1: Yeah.
0: You know, she
1: very
0: just.
1: Very honorable memory.
0: Yeah. She just was like, we ain't doing that. Like, we ain't doing it. And Pintar kept poking and poking. You know, she didn't run hot and tell Rollins.
1: Then they
0: switched
1: gear, because I gotta tell you.
0: She didn't run hot and tell Rollins. But I think we have a clip between Chester, Speaker, and Pintar.
2: That smaller enterprise, Madam Speaker. The smaller enterprise, Madam Speaker.
3: The chair recognizes the honorable member for Exomar and regular.
4: Speaker, you've ruled on the matter. The member knows better. He's trying to be cute, Madam Speaker. We don't find it that way, Madam Speaker. And I ask you please to enforce your ruling.
2: Madam Speaker. Let me say this as calmly as possible. The member is seeking to direct not just the speaker, the third member of a co-equal of a prime minister and a chief justice. So he's seeking to direct you. But he's seeking to direct what I say. Without having heard what I said, he's seeking to direct it. I have every right to paint any scenario that makes clear to the public the message I wish to deliver, Madam Speaker. And I would ask, Madam Speaker, if you would restrain the member so that I could complete my statement and he could speak all he wants when...
1: Yeah.
0: She was calm. Like I said, she was calm. She kept saying...
1: Yeah, I feel like she brought a little comic book to read. Because you know that she looked like she wasn't even... You know, like sometimes when you go to a place or a thing that you don't necessarily want to go to, mm-hmm. you know what? I got to tuck it out for an hour. Let me just carry a little something mm-hmm, to read, mm-hmm. you know, to keep me distracted. And so it looked like she was catching up on, like, maybe the Times or something. I'm not sure.
0: She was just very calm. She just kept... And I must say, if she ain't tell him about six times to stop... It got so bad. I think Chester stopped standing up. Then Yamacraw...
1: Right.
0: What is Zane, like, Zane started saying, listen, man, the speaker already ruled. Like, why are we even still talking about this? Yeah. They provoking bad, you know?
1: Yeah.
0: Like, I think people...
1: Zane is always so calm, isn't he?
0: Yes, but the thing is, I think people... And this is why I encourage people to watch for themselves. Because what's going to come on the news tonight is going to be the little clip mm-hmm. that we're going to show y'all in a second
1: right.
0: where she run hot. But that happened after literally almost an hour of her being like, y'all, relax me. Like, she was so calm at first, and she, you know, she...
1: Yeah.
0: We already spoke about this.
1: She has to learn to use the trigger. So she has the power to suspend the House.
0: She said, I got to put y'all out here a long time. Yeah. I'm trying to be nice.
1: Right, there's so many triggers that she can use. I tell you, she reminds me of Xerxes, right? There's a scene in 300 where they said that as powerful as Xerxes was and as much people mm-hmm. as he commanded, the God King suffers one fatal flaw. He is easy to taunt.
0: And I do believe that. I can tell you all about that when we get to the Rollins clip, right?
1: Mm-hmm.
0: But it's like, and then after, you know, the exchange, that exchange with the Halkidas thing, and she was like, we're not talking about this. Then he decides he wants to bring up something else that they already ruled they weren't talking right. about in the House, which was the matter that was before the courts.
1: And that's when her apostolic anointing kicked in.
0: And she was like, she was like, bro, we don't talk, like, how much times?
1: No, actually, I rebuke you.
0: No. She rebuked Rollins. Because at one point, you know, after Pintard was done, she still was calm
1: mm-hmm.
0: with Pintard. She let it go. She was calm with him, even though he continued to bring up stuff when she said, we cannot talk about it. She even said, listen, man,
1: mm-hmm.
0: the rule, I wish I had to remember what rule she said, rule 26, whatever it was, says that this is what it is.
1: Mm-hmm.
0: I'm not being biased. We cannot talk about it in here. He finally stopped, sit down, left it alone. Fred Mitchell got up. Fred Mitchell started to talk about how he's not going to let the opposition drag the country's name through the mouth, through the mouth. Then Rollins stands up
1: and
0: going back and forth with
1: Fred Mitchell.
0: Yeah. She's trying to calm them down. Next thing you know, Rollins says to her something. I couldn't hear what it was.
1: Rollins calls Fred a crazy person.
0: She stripped all that from the record. He called him crazy. Then
1: Michael
0: Fred
1: Pintard pops back up and says,
0: Fred threatened him, basically.
1: Also tell Fred Mitchell to take the fact that the F&M is steeped in corruption off of the record.
0: Yeah, but I didn't think you could mention that since she...
1: And she said, well, you have to at least let me hear it first. Like, and
0: no,
1: so...
0: I don't think... We did not get to hear. So it was a back and forth that was going on for a while. Fred said, y'all lucky being outside. I don't know what that means. Fred was telling me he's going behind.
1: Fred said, this should have been the schoolyard.
0: Yeah, Fred was like, if we was outside... Anyway, she's trying to calm them down because at this point, even people who are sitting now screaming things across the floor to each other, she's trying to calm everything down. Rollins has to be her trigger. It is like, I couldn't hear what he said because his mic was off. But he said something to her.
1: Yeah.
0: And she went from zero,
1: she
0: said, my name is Patricia.
1: I'm the vote.
0: And she's saying, I don't play. I mean, she just went off.
1: Yeah. She's saying, I can walk away from the chair now. But you can't walk away from the chair.
0: And that's what
1: she, like them Christians who say, don't make me put my anointing down for you, yeah? I rest my Christianity down.
0: But I wish we could have heard. See, this is the thing. We didn't hear what he said. We only could see her reaction. And then he came back afterward and tried to make it seem like he didn't say any classic narcissistic behavior. He was like, I wasn't trying to disrespect you.
1: And then she says, be careful, yeah?
0: I think we have a clip, little clip of her running hard on Rollins.
5: No one man or no one woman in this honorable assembly directs me. And when I say me, I can move away from the speaker, Patricia and DeVoe. None can rise to their feet and tell you that they do that with me. And I'm asking you, as the leader of the official opposition, to control your member and his conduct. And he ain't no newcomer to this house. But I don't know where he headed with his line of cheerleading, but don't use this floor. You hear me? Don't use it. I'm speaking to the member of Marco City now.
2: Speaker, we ask.
5: Stay down.
2: Madam Speaker, we ask that the same.
5: Ten of you.
2: Madam Speaker, this is
5: a.
2: What you're doing now, Madam Speaker, is unnecessary, though, Madam Speaker. You made your point. So, Madam Speaker, the member for Fox Hill. Madam Speaker, the member for Fox Hill.
5: Every time I make a ruling in this place, it is started out challenged by you, Honorable Member for Marco City. It's challenged by you.
2: Madam Speaker, can I complete my statement, Madam Speaker?
5: You understand?
2: The member for Fox Hill.
5: You're the leader.
2: Madam Speaker, the member for Fox Hill continues to give the public the impression.
5: I have already expunged that from the record.
2: I wish to complete the statement. He is seeking to give the public the impression that we are damaging the reputation of the Bahamas. When the truth of the matter is, if somebody is carrying out a criminal act and you defend that person who's carrying out a criminal act, that is destroying the reputation of the Bahamas.
6: Respectfully, I have not been disrespectful to you. I have not. And I will say this. In this house, you are known as the member for Bamboo Town, the speaker of this honorable House of Assembly.
5: You don't have to tell me what I know.
6: Not Patricia DeVoe. Not Patricia DeVoe. Neither am I Sylvester Andre Rollins in this house. I am Long Island.
5: No.
6: We have no personal names in here.
5: When you deal with the character, you dealing with me.
6: Understood, Madam Speaker. Understood, Madam Speaker.
5: So you're dealing with me.
6: Understood.
5: And my name.
6: Understood. And I have never brought your name.
5: Don't you do that.
6: I have never brought your name into disrepute.
5: No, I put my name on the record. I didn't say you.
6: Okay.
5: I said me.
6: Thank you.
5: I put my name on the record.
6: Okay.
5: So you take a seat.
6: Yes, Madam Speaker.
5: Because I am now moving on to the honorable member of Fox Hill and the completion of his debate.
0: I wish we could have just heard. I just wish
1: telling the Governor General Jenks, how you get hot like this?
0: We couldn't hear. See, and this is the thing. They missed the part where she say, I rebuke you.
1: Yeah.
0: Like, she looked like she was getting ready to get out of that.
1: Apostolic.
0: He said something to her
1: from
0: his seat. And, you know, he's sitting right there from her.
1: Yeah.
0: His mic was off, but she heard him.
1: She could hear him.
0: Because she was talking to Pintard. And she switched and she gone straight at Rollins. I wish we could have heard what he said to her, man. But whatever he said to her took her from 0 to 100.
1: Yeah, yeah, yeah.
0: Then when she was done with him, she'd take Pintard. Let me tell you something. Control this man.
1: Talk to your boy, yeah?
0: She say, if you don't control this man.
1: Yeah, you all come here together? You better talk to him.
0: Everybody out.
1: Yeah.
0: I do not understand what it is.
1: She
0: and I will say this.
1: Down.
0: I will also say this. When you know someone is intentionally trying to trigger you, you have to find ways to ignore them. That man comes in there every Wednesday, every Monday. Monday, because they don't meet every Monday.
1: Yeah.
0: They go in there, he goes in there with the intentions of running this woman
1: she
0: off.
1: She might need like a teeth dam. So you know, like she could put the little teeth dam in the back
0: of her jaw.
1: And so like when he goes at it, she could clench her jaw. Without it being uncomfortable.
0: She need to meditate. I know it's easier said than done. I know it's easier said than done. Someone said it. I know that. But what happens is the public then gets a perception of you without getting the full story. Because
1: ain't
0: nobody watching 4 hours of the house just to see
1: and
0: that.
1: And Rollins is light-skinned, so he will get light-skinned privilege. She will naturally walk away as the rowdy.
0: No, and she's a woman. She's biggity because she's a woman. Yes, it will always be she's the rowdy woman.
1: Yeah.
0: But They poked at that woman until she broke today. But my thing is, as the speaker, you have to try. I cannot do it. Because, like I say, I could tell you about your ma and your dead grandma. That's why I cannot sit in no position like that. Because
1: then
0: they
1: would
0: have
1: to just be the chair.
0: They would have to drag me out of there. So I know what my temperament is like. Yeah. But as the speaker, she has to try.
1: Who would drag the speaker? Because everybody in the house beneath the speaker, she'd have to drag us.
0: The police then. What you call the police?
1: No, the sergeant at arms works for the speaker. He can't drag out. She would have to grab herself by the coattail and pull herself out of the parliament.
0: Because they legitimately every week go in there with the same things over and over again.
1: How y'all get this hot? Offering congratulatory remarks to the governor. I can't understand that the debate would be at this temperature. This is like your two children fighting for who can sit in the front seat of the car.
0: It was
1: y'all this mad over the front seat?
0: Well, we ain't finished with the foolishness.
1: Yeah.
0: Fred and Rollins also had it out a little bit. We're going to play a little clip of that from y'all, too. And then, unfortunately, we're going to get into those traffic accidents that happened over the weekend and today.
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1: Welcome back to Eye on the Nation. Listen, I'd be prayerful.
2: We're so disgusting as a people sometimes. Yeah. Like, honestly,
1: I think this weekend proved that to us.
2: Yes. Yeah. You know, anyway.
1: But we are not the people we once were. Something is different about us. I'm not exactly sure what it is.
2: We just...
1: Maybe it's the heat.
2: Y'all... And it is being men, you know.
1: Hey, I'm sitting right here.
2: Absolutely, you're a part of the problem. But I do not understand what...
1: What do you mean?
2: Men who run on Facebook and social media just do something to me. Like, I feel like men ain't supposed to... Like, ain't a car to fix outside or
1: outside
2: something? Why are you typing and talking about women on social media? I read some comments about the speaker just now.
1: Because you can have views. I mean, I don't think you have to take your views.
2: What I read just now, that wasn't a view.
1: I don't think you have to take your views. That is into the mire, right? So your views don't have to go there. But I mean, we live in a world where there is the exchange of thoughts and views. And if you are a man or a woman, you could espouse them. I think this is inappropriate.
2: I understand that. But I think some things, I don't know. I can't imagine my man going on social media and seeing my man just running on with a bunch of women all day typing, like, and the toilet got a fix.
1: I think, like, when we get to the point of name calling, that's not even man or woman anymore. That's child's play. The scripture says, when I was a child, I spoke as a child and I understood as a child. And I did everything that I did like a child. And at some point, I ceased from being a child.
2: I just don't understand when our men got so womanish. And if you have an issue, and I was, the comments with the speaker, I was reading some of the comments. I won't repeat it because it's disgusting, right? If you have an issue and you want to express yourself, then express yourself based on what she said, not by her looks or calling names. And these big grown men, you know, these ain't even like churring. These big husky.
1: Yeah, but again, anyway, adulthood doesn't, you cannot measure adulthood in height. And so you can only measure it in action. And if you are acting like a child, then it is reasonable to assume that you are in fact a child.
2: What Rodney used to call them? A bunch of...
1: Yeah, sissy men.
2: Boy, anyway. 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
2: And like, not a mother probably look just like these things they talking about.
1: But you can't go to the name calling because then that, destroys the quality of the argument.
2: Well, your sister.
1: That also destroys the quality of the argument.
2: Your girlfriend?
1: The argument isn't getting any better.
2: What if they shape like that too? Some of them must be very hippie.
1: Well, shape is a
2: birthdays have these child birthing hips talking about how somebody's shaped.
1: We could talk
2: you
1: about that at the...
2: You have childbirth and hips.
1: Yeah.
2: And want to talk about people.
1: I'm very happy that I don't suffer that.
2: You know what I mean? You know what? I ain't gonna let y'all make me mad today. I'm not gonna let y'all make me mad. This is why I can't be the speaker. This is why I can't be announced. Yeah. I would be throwing things and just put me out.
1: I actually feel like she should always keep her desk clear because Rollins is sitting right in tossing range. Yeah, I won't tell you that.
2: She should have like a water gun or something. Yeah. And like every time he run a hot, just like squirt him.
1: Yeah.
2: Like that might make her feel better.
1: Yeah.
2: That's
1: what
2: I would do. Just a little suggestion.
1: I know she wishes that the House of Assembly could leak in that one spot.
2: Anyway, but I'm going to tell you what Rollins is good at. What do people say? Throwing rocks and hiding his throwing stones and hide his hand?
1: He baits and switch.
2: Yes, and he will say something because we couldn't hear what he told her. And then when he got up, she was screaming. And he was so calm.
1: Yeah, it's a bait and switch.
2: Madam Speaker.
1: Please.
2: I did not mean to insult you.
1: This rallied.
2: Yeah, I calm down. Like, this time this man done whispered the most nasty thing to this woman.
1: I didn't know you could hear me. I didn't know you could hear me, Madam Speaker. I thought I was thinking that.
2: Men like that, you have to be careful of, okay? Because they will make the entire world think that you are crazy. Yeah. And she is doing that.
1: She might be a little crazy, but that doesn't mean that she should, let Rollins push her off the edge.
2: Yeah. I let off.
1: When the speaker can say, And I ain't talking but no chair now. I talking about.
2: That's when I say no man. You gotta, she was doing so well.
1: You gotta reel it in before that point. Like, you know.
2: She was doing so well. I was like, go girl.
1: Yeah.
2: Then when she say, I rebuke, I say, oh well.
1: Yeah.
2: There you go.
1: Her apostolic
2: flair. Well, there you go. Anyway, Fred and Andre and Rollins also had a little back and forth as well. We have a clip from that.
3: Absolutely false. Absolutely false.
4: Members.
3: False. God is chance. God is chance to be here because of me. Okay. You. Because of me. You. Yeah, you got a chance because of me.
4: Member.
3: That's why you're here.
4: There's one. There's a member on this feed.
3: Oh my. See, crazy knows what crazy is. Crazy knows what crazy is. Out of your mind? You don't really want me to tell you who out of their mind today. You
4: don't. Members.
3: If I were in the schoolyard, I'll tell you who's out of your mind.
4: Members, honorable members.
3: So you better withdraw it.
4: Members.
3: Withdraw it.
4: Members. I'm.
3: Yeah, I should tell you who's out of your mind.
4: Honorable members.
5: Members, Tony.
1: Yeah, man,
2: Zane kept getting up like, man, come on,
1: Zane,
2: man. All of this,
1: yeah,
2: just because,
1: yeah,
2: they supposed to be saying thank you,
1: yeah,
2: to Mother Pat.
1: I don't even know how you get this. My granddaddy would say in this moment, y'all better rest that guinea cassava down. You hear me? Rest that guinea cassava down. That's how Zane looked at me.
2: Listen, I do not understand. Everybody, it literally, the house was so calm and it, yeah, was so solemn at the beginning, yeah, because, you know, people were doing condolences and stuff.
1: Who doesn't want to talk, say nice things with the Governor General?
2: And
1: she's so wonderful. Her dress was so nice. And she read, Madam Speaker, so eloquently the direction of this government. And if you chest a coup, you get to say, the Governor General talked about our building on the blueprint for progress. And somehow, Andre Rollins in here lighting the whole place on fire. I don't even understand how he's doing it. We even ain't talking about nothing, Andre.
2: He's good at it, though, I must say.
1: We ain't talking about debt. We ain't talking about revenue. We ain't talking about no government. Nothing. We talking about an hour and 40 minute speech read by an 80-year-old woman. And Andre Rollins is somehow turning that into a contentious situation.
2: Listen, I would encourage you. I mean, I don't know how much time y'all have to waste. I just like put like a little headphone in while I doing work and I'll listen.
1: The House of Assembly is actually good white noise.
2: The Senate would never. The, yeah, Senate is
1: especially
2: nice.
1: This Senate.
2: They are so
1: decorum.
2: Yeah, but the Senate has always been that.
1: No,
2: way.
1: But like even like
2: I think because they sit too close together.
1: Even right now, they have like a nice little feng shui of emotions going on, you know. Even when Arendia Kumalafi keeps popping up like a little pop tart the whole time. Like
2: she's trying to be the Rollins of the Senate. It ain't working because they're not
1: easily
2: so baited.
1: Calm.
2: Yeah, they're not
1: the people
2: easily
1: on
2: baited.
1: Her side calm and all.
2: Yeah.
1: They when she get up and doing all this popping up, Dr. Johnson look at her like, what be mad for?
2: Even Tingham was looking at Rollins them today, yeah, trying to figure out what was going on.
1: What be mad for? Lincoln?
2: Lincoln. Yeah. Was like, what's happening?
1: Yeah, you know that's like the one friend you can't go nowhere because you know we can end up lock up and you ain't gonna be sure why we lock up till we in the police car.
2: I think he getting lock up with them. He getting lock up with them.
1: Yeah, you
2: he don't look
1: like
2: the type.
1: You ain't have a friend who you in the police car and you say, boy, what we fighting about? Because you even didn't know. All you know is he tell you he going to the bar to order a drink. Next thing you know, there's a fight by the bar, and it's your friend.
2: Anyway,
1: that's Rollins.
2: Ah, we gotta move on. We have much more to talk about. So the traffic accidents that took place, yeah, over the weekend and today,
1: yeah,
2: unfortunately, 6 people, yeah, lost their lives between, what would that be, early Saturday morning,
1: early
2: Sunday morning, and today.
1: Late Saturday night, because the one in Grand Bahama was 10 p.m., I think it was.
2: It was in New Providence, Grand Bahama,
1: and Abaco
2: today. And if you missed it, this is what happened with the young girls in New Providence over the weekend.
6: The weekend edition. A bloody traffic accident leaving several dead in the capital and gripping the nation. This as police work to figure out the likely cause. Rebecca Bain was on the ground this morning.
5: What should have been a drive home after a night out ended in unspeakable tragedy early Sunday morning. Assistant Superintendent of Police Demetria Capron says the crash happened around 1:40 a.m. along Shirley Street. Preliminary investigations indicate a gray Mazda Demio was traveling west when the driver lost control and crashed into a tree on the northern side of the road. The force of impact left the vehicle almost unrecognizable. The front end was crushed, the windshield shattered, and the interior stained with blood as personal belongings were scattered across the scene. Video shared on social media captured bystanders racing to the wreckage, desperately trying to reach the young occupants before emergency crews arrived. Only half of the occupants were able to survive.
7: There were 8 occupants in total of the Mazda vehicle. 5 of the victims were taken to the hospital via EMS. 3 persons succumbed here on the scene. Additional information received is that a short time later, one of the five victims that were taken to the hospital also succumbed to their injuries.
5: The 4 victims have been unofficially identified as Diamond Stubbs, Denia Webb, and 2 other teenagers. Some had only recently celebrated their high school graduation. Others were preparing to take their next steps towards college. In just a few seconds, those futures were gone. Capron says every fatal crash is a reminder of just how quickly lives can be changed.
7: We have 4 victims, 4 female young victims, who would have lost their lives in this traffic crash this morning. And so we are imploring all drivers to slow down, drive within the speed limit, wear your seatbelt, because this truly is an unfortunate and sad situation here today.
2: Now, what's left behind of this morning's tragic accident is the damaged tree the car collided with. When eyewitness news arrived, the tree stretched across both sides of the road, now leaving investigators trying to piece together what exactly happened. Well, eyewitness news posed the question to police if speed may have been a factor, and here's what they had to say.
7: Well, we are in our early stages of investigation, and so we would not rule that out, but nor can we say at this time that speed was a factor. So once we have additional inquiries done, our investigations play out, we will come back and provide an update.
5: This marks the second traffic accident of the weekend, coming just hours after a single vehicle crash in Grand Bahama claimed the life of a 26-year-old woman. Police are urging motorists to slow down, stay alert, and drive responsibly as investigators continue working to determine what led to Sunday morning's devastating crash.
1: So tragic. And, you know, it's always a Sunday. That's kind of how it happened in my life. And somehow it is in the moments when there's such stillness, or, you know, you kind of remember the hush of the day, mm-hmm. like right before the incident always. And well, it's just...
2: I want to start, obviously, by extending condolences.
1: Yes.
2: To the families of all of the victims.
1: Yes.
2: The young girls here in New Providence, the young lady in Grand Bahama, and the man who lost his life today in Abaco.
1: Sure.
2: And speedy recovery for the 4 victims that are still in hospital here. I think they said the driver had a broken wrist. One of the 2, a female and a woman and a man, are in stable condition, mm-hmm. and I think they said a 21-year-old man, if I'm not sure, is in the ICU.
1: Yeah, I expressly want to say my special condolences to, you know, to all of them, but particularly the people from the area of Kett Island, because I understand as a community the way they kind of link up.
2: Yes.
1: And, you know, they're all, everybody is one another's auntie and uncle or cousin. And so I'm advised that one of the girls in the car, her dad's name is Stanley. And if that is in fact the case, I know him very well. And, you know, I think this may have been the daughter that he was just talking about, you know, how smart she was. And
2: yes.
1: just earlier in the week when I spoke to him. And so, I mean, for life to end
2: so
1: that
2: quickly,
1: way
2: so
1: is,
2: tragically.
1: Yeah, to him. And so, I mean, for life to end
2: so quickly, so tragically,
1: yeah.
2: You know.

0: any report on exactly what caused the accident yet, but we're going to get into that in a minute. I think we have an interview.
1: Because what I was going to say is, and especially if you hold positions of prominence in the society and in the community, right? Mm-hmm. I couldn't help but notice the posting from the member of parliament from St. Annes.
0: St. Annes?
1: Yeah.
0: I didn't see that one. I saw the one from Pintard. I thought one sentence was kind of...
1: Who basically almost maybe minutes, or it was certainly daylight, so I'm thinking not very long after the accident, mm-hmm. comes out to do an inspection of the road, and just his language, you know, it is so sad that someone mm-hmm. that is as charismatic as him can permit himself to become a cockwomble at times. And I think his friends ought to check that behavior, because while I'm not saying there isn't a place for it, the time for it is
0: I think the timing for some of the conversation, mind you, I'm not saying that conversations don't need to be had, and we'll get into that a little bit later. But I'm just saying sometimes, you know, you could just give it a minute.
1: Yeah.
0: You know, give it a little second.
1: Yeah.
0: You know, when some people say, not right now, now is not the time. I think some of the comments that were made at that moment was not the time.
1: Yeah.
0: I thought was not the time. And this happened to, I know this has happened to people that I know as well, finding out on social media that your loved one has passed away, because people just post videos or they pull pictures off of their Facebook pages,
1: yeah.
0: and they spread these things around before I even get a call from the police to let me know that my loved one has been in an accident.
1: And some of it was horrific.
0: Accident.
1: I don't know if
0: it
1: you've seen
0: horrific.
1: Some of it.
0: It was horrific. I did not.
1: I
0: chose not to watch.
1: For the value of content, you know, I have a desire to know, so I guess I watched. But,
0: no, I didn't want to watch.
1: Again, you know, I think CeCe Winans calls it the old familiar place, right? And so we've been here before. We will be here again at some point. When that is, we don't know. We will say God forbid, so mm-hmm. that, you know, but when these things happen, the goal is always to understand what happened and to figure out how to be better than we were the time before.
0: Yes.
1: All right. And I think as a community, we all have to put in a small piece of effort to ensure that the greater picture is the road safety is better, that the car that and that the just the general assessment of people using the roads, you know, increases.
0: Well, I think we have an interview with the aunt mm-hmm. of one of the girls. We'll play that.
2: When it comes to times like this, mm-hmm. we need to find something that disallows person to do things like that, because this is very distasteful.
1: Right.
2: And then the comments following it, we don't know if they were drunk, because the autopsy didn't say blood was in their alcohol was in their blood. We don't know if he was speeding, because we don't have the report if there was skid marks or not. It's just a bunch of hearsay, and people assume because they're a bunch of young people that they were out there drunk and partying and whatever. And for families to read that is really, really hard. And I think we have the streamline where we allow people to, even if they have to be fined or something, but that has to stop, because until the autopsy is out, until everything has been confirmed, I think that for baseless remarks out there, family, it's hard. My niece has lost both parents. And for her brother and aunts to have to come and deal, it is hard, and they don't know what happened. So we need to find a way where that is curtailed and that is curved.
1: Yeah. People, I could tell you how to curtail it. People could just be adults. And I can't sing this enough times. There is a level of behavior associated with adulthood. Practice that.
0: I wish that I could say that just because people are grown, it means that they are adults. Because some of the comments that I was reading over the weekend, it honestly disgusts me. And it's something that I said before. I think we also have a very short memory. And all of a sudden, when things happened, we're perfect.
1: Yeah.
0: We are perfect drivers. We were perfect teenagers. You know, we never did anything. Well, child, I'll tell you one thing. The prayers of my grandmother and my ancestors, probably the only thing that kept me from being in a position just like this.
1: Yeah.
0: Because I have been piled up in a car before too, in my late teens, early 20s.
1: Teens, if you've ever been to a regatta, if you've ever gone to a family island, anything, all of these day away excursions, people are piled up in these

0: I'm your coach. I don't know how I could, and I always used to say this to my, I don't know how we, because college days, the amount of drinking and fun, and mind you, it was fun, and we didn't have in the back of our head that things could happen. There's something about being a teen or in your early 20s that makes you feel invincible, right? Like, you feel like these things cannot happen to you, and sometimes you make stupid mistakes. I've done so many stupid things that obviously now, in hindsight, I wouldn't do.
1: You know, Tingham flipped me over in a car at Regatta, and we was as dry as a plantain chip. There was zero alcohol involved.
0: Mm-hmm.
1: They're called accidents because they shouldn't happen.
0: Yeah.
1: And all I'm saying to people is, you know, let us not go out there trying to, you know, make ourselves sound so righteous.
0: Yes.
1: Right? Because but for the grace of God, would we all go? And again,
0: pure speculation. And just like as simple as my nephew pulling that car into the yard,
1: yeah,
0: and the bolt falling out, and if he was driving,
1: that would have a completely different outcome.
0: Exactly. And then people would have turned around and say, oh, he probably was drinking. Oh, he probably speeded.
1: And he was going so fast, you only see the tire fall off.
0: Exactly. And it was literally a mechanical failure.
1: Mechanical
0: error,
1: right,
0: that caused the wheel to literally fall off.
1: Correct.
0: Like, we don't know. We're sitting here speculating. And then it goes from placing blame to now placing blame on the government. I saw people asking, okay, we've had all these accidents. What is the government going to do? And I'm sitting here trying to figure out, when are we as a people going to take responsibility and be like, maybe, I'm not sure what, you know, a lot of these accidents can be prevented. We talked about this
1: mm-hmm.
0: last week when I told y'all we needed to slow down because we speed too much in this country. Coming to work, I saw 3 accidents. From Shirley Street here, there was a 3-car pileup by Marathon Light, an accident on the roundabout by, what was that, Blue Hill Road?
1: Mm-hmm.
0: And then one always here by the 6-leg roundabout.
1: Now, would I say that the government has no liability? I'm not sure I'm prepared to take that position, especially in the instance in Grand Bahama where I understand maybe the median was involved.
0: No, but
1: there are some places where these medians have to be reevaluated.
0: I understand that, but yeah. I'm also saying, the government has a responsibility to keep the roads safe.
1: Right.
0: We don't know what happened in the instance of the road. I know people were talking about the pothole that was in that road on Shirley Street. I've seen that. That's not a pothole that takes you straight to hell. It is very deep, if you have ever seen it. But it is more in the yard of the plaza than it is in the road.
1: Yeah.
0: It's there, though.
1: But again,
0: and they also have like a trench that is so far down that, you know, they need to raise it to the level of the road.
1: But we would have to find out if any of those circumstances associated with
0: this
1: incident.
0: That's what I'm saying. We don't know. Right, so it's just pure speculation at this point.
1: All we should do in this moment is, you know,
0: offer condolences.
1: And be sad if that is what you want to do.
0: And if you're going to help the family, then help the family. But let's stop
1: acting. It is normal to be mad, right? So when I lost my sister in 09 in a car accident, my sister and my little cousin in a car accident. It was 3:00 in the day. They had just left home, eating Sunday dinner. There was no liquor involved.
0: Mm-hmm.
1: And the automatic response is to be mad at everyone.
0: Mm-hmm.
1: And especially if you get the unfortunate opportunity to actually watch her lay there.
0: Mm-hmm.
1: You know what I mean? It is the most, I want to say, humanizing feeling in the most dehumanizing way. Because mm-hmm. I realize my human mortality and that I have no power here.
0: Yeah.
1: And, you know, you want to be mad at the commissioner, you want to be mad at the driver. Same incident. The driver of the vehicle broke his ankle when my sister died. And eventually you just have to tell yourself, you know, that if you believe the things you say when you are being spiritual, which is that you know, God never fails and that there is a plan, you have to somehow convince yourself to believe the thing you say.
0: But when it comes to the drivers now, I don't think that any punishment would be, I don't think anybody could punish the driver more than they probably would be punishing themselves right now.
1: Let's talk about the other survivors in the car.
0: Because
1: that is something to live with.
0: Survivor's guilt is also something as well. I mean, and these are young people,
1: mm-hmm.
0: you know. I think we have the clip from the 26-year-old. Let's play that one.
2: A 26-year-old woman has died following a single vehicle crash on East Sunrise Highway in Grand Bahama late Saturday night. Police say the woman was driving a burgundy Ford Focus westbound when she attempted to overtake another vehicle, lost control, struck the center median, overturned, and crashed into a concrete utility pole. She was transported to Rand Memorial Hospital, where she later died. Investigations continue.
1: What's happening with the bumper?
0: I don't know.
1: Are we being ambushed again?
0: Yes, but
1: can we still be being sad now? Just let us be sad, please.
0: Oh, it's time for us to take a break. We'll continue this conversation when we come back. We'll talk about what happened in Grand Bahama. We'll talk about the accident today. We'll open up the phone lines. The Prime Minister also had a moment of silence today. Ginger Moxie also said something.
1: And it is always an abnormal feeling when parents have to bury their children.
0: Absolutely. We'll be back right after this.

0: Eye on the Nation will be back right after these messages.
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1: The conversation talking about, you know, what government can do.
2: Right.
1: What I think they can do
2: right.
1: is make sure that these roads are lit and make sure that the potholes don't take you to hell in these roads.
2: Right.
1: I know at one point, if you were driving at night on the airport road, there's an entire stretch you're in darkness.
2: Right.
1: Like the lights don't work. I don't know if they don't notice. I don't know if they solar and the solar panels ain't working no more, but you're literally riding in darkness and you have to turn your brights on that road.
2: Yeah.
1: Shirley Street, not just in the area where this accident happened. About, I would say maybe 6-7 months ago, you would say, around that time, they cut these little squares all on the side of Shirley Street. That I don't know what it is. Drainage. I have no idea what it is. You literally doing this the whole time that you are on Shirley Street. Now, if that is something that is important, could you level it off to the road? Or even if it has to be a little bit under, because that will mess up your shocks,
2: right.
1: your tires, your brakes. What else is be under the car?
2: Suspension.
1: All of that. It is
2: horrible.
1: Driving on Shirley Street is one of the worst experiences ever if you have to drive on that road.
2: Yeah.
1: Honestly. And because how bad the road is, in the daytime, you could only go about 2 miles per hour on it, to be honest.
2: Yeah.
1: Because everybody driving slow because they scared to drop in the 2 trillion set of holes that they have there.
2: Yeah, so maybe Shirley Street needs a full revamp. Because you know like how they're revamping that West Bay Street corridor before you get to... what is the name of the place that you... by the
1: Yes,
2: Bay
1: yes,
2: Street?
1: Yes. So, well, they're rerouting the road.
2: Right, because they realize that road is a navigational hazard.
1: And because every time the tide
2: the
1: is high, the sun is being in the road.
2: Right,
1: yeah.
2: So it's a navigational hazard. And I think maybe Shirley Street has reached the point where we have to reconsider now.
1: We do. It needs the entire Shirley Street needs to be.
2: But there is some historical value, right? Because let's not forget, St. Matthew's is down there, isn't it? And isn't that the oldest Anglican church in the Bahamas, and I think possibly the third oldest one in the region, or something?
1: Okay, now you're gonna have to explain me what that have to do with the road.
2: So there is historic value that
1: with the holes in the road,
2: or that may impede the way we do the road in certain areas of Shirley Street, because you can't just knock down St. Matthew's wall.
1: Nobody is asking them to do it. I'm just asking them to also just fill in the little holes
2: that
1: they put
2: along.
1: No, I agree.
2: I'm just saying that we're in the redesign of Shirley Street, though. I get why it could possibly be something that makes an architect cringe, because like you have to figure out how to make it functional without destroying historical value. While it is also safe.
1: It's great when you're talking about the historical value of things, but it'd also be great to ride on that road and not have a flat. I dropped in my car in one of the biggest trenches I've ever seen. No,
2: day?
1: In my Audi.
2: Oh, okay.
1: Right on
2: but
1: Shirley
2: if you
1: Street.
2: You could afford an Audi, you could afford Audi parts. They saw you coming.
1: Not the point. It was an open trench
2: that
1: I don't know which company decided they wanted to work, and they left it open. And my whole car dropped in it.
2: Yeah.
1: The driver tire, the back tire,
2: yeah,
1: blown. As soon as I drop in it, I didn't even know what power steering. What you call it when your car? What's the wheel thing called?
2: Traction control.
1: Whatever that is.
2: Mm-hmm.
1: I didn't even know that it's go bad when you're dropping holes. The whole ride home after I had to call someone, I had to hold my wheel hard to the right in order for the car to be straight from dropping in one. And then there's no recourse.
2: Right.
1: You know, nobody's paying me for the fact that y'all burst two of my tires and messed my whole car up with these open trenches. So there needs to be some sort of recourse for these companies that work on these trenches in the middle of the day and then decide to just leave them open.
2: Yeah. No, and you know, I know, I think it was at some point during, I think, one of the Free National Movement's administrations where they tried to draw a more seamless line between these agencies and how they did
1: wheel alignment. Thank you.
2: But somehow that doesn't seem to work. Now, what I will say, to their credit, to this administration's credit, if you recall in the last administration, White Daddy, the Minister of Works, had created, what do they call them? The Road Patching Authority or whatever. Owen Wells used to be in charge of it, right? And I think they actually created that to create more synergy with the way we repair roads. Well, this is a new administration. I think board appointments are tomorrow or Wednesday. Let's see if that still exists. And if it does, let's see who they get to chair it and, you know, and see if that person has the wherewithal to try and, you know, but this is the awkward little phase where governments switch. And so now you have to see who will come next and what they will get done.
1: Yeah, it's an awkward little phase of government switch, but the minister was still the minister.
2: Agreed. But road surfacing doesn't ascend sometimes all the way to the
1: end. Another thing I think we need to work on, and I think one of the governments said that they were working on it. I cannot remember which one at the time, but they said that they were working on it, is the synergy between the ministries because the companies. Because let's just say cable decide they want to dig up the road today. They dig it up, then they close it. They pave the road, then 2 weeks later, BPL got to dig in that same spot,
2: right.
1: Or they're working on the roads, they don't patch them up. I don't know if they are responsible after they dig up the road to patch it, to make sure that the road is back to its, but it looks like that's not what's happening. And when they put their little manholes, I don't know what you call them.
2: Mm-hmm.
1: What you call them?
2: They're good manholes.
1: I think that's what they call them. But when you put them there, and then they so down in the road here, and this is the little... And you're riding on like five of them before you have to get to your destination. It is horrible.
2: Yeah.
1: Harbor Bay in that area is so much of them in the road.
2: Yeah.
1: Like, I just feel like, do ministers drive on these roads? Do y'all fall in these things to see how horrid it is and what it does to your vehicle?
2: Well, you know, if you have a driver and you sit in the back seat, your ride is entirely different. So
1: no, you're doing this in the back seat too.
2: Yeah, though. But if you get your head down texting, which is what most of them are doing all the time, like you kind of just, your brain isn't registering the drive.
1: Now, these are the things that I think that we can do to make sure that the ride is more enjoyable.
2: Yeah.
1: But I also think we need to slow down. I also think we need to ease up with the overtaking. And trust me, I could say that, and I am an overtaking queen. I can't stand someone to be driving slow in front of me. But I'm now realizing that I need to have more patience.
2: I also want us to have a revision of where we have these medians and how we maintain them. You know, the thing, for instance, Pinewood Garden gets me every single time, Miles LaRota. I don't know how these medians ain't killing more people, and I'll tell you why.
1: Because people know that they are there.
2: No, but every time they resurface the road, like they bring the road up another eighth of an inch, right? Mm. So now the median is like, so you know it's there, but its visibility is becoming harder and harder and harder every single time they pave the road,
1: okay.
2: Right? Because they add another little skim of what do you call the thing? Asphalt around. And so now the median that was once 4 inches out of the ground is like an inch and an eighth out of the ground. It is so hard to see. There's no reflector on it. It ain't paint yet. Nothing. And these things are navigational hazards.
1: They are. Now these are the things I think that the government can do. In terms of driving, I think we need to talk to our kids. I definitely had a conversation with my nephew and my daughter. They sucked their teeth and it's like, we know it was coming. Yeah, it coming. Because
2: I think Adrian White should take that post down, Adrian.
1: I didn't see the post.
2: It is in poor taste. Again,
1: I think
2: you are too educated to just allow yourself to be reduced to this level of minutia. And it reeks of the behavior of a cockwomble. That's exactly what I would call it.
1: Wow.
2: No, I'm telling you.
1: Especially when we don't know what the cause of the accident is at this moment. Let me
2: On the break, I'm going to show it.
1: It's only going to
2: has no place. And you should just take it. You are too prominent in the community to you've done nothing wrong per se. This is just not where your footing should be as someone with prominence.
1: Mm.
2: And I think if you take on the responsibility of wanting to exist in the public eye, wanting to exist in the public sphere, wanting to exist in the public domain, then you have to also be very cautious about what you do with public trust.
1: Well, this was the other accident. Let me give you all an update on that. So police in Abaco are investigating a traffic accident that occurred on Ernestine Highway in Spring City, claiming the life of a 30-year-old man. According to preliminary reports, shortly after 7 a.m., police received reports of a two-vehicle collision and responded to the scene. Upon arrival, officers found both vehicles overturned and extensively damaged. The male driver of the silver Nissan Note was reportedly ejected from the vehicle and was found unresponsive at the scene. The male driver of the second vehicle, a green Nissan March, complained of chest pain. Emergency medical personnel responded, examined the unresponsive man, and confirmed that he showed no vital signs of life. The second driver was taken to Marsh Harbor Medical Center for treatment. He was seen by the local doctor and discharged. The preliminary investigation indicates that the driver of the green Nissan March was traveling north along Ernestine Highway when the driver of the Nissan Note attempted to overtake. During the maneuver to overtake, an oncoming vehicle approached from the opposite direction, forcing the Nissan Note to return in the northbound lane where it collided with the green Nissan March. Investigations are ongoing. That exact scenario, no, that's not, yes, that kind of happened to me. That's how I got into the accident in my car, a motorcycle, but it was a motorcycle.
2: See, I knew the spirit of accident that had immediately come over me. Had something to do with something. You messing up my chakra.
1: It was a motorcycle. The guy on a motorcycle was attempting to overtake me. Car was coming in the next lane. He had to swing in the front of me, and I had to make a choice if I was going to hit him or swerve. I slammed brakes, hit a tree.
2: I have to get me some chakra beads.
1: What?
2: Yeah, you messing up my feng shui.
1: That was a year ago.
2: That's like you know how long I've been in an accident?
1: And then all you've been in about three.
2: Soon as I start sitting next to Sanchesca, all of a sudden things running into me. I tell you, but the woman who ran into my car and wanted to beat me up in a parking lot.
1: Someone say, I know you damaged a tree bad. That tree ain't had a scrape on it.
2: No.
1: Not one. And thank God for the bumper bar.
2: Yeah.
1: Because it took the impact
2: of
1: that. And that's why you can't get me to drive some of these
2: American vehicles.
1: You can't get me to drive some of these cars because the bumper bar took the impact of that tree, and that bumper bar.
2: You all like to drive these cars with when you get an accident, the engine sitting in your lap? I'm not playing with them.
1: No. It's a police car for a reason.
2: I actually went...
1: That was not a police car, by the way. That was not my police car. That was the Audi. And
2: okay, Audi.
1: The bumper bar of that took...
2: It's high European grade quality.
1: Listen, I don't care what nobody said. It was expensive for a reason. I tell you that.
2: Yeah.
1: Because the way that I hit that tree straight in the middle of that car, and that car absorbed the shock, the people came on the scene, they couldn't believe it.
2: Yeah.
1: And I walked away fine. A little...
2: shaken?
1: A little shaken up.
2: Yeah. Did you hit your head?
1: A little dramatic. It was a little dramatic. I did hit my head. I had to sit on the grass for a while. And then the airbags deployed as well.
2: And life has never really been the same after that, has it?
1: The point is, I think that I understand that when accidents happen, people try to find out why. But I really wish that before we blame these people and talk about drinking or speeding or they hit a pothole, that we just let police do their investigations. And then if you don't have anything nice to say, just say
2: shutting
1: condolences to the family.
2: Shutting up is also okay.
1: Well, I was just going to say condolences to the family.
2: All right.
1: I was just going to say, just say condolences to the family. Condolences.
2: Just to say, you could say condolences.
1: You can, because, you know, instead of, I mean, two of these young girls just graduated, you know?
2: Yeah.
1: Full life ahead of them.
2: So tragic.
1: They said one of them just came down to, you know, prepare to go off to college.
2: And this is now an entirely
1: They were out, you know, just doing what we normally do, you know, just having fun after graduation. I had a ball.
2: Yeah.
1: You know, I just condolences. That's all I could say. If you don't have nothing nice to say, don't say nothing. Ginger Moxie also had a statement in the right before the House of Assembly. This is what she had to say.
3: The entire Bahamas is mourning the loss of such young, beautiful souls. On Grand Bahama, we also had a tragedy as well. And so we've extended condolences to the families, to the friends, young lady. She's also my constituent of Pine Ridge. And so the community is mourning. Of course, we need to ensure that we continue to pray for our young people, you know, pray for the nation. We want to just be there for the family, and such a sad time in our country, not just on Grandmama, but for those who lost loved ones throughout. you know, that's, I don't think that should be done, but you know, we have to be more responsible in how we actually communicate these things, you know.
4: Five young Bahamians, five families broken, five futures we will never see unfold. There's no speech that can fill the space these young people leave behind. There's no policy that can answer a mother, father, who has lost their child. All that this house can honestly offer today is our presence, our prayers, and our promise. The promise that we will do everything in our power to protect the young people of this nation so that your families are made to grieve as these families. So on behalf of the government and the people of the Commonwealth of the Bahamas, I extend our deepest and most sincere condolences to each of the five families that bear an unbearable loss. We all grieve with you, we all hold you, and this nation will carry your children in its memory.
2: Yeah. It is, again, one of those things. It stings a bit.
1: Yeah, and they did have a moment of silence to remember them, you know? And like I said, once again, condolences to the families of everybody that was lost this weekend. There's nothing you can say. What do you tell somebody after that?
2: Yeah.
1: You know? You just have to, what do you say? Especially when lives are so young.
2: Yeah. Okay.
1: You okay?
2: I'm fine.
1: Mm. One of my friends in my chat reminded me about my accident. Tell me I was very dramatic. Okay. The best part.
2: Was it before or after the head hit?
1: After.
2: Okay.
1: But you know, in the middle of.
2: So the symptoms kicked in
1: immediately. In the middle of me crying and, you know, the officer who came to take my statement.
2: He wanted to make sure you were okay? And
1: no, he said he was the lady from the TV. Yeah. He said, oh, I love you. So I almost died 2 minutes ago.
2: But since you
1: could
2: ain't
1: you
2: dead.
1: Give me a
2: but,
1: second?
2: But since
1: you
2: ain't
1: since
2: dead.
1: Yeah. Yes. But I must say,
2: it
1: offered a moment of comic relief. Yeah, I burst out laughing because I was like, we just really don't know how to act.
2: And
1: boy.
2: I want to tell you, the Negroes are missing no chances.
1: It's like, come on, sir. Right now?
2: Yeah.
1: In this moment?
2: This is
1: my friend was like, is he being serious right now? We were, our flabbers were gassed.
2: Yeah.
1: He said, man, I love you. It's yeah. Like, okay, thank
2: you. And you just had this brush with death, so
1: now you
2: have things to consider.
1: Anyway, I don't even think, do we have time to open the phone lines? We can read some of...
2: Yeah, let's read some.
1: We can read some of the comments.
2: Oh, and people say that you should tell the people in order who want to come donate blood, say, y'all been watching The Polygamous all week. Some of y'all need to do lead screening because.
1: Listen, did y'all see that though? There is a story talking about new HIV cases.
2: I didn't see that story.
1: I think it was 100. I don't want
2: to. I want them to decide on this though, because didn't we just give out some awards the other day for the masterful work that the doctors have done with the reduction of HIV?
1: And then there was a story today that said that there were 100 and something new cases.
2: So going up or going down?
1: I don't want to.
2: And that HIV was almost fully eradicated in this region. And we could pick what we want the story to say, please. Because every time I throw confetti in the air, all of a sudden, AIDS come back. How come? As soon as I say, yay, no AIDS. Go and do as your heart desire. They say, no, new AIDS,
1: Because y'all don't want to stop being nasty.
2: But if the AIDS
1: did you
2: gone,
1: watch The Polygamist?
2: If the AIDS gone.
1: Watch it. I want every man in Nassau. Y'all nasty men that love to cheat.
2: But you know, men are not cheating with monkeys, you know, so that suggests something. Okay.
1: But in The Polygamist, he gave it.
2: So listen, if you are a polygamist, we have a blood drive just for you. We should actually call it The Polygamist Blood Drive. We're not going to do that.
1: Before we go, we want to send a special congratulations. Oh, blood drive again? Okay, blood drive.
2: Yeah.
1: Thursday, July 9th, 10 a.m. to 3 p.m.
2: Yeah. So if you're putting your hand
1: but
2: in the cookie jar.
1: But they screen your blood.
2: If you're putting your hand in the cookie jar, you could come and donate some blood and they can check to see if you have any crumbs on your hand from the cookies. That's for people who like to put their hand in the cookie jar.
1: Or just stop putting your hand in the cookie jar.
2: Cookies are in the jar.
1: We'll remind y'all about...
2: Did you know that?
1: We'll remind y'all about...
2: You don't like cookies?
1: July 9th, 10 a.m. to 3 p.m. right here at ILTV Studios. Well, of course, I tell you it's in conjunction with Eyewitness News, of course, Eye on the Nation and The Beat, Blood Drive. So we'll continue to remind you until then about the dates and what you have to do. Why are you staring at me like that?
2: What are you putting in your cookie jar?
1: We want to also send a special congratulations to Dr. Brittany
2: Khadija.
1: Did I pronounce that properly? Bonamy BMSCMBBS.
2: Mm-hmm.
1: Ciao. The daughter of attorney Audrey Bonamy and retired ACP BK Bonamy Jr. and Castro cousin. Their entire family just wanted to express how proud they are. But there you go. Congratulations, girl. It's plenty plenty letters. BMSC and MBBS.
2: It's not like the song. I'm a... What the voice say in the song?
1: Oh, geez. Congratulations.
2: I'm a BRST, young, free.
1: Do you know what she's specializing in, Castro?
2: And that's on me.
1: Emergency medicine? Oh, yeah, we need that. Specializing in emergency medicine. Beautiful young lady. Congratulations.
2: What are the words?
1: Huh?
2: You don't know that song either?
1: I am trying to say congratulations to Brittany.
2: Sorry.
1: I can't even call her Brittany no more. Dr. Brittany.
2: Yeah. There you have it.
1: Yeah. Congratulations. I saw Dr. Minnis posted a video on the weekend. It was a nice little video.
2: You mean for the car accident?
1: No. Oh. What this doctor thing reminded me. He said he wasn't able to attend his... Oh, they didn't have back in the day Dr. Sarah Robing. Mm-hmm. And then I think he said when his son, one of his children became a doctor, I think it was COVID. And mm-hmm. so he couldn't attend that. And so they'd asked him, I think this weekend, to robe one of the doctors. And he thought it was such a special moment because he wasn't able to do that in his life. I thought that was very sweet. It was a nice little video. Dr. Minnis, listen, you ain't even in opposition. In whatever it is
2: in outside, boy, now that you're in the outside.
1: You're nicer.
2: You're doing okay.
1: He's doing okay. It was a very nice video. Yeah, I was like, okay, Dr. Minnis, I like you in this capacity. I don't know what the capacity is called now.
2: It should be statesman.
1: Because
2: he's a statesman now.
1: Okay. Yeah. I like him like this. Stay there.
2: Yeah.
1: You could make little videos and stuff, but stay there. Unfortunately, that's our show. We weren't able to open up the phone.
2: I want to shout out Nevaeh Kaley before we go. Nevaeh Kaley, she's turning 18. And her mother says, happy birthday.
1: Happy birthday. Happy 18th birthday. What is this?
2: Remember when Nevaeh, you remember when the whole world was going through the Nevaeh phase when everybody...
1: Heaven backwards. Yeah.
2: You could kind of date when you were born.
1: Could you leave? Happy 18th birthday, yeah. Nevaeh. It's a very good age. I still remember what I did on my 18th birthday.
2: Yeah. That's like how there was the Aiden era.
1: It wasn't I just going out with my friends for you on your...
2: Well, we know you didn't rent a hotel room at the
1: No, I definitely did not do that.
2: Yeah, and you ain't had no transponder neither. Child, and you talking about that was a good 18. Well, what a time.
1: Yeah, I wasn't shacked up in nobody's hotel room.
2: I had transponder.
1: I did not have a transponder either.
2: What were you even doing with your life?
1: Oh, my God. Anyway, happy 18th birthday, girl. Have a blast, because you can end up being old and miserable like somebody here very soon.
2: And your foot could hurt. Your foot is hurt, and you just can't explain why.
1: Your knee.
2: Yeah, like I wake up sometime, I say, what would I do with my foot? Yeah. I was here the whole time.
1: And your back.
2: Where my foot been?
1: I think the back is be the first way, the first one to go.
2: You never put your foot on the ground and say, what happened to my foot? Mm. Yeah.
1: Yeah.
2: So when you get 40, your foot is hurt. What else?
1: I just wanted to say congratulations. Someone say that's what it's about, the brain. Dr. Brittany used her brain. Okay. Sandy, your makeup is off the chain today. Oh, thank you. I think maybe I just pulled my hair out of my face and y'all could actually see my face today. I think this is the first time I've actually had my hair.
2: So you're saying that maybe it's the makeup, maybe it's...
1: Maybe it's just, you know. I'm just saying. Usually
2: maybe,
1: I have my hair on my face, then you know.
2: Maybe,
1: but thank you very much. I appreciate that. Leave on acting like Rollins them instead of saying congratulations.
2: Didn't I say congratulations?
1: Yeah, it is take you a while to get there.
2: Oh, boy.
1: It is taking you a while.
2: I slow, but I on the way.
1: Someone said it was down, but now it's back on the rise. It was 142 cases. We're going to talk about that tomorrow.
2: We're finding all this new AIDS. So people with the new AIDS, I want you all to all stand in one corner so that the people with the old AIDS could go on with their life.
1: We're going to talk about that tomorrow. I also want to touch on MPs for salary. Salary raises for MPs and senators.
2: I think it's time.
1: Agreed.
2: Yeah, I think
1: but,
2: it's time.
1: But do I think now is the time?
2: It'll never be the right time.
1: Wait for gas to go back down, at least, man.
2: Not these people who got the
1: Not these people
2: who got the 2-lane of the highway with traffic on it, 2:30 in the day.
1: Because I have to go to work.
2: No, not 2:30 in the day. You should have done then to wait.
1: No, people is working shifts, you know. Everybody can't work the way that you work. People is working shifts.
2: My friend.
1: Wait for gas to go down.
2: How come traffic block up going east and west on the east bay? Y'all go in.
1: To work.
2: Oh, boy.
1: You don't want me to...
2: The gas is $7 a gallon, and y'all don't even have no big-time friends like Francesca who have Vasco. Y'all just paying for this gas y'all own self. I can't
1: figure this out. Ooh, I have to go get my gas. I had no car the weekend. I couldn't get my gas. Now I have to go get my gas.
2: Did you check the other tire to make sure that one ain't falling off? Because I suspect that whoever took the first one off took them off the same time.
1: No, I had gotten my...
2: What was that?
1: I was trying to remember the name of it. Coming back? No, I was trying to remember the name of it. I'd gotten something changed.
2: Your thyroid end? Your lower control arm?
1: No, the lower control arm changed on that side of the car.
2: So you should cow-cock.
1: He didn't change the...
2: Cow-cock that mechanic. Yeah. Little mechanic fella, you trying to kill Francesca, my daughter. And I want you to stop it immediately.
1: Nothing happened.
2: Praise the Lord. You should say thank God for saving grace and keeping powers.
1: We can see y'all tomorrow, y'all. We'll be back tomorrow. Bye. Oh, happy 17th birthday. Happy 17th birthday to Delicia Miller. Grammy loves you.

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This is your Eyewitness News headlines and weather for Monday, June 29th. Good day, Bahamas. I'm Natario McKenzie. Here's what's topping news. 4 teenage girls are dead following a single vehicle crash at the intersection of Shirley and Church Streets early Sunday morning. Police say a gray Mazda carrying 8 people crashed into a tree shortly after 1 a.m. 3 female passengers were pronounced dead at the scene, while a 4th later died in hospital. The 19-year-old driver and 3 other occupants remain hospitalized, according to police. The driver reportedly lost control of the vehicle before the car struck the tree. The investigation into that incident is ongoing. Meantime, police are investigating a fatal crash in Grand Bahama that claimed the life of a 26-year-old woman late Saturday night. Police say the woman was driving a burgundy Ford Focus westbound on East Sunrise Highway when she attempted to overtake another vehicle, lost control, struck the center median, overturned, and struck a concrete utility pole. She was taken to Rand Memorial Hospital, where she later died. And the National Health Insurance Authority, in a statement assuring that its provider network remains stable, with 140 registered healthcare providers and 17 laboratories serving more than 160,000 beneficiaries across the Bahamas. The authority says it has received no requests from providers to withdraw from the program over payment concerns and insists access to primary healthcare services continues without interruption. Well, that does it for your news headlines. A check on weather is next.

0: A heat advisory remains in effect for the northern and parts of the northwest Bahamas, including Grand Bahama, Bimini, Abaco, and the Berry Islands. Due to very hot conditions, a weakening weather trough will bring light and variable winds with some early passing showers possible, especially across the northern islands. High UV levels are expected between late morning and mid-afternoon, and residents are being advised to stay hydrated, avoid prolonged sun exposure, and use sunscreen, while a slight to moderate risk of rip currents continues along Atlantic coastlines. The daytime high is expected to get up to 91 degrees Fahrenheit or 33 degrees Celsius. 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Once again, I'm Notario McKinsey. Have a great day, everyone.
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0: is the Firestorm. Back again as we close out the month of June. It's June the 29th. Only a few more days till we get out of this month. This is DJ Chili. Birthday week.
1: It's Iceman week.
0: Heading into the main event of the summer, Iceman, the DJ Chili birthday bash.
1: I'll be giving away something every day until Friday. No box, say soon.
0: Friday is the day. We at the bay. Hey, what do you say? So you okay?
1: I starting off hot,
0: you got a party with DJ Chile. But that's anyway. Okay.
1: So all I can say is, stay tuned, because at the end of this break, actually, we're giving away 24 cases of Bud Light on behalf of my sponsors. Of course, you know Bud Light, Jimmy's Wines and Spirit. Well, I said the right thing, eh?
0: You giving away a case of Bud Light without 24 in it, or 24 different cases of Bud Light?
1: Hold on. The case of 24, okay, seriously? Okay, yeah, yeah. That's giving away 24 cases you, of Bud Light.
0: You say a 24 case?
1: How much in the case? 24.
0: I don't really drink rum. So.
1: Anyway, but like I say, at the end of the break, we giving away a 24 case of Bud Light. By the end of the show, I might give away another case of Bud Light. That's just how I'm feeling. But like I say, for this whole week, this is just a gift box type vibe. So it's like, look out for the show the whole week, Monday, Tuesday, and Wednesday. I could be giving away more than Bud Light. We might give away $100. We might give away $200. Give away gift cards and all that stuff. Like I say, all on behalf of my sponsors and Iceman, July 3rd, right there at the bay. Of course, more giveaways could be at the party. It's just me giving back type vibes. You know what I'm saying? It's my birthday, but it's also a celebration. So it's like, real.
0: Type vibe.
1: Type vibe.
0: 608 in the PM hour. We thank you for being here. Let's get into the music. We brought to you by Jimmy's Wines and Spirits, Bud Light, the official sponsor, Iceman, July 3rd. We had the Bay Ladies free before 10. New Orleans tell me, oh, we can get a section and, yeah, man, all of these things. Make sure it'll be DJ Chili. Make sure you come out early. Ladies free before 10. And a lot of people coming to see me. Be posted up. It could be icy. It could be nice. So from now, you tell DJ Chili happy birthday when you see him, when you hear him. Let's go.

0: into the weekend, girl, no into the rest of the summer. I tell you, the summer is hot.
1: Yeah, Drake elimination, fake intimidation.
0: Firestorm is where it's at.
1: Take a deep breath.
0: 103.5.
1: Drizzy, you amazing. You the inspiration. You set the bar for the next generation. You Neo in the Matrix. These just Nemo in the ocean. Smart fish making kids feel emotion. Using you for promotion. True words have never been spoken. Wanna see written me on a t-shirt like I'm Hulk Hogan. I appreciate the fans rocking with me. This is really just a small token, really with a visionary. Only reason I ain't got a girl and I ain't getting married, cause I'm really out here filling up the itinerary till I'm 6 feet in a cemetery. Bulletproof door is so heavy, got me rolling around like a dignitary. Funny how it's only that are waiting on the boy's obituary, cause if I die, it's these that become the sole beneficiary. And what the are they gonna do with it? Had the girls up at 29 on stage twerking with a dictionary. Guilt trips, not church trips when it's cold out here in February. Cause right now, shorty parachuting like she flying for the military. This girl face so pretty, I can only think of missionary.

0: trophies, trophies, and they don't have no award.
1: I ain't gonna lie, do good this year, man. It's time to celebrate life, growth, strength, everything. We done heat it up. We done charge up from the year start.
0: Yeah.
1: Time to celebrate.

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1: Just start good.
2: I might be too strung out on compliments.
1: Oh, just start good.
2: Started
1: now. To the boss lady in the check-in.
2: Consequence, drinking every night.
1: Momo, we going up.
2: Accomplishments faded way too long. I'm floating in.
1: Did good.
2: Dismissing, they saying I'm back. I'd agree with that. I just take my time.
1: We're gonna leave in the check-in as well.
2: I had someone tell me
1: it's all about the OVO ambassador this week. DJ Chilling.
2: Pick back up. Well, where'd I leave?

0: chance.
1: Hola, Viviana Sex in this weekend.
0: They know, they know.
1: We're on top of tables this weekend. You don't know.
2: It may not mean nothing to y'all. Understand nothing was done.
1: And we grateful.
2: So I don't plan on stopping at all.
1: We grateful for real.
2: I want

0: Is a situation, is an event, is a time you got to have on my friends, all team, link up.
1: Cups of the rosé, just in my old phone. I should call one and go home.
0: What I'ma say?

0: had to realize I'm something special. I know, never get over me. I know, never, you'll never, never, never, never. Just try to put me down, but I had to realize I'm something special. Hey, little, something special. They may try to call me special. I think I'm something special. Big up to somebody who know there's somebody, even if nobody is telling them these things. Alright? We up, we feeling good. The summer's been cool, man. It's been a hard one. But the summer has been good to me. Hopefully it's been good to y'all. My team, they doing well, they thriving. My people, they doing well, they thriving. And we get a little celebration in with DJ Chilly this weekend. Alright, so this entire week is dedicated to the party, to the boss.
1: I feel like we should just say it's my week, like.
0: No, I wanna say it's your week because, you know, but still, you know.
1: Still well.
0: Everything gone, people do.
1: Why?
0: Like, yeah.
1: Why?
0: Like, your boy didn't even this week.
1: Okay.
0: Your boy did next week. And then after your party, like, you probably didn't even come to work.
1: Yes, I'm coming to work the next day.
0: No, I don't know.
1: I'm coming to work the next day.
0: You probably didn't even come to work. You know what I'm saying? So.
1: Here we go.
0: We can make the most of this week. Shout out to Bud Light, man. Definitely supportive. And I got to big up my friends over there at Winkies. I was chilling with my girl Peter Brad and the whole team, Durantia, Father Amo, my girl Birchie, and Cortez. Cortez, say, come.
1: One Cortez, you know.
0: Cortez, say, come, man. Don't worry about nothing. So I was able to fluff through Winkies. I never know it's nice, like so. So big up to that whole team. A nice little situation. It kind of put me in the mood to like get into like, yeah, but you're about to be outside, little drinky drinks, little vibes, like so, you know, pretty girls gonna be around. So are you ready for this weekend in a major way? You ready for the Bay this Friday? And it one thing I gotta thank the Lord for is I ain't gotta pay to get in. That's my,
1: what you mean, another bit to get in?
0: That's my favorite thing about, you know.
1: I don't know what you mean. You don't have to pay to get in, though. Like, I didn't understand.
0: No, I ain't got to pay to get in.
1: Why?
0: And, you know, it's a cost at the door, but, like, I ain't got to pay to get
1: why?
0: In. Why? Because, wait, face card on the grind.
1: Hey, trust me, babe. My security could be
0: voice
1: like.
0: Face card good on
1: the
0: grind.
1: I telling you won't get in, babe. I could be real. Just have your 20, babe. It's okay.
0: Like, when I
1: unless you come
0: the
1: before
0: door,
1: 10, because then it'll be 10.
0: You know ladies before 10. Or
1: gents 10 before 10.
0: Gents 10 before 10.
1: But if you come after 10, you got to pay a little 20.
0: Dennis, little.
1: You get $20.
0: Chilly, if I pull up to that gate, they can say, oh, you can't, don't even just walk.
1: Oh, and because see, Richard, I love the girl, I'm saying. So it's like, ladies free before 10. And you know, most people would be like, okay, after 10, that's 20 or 30 yeah. And then. But I could just do them 10. See, saying, I just want the girl, them. Because watch the same time, if the girl, them there, the man them go fluff through anyway. See, son? So it's like, and this ain't even really about the money. It's just about the experience, just about the vibes, just about everybody having a good time.
0: I think the people really want to know, are you giving away a car again this year? Because times is rough. You know, like my car is shaky.
1: I want some raffle tickets too. I ain't gonna lie. Like, when you come through at the door, like I can give
0: raffle.
1: People... Like, I can't say the price. You said you have to come to see the price. You see, I can't give away everything.
0: I just feel a little downtrodden because Chili's a man who's give a car and things.
1: This the mini big banging.
0: This the big freeze.
1: Man, I should have put Island. I should have sponsored this week to do something a little bigger. But anyway, what I was going to say, it's giveaway time.
0: Yeah, you know they doing something with me for my birthday.
1: Not the pizza party.
0: No, like they reach out to me and they say, you know, we ain't really into Chilly.
1: Can't handle that. Like, anyway,
0: we want
1: but
0: to do something.
1: Can I give away the Bud Light, please?
0: Definitely,
1: I feel like people listening because they want the Bud Light, and you keep talking about all these other things.
0: People just listen.
1: Anyway, like I was saying,
0: because they like to listen.
1: Uh huh. You're right. But some
0: things.
1: People want Bud Light, so I'm giving away 24 cases of Bud Light. So the person
0: saying the 24 cases, saying you giving away a case.
1: Hey,
0: of
1: I sure
0: Light.
1: Them people know being giving them 24 cases of Bud Light. Come on now.
0: I don't want to stock my fridge up. But yeah, that.
1: You're right. Getting a case of 24 all Bud Light. Right.
0: Uh-huh.
1: See, son. All of those messages to WhatsApp at 323-7775, right?
0: Okay, very good. I just can't put the scene.
1: I know. Anyway, just message the WhatsApp of four DJs that's on the lineup for Iceman DJ Jelly Birthday Bash, and you win yourself a free 24 case of Bud Light.
0: Definitely. All right. So you want a case of Bud Light, courtesy of Bud Light and DJ Chili for Iceman this Friday. Just hit the WhatsApp line 323-7775. 323-7775. And let us know four DJs that's going to be performing at DJ Chili's birthday bash. We got a case of Bud Light for you, because like we say, the summer is hot. Iceman is coming, and you can cool off with some nice Bud Light, all right? We got a quick commercial break, and we coming back to you on the other side. 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

We're gonna be at the Bay this Friday, ladies, free before 10, gents, 10 before 10. And it's all courtesy, sponsored by Bud Light, who sponsored the show as well. DJ Chili giving away a case of Bud Light to our listeners today. All you gotta do is text in the name of four DJs that's gonna be outside with us at the Bay. And I just have to say, I don't want to be petty, but we already got some people texting in. They got, it's a particular DJ name. Y'all is be getting wrong. All right? I need you to get the name correct. To make sure, you know, I want to be fair. Can't be petty. But you still have a chance to win that case of Bud Light. Text in right now. 323-77-75. The beat line. Let us know. Four of the DJs going to be on the Iceman lineup, all right? Because everybody pile up on the live. You know, we love you. We appreciate ya. Look at the Mama Kelly, Tina, A-Fate, Lady K, Tamia, Dez, Abba. Got to big up Tev every single time. Look at my brother Eddie, Showboy Eddie, beating the drum over the weekend. And everybody who was at the beat retreat doing their thing, except the boy who dropped the flag. Nah, they, you know, they say, or the rope pop or whatever it was, but I know. I don't want to say I didn't care, but little flag. All this up, the old flag, all bite up and thing by all those. But yeah, shout out to everybody from the beat retreat, especially to the young drum major who was doing this thing. Right, that's no, don't drop no flag. All right.

0: Hold on.
1: Oh no.
0: 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But we charging up, man, for the weekend.
2: I told this little girl, her name is Maxine. Her bitch is like a bunch of...
0: We want every vibe, every situation.

0: You know, for real, like,
1: on the beat.
0: You was always that bright.
1: 1, 2, 3, call me Chaperon.
0: Don't lie now.
1: Believe. So after that, be corn in the corner. This gal hot like the summer. When I say this, you're dead. But I reached out.
0: Are you staying AC?
2: Girls, jump up to this.
0: Not but my hot girls who don't like the heat.
2: Out of his mercy.
0: What? Stay in the AC, baby.
2: Here, much man, Tanala. Me all a walk like a champion, talk like a champion. What a piece of...
0: Chilly, can I pull this up for somebody in
2: Spotify? Tap on your engine.
0: Spotify.
2: Bum.
0: I'm gonna pull this up for Tyra, man. Tyra like to walk. If you ever see my friend Tyra and Ivy,
2: this non-stop turning.
0: Beep the horn.
2: Out of his mercy.
0: Tell her hi. Man. She like to walk all over now, son.

0: pop bottles.
1: We got the thing them, so them a feel rape we. Can we attack it to them wicked of lately? I know the whole community a live greatly.
2: Tell a girl say, me's a girl in a fight over man. From a little bit of just.
0: People don't forget we giving away a case of Bud Light today.
2: One game one, after that him turn fool.
0: Some people who text in the line.
2: Tight is who girl a fight over man. And everybody,
0: I think for sure we get a winner for sure.
2: When me get the wicked Islam, so me sorry for the gal.
0: We gonna say I win on the next break.
2: See don't be broke, me love my guess I mean that. Girl Freda did, but how did she a hear ya? Me put it on a
0: sin. We got Ariana check in, Miss Faye.
2: No seh me no regular come here.
0: Hey Faye.
2: Oh you want girl and a fight over the man dem a request.
0: One thing with the one thing with the TikTok, the pretty girls love the TikTok. They love 103.
2: The first time in Philly.
0: Yeah, you know. That's why I talk to girl, I check my phone. I see, you was follow the beat on TikTok.

0: rich for argue with.
1: That's my most hated thing. You talking to a young lady. You say, come, let's go. Come go with me. My hair ain't fixed.
2: That's right, right.
1: That's how you was left?
3: That's
1: how you was left?
3: Girl, you want me, yeah. Be like you're working up.
1: And I say, come like I need to change your life. Let me change your life, then. Yeah.

0: want to do all this talk? How you want to talk to me when you don't have nothing to bring to the table? What do you have to bring to the table if you want to talk to me?
1: If I get a man like me, you get substance.
2: Run, bring it, come.
0: Yeah.
1: If you're a good woman, I take you on vacation. I give you shrimp,
2: see it,
1: lobster, I give you berries,
2: see it,
1: you can use my card, we can go on tour, we'll take it to car market.
2: See it, that's what she like to hear.

0: She like need $1 million pull up for you right quick on the same song. You need to slow it down just a little bit, please. Vanessa on the check-in.
1: See don't pump.
0: Say this a song.
1: I wine pon this. See don't pump.
0: You gotta take your time sometime. It's only a Monday.
1: Make your back boy. Now yo. And a little boy, big man. Now yo.
0: With my grown and sexy ladies who love the chili the same way. See no lil cheering party. To see no lil cloing cloing fire. All demographics. 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
0: 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This Iceman is Friday.

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0: You call on the big mansion to tender it.
1: You deserve things.
2: If you might touch the road. Wine girl then.
1: You know who's getting things.
2: Girl then.
1: So you deserve the Wendy's now.

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1: Man get love, say me and not the boss, but me and the boss she. Hey, yeah, short shorts, but if I miss you, you got to bring a good cross for me.
0: Lord, they say they gonna spend all their money on chili this weekend.
1: Bend over, for me know you.
0: DJ Chili birthday boss this Friday. We had.

0: 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Room says she want to do the things.
1: Yo, Nafi.
0: Do whole night she
1: tell. Pick up to Naomi.
0: Room says she really want ride my. Bend over from me, do your beautiful, take them clothes off. Say she love the. Ready, set,
1: was a big up copper.
0: Yeah, so she want ride.
1: I'm gonna miss copper too.

0: off. 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I like to see that. Let's have a good time. There's eat what they on eat, there's drink what they on drink. And the vibes stay nice. Shout out to the pretty girls with money. Shout out to all my cutie pies. They love chili. They love the firestorm. And they like a good time, a good experience. And these things, alright? Oh, no, no, no, no. Don't send the galaxy to this life. Wait till. Wait till. Wait till me and Chili go live. Don't send the galaxy to this one. The number of people piled up on 103.5 The Beat _ Bahamas on the ticket, the talk stem. All right, DJ Chili in the bill on this Monday. We charging up for an amazing week and even better weekend. Bigger Tabby topping with us. Chili, you okay?
1: Yeah, baby. A goal, say, son. How would be?
0: I ain't gonna say.
1: I have a question. Like, you feel like you know me for all this time, right? Even though it's been like 2 years.
0: To know you, to know somebody, to know them is to love them, man. And that little.
1: I love you.
0: That little while.
1: I don't love you.
0: That little while. So, what you saying?
1: Anyway, you feel like I can't take accountability?
0: What girl tell you this?
1: No, you know, girl, I'm just asking you a question. If you feel like I can't take accountability, if you feel like as a person who don't take accountability for stuff.
0: I know you to take accountability for stuff.
1: You feel like he's a good person?
0: No, that'll be...
1: Okay, you want to get a good person?
0: I'll be pushing it. Like, it's like you could get by. Like, you could get by.
1: What do you mean I could get by?
0: Like, you could get by. Like, you don't really go. You know what I'm saying?
1: No, I don't see what you're saying. Because I feel like he's a very... Like, I feel like out of everybody in this building, I feel like he's top three best people. Like, best character wise, and
0: where does come from? Like, I don't you had a conversation with somebody and they say, Chili, you don't know, you don't take accountability, you just this and you just that.
1: No, it's just like because you know, I going into 22, so it's like, you know, I have to see, like, if so far, if I could just, yeah.
0: So, you haven't just come out of school crisis?
1: What do you mean, just come out of school crisis? I've been out of school
0: 3 years,
1: I've been out of school 5 years, bro.
0: I didn't know five,
1: I've been out of school 5 years, I graduated 21, bro.
0: So, like, you feel like you're getting older.
1: Yeah.
0: Imagine how you could feel when you're 32.
1: I know. You already passed us. How you feel? Like, how you... Are you okay, watch this. Like, I ain't get to see your age.
0: Your foot is hurt. Then your ankle is hurt.
1: Now that's going to say. How you feel, that? Like, between 10 years ago... Okay, yourself 10 years ago and yourself now.
0: I don't even know. I feel like I just was lost in the sauce for so long.
1: Mm.
0: I still lost in the sauce.
1: Mm-hmm.
0: I just was eating all the spaghetti.
1: Mm.
0: And I tell you what.
1: Do you regret eating the spaghetti?
0: No.
1: No. So you have no regrets.
0: Life just was good.
1: Mm.
0: So now it's like, life was good, being lost in the sauce. Now it's time to find a new flavor of the sauce.
1: Mm.
0: Different type of pasta. You know what I'm saying?
1: Mm-hmm.
0: Yeah. Find a new chaser.
1: Mm. You on the grind no more. You might
0: do the grind no more.
1: Tonic.
0: I just do the club soda with a little splash of pineapple.
1: You know club soda's tonic, right?
0: Club soda's not tonic.
1: So you're my lord. Tonic water and club soda in the same thing.
0: Chili, oh my lord. You think tonic
1: be
0: water
1: for
0: you think tonic water and club soda is the same thing?
1: Don't see me, man. Don't see me. Let's let it ride.
0: See, so thank you for taking accountability.
1: But hold on, like, club soda would just be inside the little grapefruit-looking container.
0: In the yellow. The Schweppes in the yellow.
1: Okay, and tonic.
0: That's tonic water. And the club soda so would just be in the black.
1: But nobody is be like, oh, give me vodka and club soda. They just be like tonic.
0: Yeah, because, you know, I have a different...
1: So I feel like that's the same thing. They just call it two different names.
0: They're the same.
1: Okay, whatever.
0: I have a different eclectic palate.
1: Mm-hmm.
0: I different.
1: Okay.
0: You know? Just make sure they have club soda at Iceman, all right?
1: They have everything.
0: So, Chili, we got a giveaway. Chili gave away a case of Bud Light, 24 in the case. He's not giving away 24 cases of Bud Light. But I want you to review the winner. We have our winner. You know,
1: let me see that.
0: We have our winner. Now, is this correct?
1: Let me see the person above that person.
0: All right, so we see a discrepancy with that answer.
1: That person, man.
0: Shout out to, if your number ends with 8338, you just won a case of Bud Light courtesy of Iceman at the Bay, July the 3rd. Enjoy yourself. And remember, the summer's hot. That's why you listen to the Firestorm, all right? DJ Manny, Melody, DJ Primetime, and Cannon.
1: Hey, hold on. Let me see this again. I'm trying to figure out why some people have the same answer. But
0: they done celebrating. Come on, boy.
1: I can take it from them, but I just so confused. They done sending all them. Look at all the sucker them and thing be like.
0: They done celebrate, but it don't be like that. Alright. If your number ends with 8338, you're the winner of that case of Bud Light. And I can tell you now, don't feel away. That's just the first. That's just the first giveaway this week. Alright, that's why I've been telling you, this is a big week. We got a quick commercial break, and we coming back to you on the other side of that with more music for your head top. And
1: look at the TikTok comments when you're done. That's funny as hell.
0: Oh my lord. Listen, be coming back. It's 103.5.
1: The bit.
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14: 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Keep it locked.
15: Yo, Chili. Who's that?

0: I'm getting old. I might have said something wrong. And that's that funk. My daughter.
1: When they was young, like 2-3 months, I used to sing that to them all night.
2: is the beat. This is the Firestorm. Happy to have you here. I ain't get into that. I gotta say happy birthday. It goes out to Mama Anita, celebrating her birthday today. You know we love you. Everybody who knows you, they love you. Shout out to you, Miss Anita. And shout out to Lady Lava being featured tomorrow on Kenny's Corner. Make sure try topping on that. You know Lady Lava. You know what they say? Something exemplified. What did they say? Anyway, I can skip it. Shout out to Lady Lava, man. If you're celebrating a birthday anniversary or divorce, let me know. Hit up the beat line 323-7775. And shout out to our first winner this week. Case of Bud Light goes out to you, all right? Team Tron. Money Run. Shout out to Bud Light, sponsoring the Firestorm and Iceman. This Friday at the Bay. Are you ready, man? Just ready to party, man. Let's get back into it. Are you just ready, man?
3: These have been some crazy ideas. I should have gotten back by now.

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They say turn off this red. They say red. Turn off this rod. Think people ain't caring, Judy. Some people just trying to hold on right now. Like me, you know I live depressed.

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1: 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I really love something, you'll let it go.
0: I could give myself a little bit of grace. I've been doing good.
1: You can only borrow what's yours. Money can't take what belongs to you. Try to
0: get you. I might get down on one knee this Friday. I might propose to Iceman. Actually, you think I wouldn't go on the Iceman stage and propose? I said, baby, you ready for forever? When you feel, you know why this body called Iceman? Because our love will be frozen in time.

0: That's what I'm trying to say. 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I'll put your name to that door, to that gate.
1: For a chance, tell me what I gotta do. Cause I would do it all.
0: Brother, call your ride.
1: Spend it in my tomb. 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
1: He's been unbended his whole
0: life. But we charging up, by the good, the bad, the ugly. If love the up, the down, the sideways.
1: I Apollo.
0: All roads lead to Iceman this Friday.
1: Push you away.
0: Look at the nibs in the check-in. Nibs, you know I need a retwist.
1: He's been

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1: Oh, this chili pod right here.
0: And I know that you're frustrated. You want me to open my.
1: Talk to them, chili.
0: But it takes a strong, strong heart to heal my bro.
1: Talk to them.
0: So broken, so broken.
1: No, chili, Courtney, so you gotta look up in the camera.
0: So
1: you gotta look up in the camera.
0: Yeah.
2: Brandon Hook, right?
0: He's been unbended his whole life.
1: Oh no, he's shy. He's,
0: if loving me is,
1: if that was me,
0: I am.
1: Guys, it looks great in that camera. Let my soul bleed.
0: Push you away. Promise you'll stay by my.
1: Talk my heart, my pain.
0: Broken.
1: You know, I've been through a lot.
0: I've
1: been through a lot.
0: Yeah.
1: And I ain't got no more talking stage in me. Tell me he's breathe hard.
0: And I know you're not no good for me. You look so good through.
1: Hey, listen. Passion is passion. You see, maybe what you trying to say. I say, I trying to tell you.

0: It's a Monday. Monday is a mood.
1: The girl of mine.
2: And then my soulmate. I know it's late to
0: tell you know this run me out.
2: I guess it's safe to say that that's what time did.
0: They say they want a boy who obsessed with them.
2: Friends.
0: But when I want a selfie every day, it's a problem.
2: They love her, cause love her.
0: When I want a little video every day.
2: Fame ain't love.
0: When I want a one view.
2: Yeah, yeah.

0: Lulu, let me see you. Yeah. Let me be triple. And don't get mad. I say I wanna see you. And then she can text me. The girl can have the audacity to text me. What you doing outside my house? This a free country. I vote. Chili vote. This our country. I can park outside of any house I want park. Once you no gate, no gate and no. And then on a public road, right? If you live in a subdivision, once there ain't no gate behind the security boot right there. Alright? Shout out to my people who is falling in love fast, who is wearing their heart on their sleeve, and keep it genuine. You know? Keep it genuine, man.
1: That's not a thing, though.
0: Yeah. But people, to the anger at it, people say you saw them going through it. And, you know, I know you've been through your own struggles ever since. I know you've been through your own
1: ever troubles. Since what?
0: People just don't know.
1: No, ever since what? What you was gonna say?
0: No. Like, people don't know the real heartfelt journeys in love that you went through. Like, people just say, oh, Chili is play the music and blah, blah, blah, blah, blah. But you had your own. I feel like you could be in a Tyler Perry movie. Like, it ain't gonna be no, like, domestic violence or nothing. But, like, I ain't say nothing else. But you know.
1: I mean, I ain't lie. I always like, babe, my life funny though. I ain't gonna lie. Like, I feel like living on my life is such like, I don't know, babe. It just like, I feel like you just know some of the stories. And it's like, from you listening to the stories, I feel like that's why you can say it. And it's just like, I just don't even know what to say, babe. It's like, it speaks too much sometimes. But I don't know. Cause then I'm the problem. Chili, so it's like,
0: Chili, they wanna know what you've been through.
1: I've been through a lot.
0: Like, I ain't gonna lie, and I don't even wanna tease, but when people are saying I got one talking stage left for me, I just be like, come on, man. That true? It been that rough?
1: English. The problem is, I feel like even through all the roller coasters that I've been through, I never really say that. I never really say, oh, I done with love, or I done relationships, or yeah, I done with love, this love. Third. It's love, like, love. It's love.
0: So we ain't on that pessimistic thing where y'all just be hate everything, hate the world. We ain't on that emo stuff. Only a little bit. I just like little emo stuff, man.
1: No.
0: Okay, what's your favorite emo song, though?
1: I don't really listen to emo songs.
0: I wanna kill. What the next emo song is? Man, like, I just know I'm when I ready to get off. But I on the spot.
1: But people, I have a question, right? Because you've been on this earth longer than me, obviously.
0: Yeah.
1: And like, I sure you was in a relationship when you were there before, right?
0: What's hey, Chili, I've been through some birthday shenanigans. I don't know how I make it out.
1: Like, what's the best thing you get for your birthday from a significant other?
0: Bro, I get some things. I got some really expensive things. I think the one thing I could remember, because I see it every day, I got a hand-painted portrait of me by a notable artist. And, like, this one was from, like, nobody is... Do people tear list their exes? Like... I'll be like, okay, like, if you do your top three exes, or like,
1: I don't really have a tier list exes, because like, it's really only one ex for me.
0: Yeah,
1: I can't really.
0: But this was a significant gift from a significant person and a significant part of my life that I look at every single day.
1: That's cool. Yeah. That's very cool.
0: And then like, cause they be like, who give you this picture? Cause it hang up in my house. Who give you this whatever? And I say, don't worry about that. It look good, right? It look like me, right?
1: Cause I'm like, I was gonna lie and be like, I know I was in a relationship for none of my birthdays. I was in a relationship for one.
0: Yeah.
1: But the thing about it is, the gift,
0: yeah,
1: I didn't get until like 2 years later. But I really wish I'd get Don't worry about it.
2: That's done two birthdays.
1: No,
2: after that.
1: It was my fault. I didn't get the gift.
2: Oh, because you wasn't acting right and you wasn't behaving.
1: I didn't say all of that. What happened though? Like, why you couldn't just like let me finish telling the story?
2: You wasn't acting right and you wasn't behaving.
1: But like thinking about it now, it's like, babe, like, guys don't even come like that no more. I don't say guys don't come like that no more. No, like, I reminisce. I love my ex. I ain't saying that. But I just saying that, like, it was two handwritten letters.
2: Right.
1: And it was something else. I can't say it.
2: I get a handwritten letter before.
1: But it's like, these young wars ain't writing no handwritten letters no more.
2: I wouldn't call a young old, but a youngie just walking in the building. Oh, Lord. You ever write a handwritten letter to a boy? Oh, see? Yeah, Chitty, you right. You right.
1: They ain't write no letters in. We losing recipes.
2: Oh, Lord. Try love again, my people. Love again. And if you want the party.
1: Anyway, don't forget July this Friday.
2: July 3rd.
1: Yeah. Okay, let's go to break.
2: Let's go to break. But the funniest thing I ever had, it was a young lady I was with. And I was like, what you need me to do for you to chill out and be happy, whatever? She's like, you could write me a letter every week. Every week. And I was like, you know, and then I tell my mommy, and then my mommy boy so laughing. So then I know I wasn't freaking out. But I feel like I wouldn't write a letter every week, but I could. I don't mind pontificating every week.
1: Pontificating?
2: You know, pontificate.
1: Pontificating?
2: Yeah, like, because you know I like to beg.
1: You know what that means?
2: So my begging is poetry in itself.
1: We know what that means.
2: So if me and you together, my begging is increase.
1: Spell pontification.
2: P-O-N-T-I-F-I-C-A-T-I-O-N. I was in the spelling bee. Oh, look at Mama Nita. Mama Nita, you know I love you so much.
1: Let's go to break, Bond.
2: That's, you just say Mama Nita. Tell Anita happy birthday.
1: And it's my birthday.
2: Ain't your birthday yet? Your birthday next week?
1: No, blood.
2: If you don't beg, you don't want none.
1: Nah, I tell nobody no happy birthday.
2: Hey,
1: it's my birthday.
2: It's Miss Nita birthday. Happy birthday.
1: Big up, Madam Nita.
2: And fellas, like I say, try begging.
1: We go to break, babe.
2: Keep begging alive. It's 103.5.
1: And we go on a break.
2: And why you break your toe?
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1: 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Keep it locked.
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0: 103.5 is the beat. Yo, this is the last lap. We almost out of the building. Usually when I start the show, I just be like, what a sick, but I gotta be here for 2 hours. But then it reach around this time, and I be like, what a sick, I gotta be here for nothing. But we almost done. Thank you for rocking with us. I gotta say happy birthday goes out to the pretty Miss Anita once again. I don't got no birthdays for today. I tell y'all sending y'all birthday. Y'all don't send them. Big up to my girl Mai Mai, celebrated her birthday over the weekend. Hopefully you enjoyed that. Hopefully you get the week off. I even take the week off on your birthday. That's why I know Jillian coming to wake after Friday. You know what I'm saying? And brought to you by Bud Light. Shout out to my people who won their case of Bud Light today. I'm gonna let you know how you could collect that case of Bud Light. You're straight, brother. Just hold firm. I'm gonna get your information. And shout out my people out there reminiscing. All right, this is the last lap. DJ Chilly, Iceman, July 3rd.

7:43 in the PM. 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

0: it is.
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0: That's why I don't operate all the time, you know.

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This shouldn't. I don't know. Yeah, man, you like when it's wrong. Then when you fall in love, you say, oh, my Lord. Jesus. How did I get here?

0: Shout out to my people who's out in the season of love. Look at the lady lava. I hear you's on the stage.
1: After all this.
0: Getting freaky.
1: Step in our bedroom.
0: Did you know it's crazy?
1: First I wanna take some time.
0: You all just go out, people on Kanani and then.
1: Just wanna love.
0: You know, like how y'all is be acting. Getting slack at this body and then.
1: I can't believe my eyes.
0: That's how y'all a real Uncle Kanani.
1: I wanna do.
0: Used to be getting slack at the SM song.
1: Do you?
0: Slack.
1: Tonight will be a special night. A minute more to come.
0: Everything hot and sweaty. You know good air conditioners, Barker.
1: Share your love. I wanna say that.
0: Miss Ida May, she used to put on that dress.
1: Mama.
0: With the girders.
1: Make love. Make love.
0: Uncle Sam used to say.
1: Come on.
0: Come in now, girl.
1: Sweet little thing I should do.
0: You know just how I like it.
1: She
0: used to come off that farm and say, I'ma put it on you now.
1: And I'm so proud of you.
0: I got something for you.
1: Well, that's share your love.
0: Come on. Yeah, you're running out a little bit. It was an old farming thing, but you know what I mean.

0: disappear. Wait a minute, all them other said disappear. She's still right there. See, there's a big song you're about to play. Oh my Lord.
1: Never seen you looking so lovely as you did tonight.
0: Oh my Lord.
1: I've never

0: right where I want to be.
1: It's just you and me. It's where I want to be.
0: I hardly know.
1: I hardly know.
0: Oh, my Lord.

0: never be wrong.
1: If the love is true,
0: you don't gotta feel no type of way. Pick up the JL on the check in. You're here with us, see?
2: I see the crystal raindrops fall, and the beauty of it all is when the sun comes shining through to make those rainbows in my mind. When I think of you sometimes, and I want to spend some time
0: tonight,
2: just the two of us. We can make it if we try, just the two of us.
0: Y'all wanna go lay up in group chat?

0: like make little excuse about, oh, he's so tired of this and that. And then they want to ask you, so what you eat? How your mommy? No, man. Pull up. Come, let's go. I love me a come, let's go, baby. That's a type of, things I into. Because me, like, I ain't good at planning things. Like, I ain't good at planning no big shit, but I ain't gonna, like, being super thoughtful. But, you know, when life align, I like to just pull up out of nowhere and say, come, let's go. Come, I know you hungry. I know. You know that type of way? Like, maybe that's just me. Pick up to everybody, top them with us. We about to get on out of the building. It's been the firestorm for Monday, June the 29th. We getting Monday parked up and out of here. Oh, love you. Don't feel no type of way. Yeah, ice cream coming. Yeah, the sushi date coming. Where are the still girls like to go now? Girls just pretend they like to go, like, oh, I like to do adventurous things. So they just want to go on that little obstacle course. You know that obstacle course thing?
1: Yeah, I know what you're talking about.
0: You, or take me, I don't want no regular type of thing. Take me on this obstacle course. Girl, I see you struggle to get out of the car and go upstairs and then you won't go on obstacle course.
1: They walk up a couple of stairs and now they breathe now.
0: Right,
1: they,
0: you breathe tired. Not. Yeah. You ain't got no type of coordination. If I throw you a basketball, you get boys in your hand. But you won't go on obstacle.
2: You won't go on.
1: Coordinate, like, do activities.
0: Yeah.
1: You never even need to go to pee. But nah, you won't do activities.
0: They used to. There was a skip, and I never used to skip P. I just fought. I don't even skip no P. I like P. It's just coach used to just tell me walk.
1: So I when everybody to, else run around, used to walk in.
0: They say, can't just walk. You know? But I used to like P. And somebody scares them, P time. Coach just say, you know, we all still in this locker room.
1: Oh,
0: we still just getting it together.
1: Oh, hey, I never used to really understand. I don't know if it's just because I was the quote-unquote athletic kid. But it's like, I never used to understand, like, where people used to duck pee. Be like, pee was jiggy, be like, pee was fun.
0: Pee was fun. Pee was an oil jiggy. Because I didn't think as you was getting, like, older, you going from, like, a young teen to older teen, but I need to run up and down. It come a time where it's like, boy.
1: But seeing it, I used to run. So it's probably like, I used to like running up and down and playing ball and thing and doing all that. But like,
0: yeah, because you didn't like to go outside.
1: You said I didn't like to go outside?
0: You didn't go outside, eh?
1: Okay.
0: You didn't walk places and experience.
1: I was living in the suburbs. Where was I going to go?
0: Those are the people who live in the suburbs.
1: Like, you know who's around there to do?
0: I live in the suburbs. But for real though, yeah, spend some time, pull up on somebody, and y'all stop being, and that's what I was talking about earlier. You like, oh, I like people who say spontaneous. I want me to be spontaneous. But when I say come, let's go, the first thing you say, oh, my hair ain't fixed.
1: I hate that whole my hair ain't fixed excuse, because watch this. You can't go because your hair ain't fixed. But you just be going to all the other people and just try to do it. Oh, I just want to look good. Come on, bro. Like, I don't fall for that type of vibe. I always just show people, it's like, babe, if somebody really wants to spend time with you, they can make the dance, spend time with you. See,
0: and
1: saying?
0: It's like,
1: it don't matter if they hair fixed or not. Like, come on, bro.
0: Exactly. And y'all know y'all got a Jesus is my boss hat with the glitter on it.
1: Really? Like, we ain't going to the Met Gala. Like, right. Bro, like, we going right here just try to do it. Like, we
0: right,
1: just spending time with each
0: right,
1: other.
0: We going right in the drive through.
1: Because if you can spend time with everybody else, right, all your friends and everything, like, right, what's the difference, babe? What's the difference?
0: And then when you link them, they say, oh, I write this round by each of them. Oh, we just write by the. Well, why you got right, babe? Be right, babe. You know what I'm saying?
1: Hey.
0: That's them. See, that's why I love. You deserve, and they deserve. So your song come. All right, fellas. Try big. Try big somebody today. It's the summer. It's June. You ain't big for the whole summer. And then you want summer. Oh, this could be a good summer. Every year you ought to say, oh, this my summer. How is your summer? You won't save no money, you won't beg. You won't even be in social. You won't even outside. That's why, if you get $10, you can party with us this Friday. 10 before 10 for the gents. Ladies free before 10. We at the bay for Iceman DJ Chili birthday bash. Right, Chili?
1: Mm-hmm.
0: You could be there?
1: Of course.
0: Yeah, Chili could be there. And then I could be there, for sure. Now, if you don't want me to be there, and it's like, oh, I really want to come because Cam could be there, just let me know. Alright? If one person tell me they won't be there, the way I respect people, I just can say, boy, I want to do what's best for the listeners, for you know, the people who want to attend and patronize. So I just ain't going to show up. Just for y'all. Because I just do it all for y'all, you know? You got to get on out of the building. Thank you to everybody who piled up on the live, who hit the WhatsApp line. Shout out to our winner of that case of Bud Light. And before I forget, so tomorrow we get in lunch courtesy of the Cheesecake Bay Taco Tuesday. She is doing big. I need you to hold this number now. The number is 801-0871. What the number is, Jitty?
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